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2: My favorite movie franchise of all time is finally going to become a TV show.
3: Fast and Furious?
2: You're right!
3: I was joking. I was hoping I was joking. Wait, they're making it into a TV show?
2: Yes.
3: What it should have been all along?
2: Well, yeah, honestly, should have been.
3: It really should have.
2: Yeah.
3: Peacock, but that's cool.
2: Yeah, Peacock decided we're going to green light this thing. It's going to be called Fast and Furious Origins. And it's going to be taking us all the way back to the teenage years, quite literally, of Dom Toretto. So, which is Vin Diesel's character.
3: Yeah, no, I know. We all know.
2: Yeah.
3: And he's starring in it.
2: Yes.
3: But well, unfortunately,
4: congratulations.
3: Tyrese not called for the TV show. But we need someone younger.
2: Oh, that's rough.
5: Vin's always going to get that budget. Nobody else.
3: Yeah.
5: Nobody else.
3: He's going to be like, well, can I drive you to the set?
2: Dang.
3: Craft services? Nope.
5: He's the rideshare.
3: Yeah. It's rough. Rough out here.
2: Tune in on Hey Morton on Fresh Dirt every hour. I'm Adina, and that's your 60 Seconds of Dirt on C9.
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3: On Wednesdays, it's time to play a game. Let's do it. Could you beat the Bosnians? Sonia's on the phone, and she's going to see if she can beat the Bosnian today. How are you, Sonia?
13: Good morning. I'm good. How about you?
3: Hey, excited to have you on. Now, Adina has had a pretty good track record lately.
2: Mm-hmm.
3: It's been, I think, more than 50-50. I think you've been winning more than 50-50.
2: I think so, too.
3: Yes. So today might be the day that you beat Adina and put her back in the losers category.
5: Ooh.
3: We'll see what happens. We're going to give you 30 seconds to answer trivia questions while she's out of the room. When you're done, I'll give you the correct answers on the ones you got wrong, give you your score. We'll bring her back in, ask her the same questions, and compare scores. And that's where it gets interesting. So let's do it.
2: Good luck, Sonia.
13: Thank you.
3: Right, there she goes. Gently puts down the headphones and door shut. All right, 30 seconds on the clock. Now, Sonia, remember to say pass if you get stumped. There's no point spending time on questions that you don't know the answer. Just get to the ones you do, okay?
13: Okay.
3: All right, there's a little bit of a delay, so I'm going to start the timer right after the first question. Here we go. On your marks, get set, go. Who started Apple Computers with Steve Jobs?
13: Pass.
3: Name a candy bar without chocolate.
13: Payday.
3: What movie has the quote, "You're gonna need a bigger boat"?
13: Pass.
3: Besides a camel, what animal is known for its hump?
13: Toad.
3: Where would you order the tour of Italy?
13: Olive Garden.
3: Name a store that sells fishing gear.
13: REI.
3: Where is the car company Audi from?
13: New Zealand.
3: All right. Apple Computers,
13: horrible.
3: You passed on that. No, actually, not as bad as you think. So out of seven, actually, you know, you answered a lot of questions. Usually we get to about five. So out of seven questions, you got one, two, three right. So the person that started Apple.
13: That's less than half.
3: It's not. You're right. This actually wasn't that good. I'm going to be honest. Now, hold on. Let's go over your correct answers, and you can feel good about that. The person who started Apple Computers with Steve Jobs was Steve Wozniak. Candy bar without chocolate. Gosh. Payday. You got that one right away. That's really good. Movie quote. You're going to need a bigger boat. Do you know what that is? Jaws.
13: No.
3: Jaws. He sees the shark for the first time. Now you know, right? What camel is? What animal is known for its hump besides a camel? Not a toad, but a humpback whale. Humpback whale's the answer.
13: Oh my gosh!
3: You got Tour of Italy right, correct? You got REI right. They sell fishing gear, and the car company Audi is actually from Germany. So
13: Germany.
3: Yes. But if you want to buy an Audi in New Zealand, they probably sell them there too. It's just not from there. So we won't stop you. All right. So let's go over this again. You got Payday right. You got Tour of Italy right. And fishing gear. So three out of seven. Let's bring Adina in. The longer we take, by the way, the more nervous she gets. So.
13: Okay.
3: Yeah.
13: Yes.
3: All right, Adina.
5: Deer in the headlights right now.
3: Out of seven, she answered seven. She got three right.
2: Ooh, okay.
3: All right, 30 seconds on the clock. Listen in, Sonia. Let's see how Adina does. Say pass if you get stumped. On your marks, get set, go. Who started Apple Computers with Steve Jobs?
2: Tim Cook.
3: Name a candy bar without chocolate.
2: Payday.
3: What movie has the quote, "You're gonna need a bigger boat"?
2: Jaws.
3: Besides a camel, what animal is known for its hump?
2: A rhino.
3: Where would you order the tour of Italy?
2: Oh, Olive Garden.
3: Name a store that sells fishing. All right.
2: Oh, ask me. I feel confident. Come on.
3: Buzzer sounded. Sells fishing gear.
2: The Men's Sports Goodman Warehouse.
5: Sure, is, of course.
2: I don't know that one.
3: You know what would have been a good answer? Walmart.
2: Yeah. Oh, yeah.
3: There's one.
5: Cabela's, Gas, Bass Pro.
2: Right. Yeah.
3: Bass Pro Shops, Cabela's,
2: that's
3: Walmart,
2: the one I was thinking of.
3: Target.
2: Yeah, all of them.
3: Yeah, there you go. Why not just throw a store out there, right? And occasionally, probably, TJ Maxx, because they'll sell anything.
5: Occasionally.
2: Yeah.
5: You never know. You might see a fishing
3: poles. Well, all right.
5: You might see a reel there.
3: Right?
5: Yeah.
3: So listen, it's 3-3.
2: Oh, really? I thought
3: yes.
2: I did so much better.
3: Steve Jobs started Apple Computers with Steve Wozniak.
2: Oh, yeah.
3: All right. Name a candy bar without chocolate. Payday, you got that. Jaws, you got that right. A camel, that besides a camel, humpback whale.
2: Oh.
5: It's got a hump.
3: For its humpback whale. and then Tour of Italy is Olive Garden. So you got Payday, okay. Jaws, and Olive Garden.
2: Okay.
3: It's
2: I'm ready for a tie. Let's go.
3: All right. Are you both ready?
13: Yes. Ready.
3: All right. I'm going to ask a question. You have to yell out your name the second you think you know the answer. First person to yell out their name, I'll call on you. You have 5 seconds to answer. Get it right, you win. Get it wrong, your opponent wins. Here's your question. Name a movie with Shaquille O'Neal.
13: Oh, my God.
2: Yeah. Adina.
3: Adina.
2: Zap. I don't know.
5: What?
3: You're right. No, it's not Zap. What's You're right to laugh.
5: Wrong sound effect.
3: Yeah.
2: I have no idea.
13: Like a genie movie?
3: A genie movie. Do you remember the genie movie? Kazam.
5: Kazam.
2: Oh, okay.
3: He was in Kazam.
2: Yeah. That's close enough. No?
3: I think not. Steel. He was in a movie called Steel. He was in Scary Movie 4. He was in the Lego movie as a voice.
2: Oh.
3: And he's been in a ton of movies. Hubie Halloween. He was in that one.
5: Oh, wow.
3: Yeah, he's been quite a bit. So... Hey, you won. Don't listen, Sonya, don't question it. Yeah. Well,
5: you're good. Yeah.
3: Yes. You won. Walk away. Nothing to see here. Brought to you by the Sports Goodman Something Common 7th outlet. Thank you.
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14: 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Traffic.
15: Still have a crash in Lemon Grove on the 94 eastbound after Bancroft Drive. That has vehicles off to both shoulders. A slow go through Oceanside on the 5 southbound between Harbor Drive and Cassidy. And the 5 northbound at Carlsbad slow between Palomar Airport and Oceanside. A girl in Kenya dreams of becoming a doctor. An elder in Guatemala dreams of being part of a community. 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I'm Dave Joseph. That's traffic on Z90.

0: Louis Loco right here on Z90. Hello, who's this?
1: Pandor.
0: It's not Pandor. Pandor's out today, man. It's your boy Louis Loco. ¿Qué pasó, man?
1: What's up, little loco?
0: Cuo.
1: Did I win?
0: You calling number nine, my G?
1: Yeah, loco for life.
0: Just say, Cuo loco.
1: Vatos locos.
0: You sound like a little vato loco. Well, you're going to get hooked up with a pair of tickets to Role Model. Just let them know what station is hooking you up.
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13: A stall in El Cajon on the 8 westbound at El Cajon Boulevard. It's a trash truck blocking the middle lane. You're jammed from the 67. It's a slow go through Oceanside. The 5 southbound jammed up between Harbor Drive and Cassidy Street. 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I'm Dave Joseph. That's traffic on Z90.

¿Qué pasó, Louis Loco? Right here on Z90, filling in for Pandarts. 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

What's up? It's Louis Loco right here on Z90, the home of Hey Morton and today's hit music all day. I'm filling in for Pandar, and I got tickets so you can go to the Pachanga Arena to catch Somber in just a few minutes in this hour. So be a little patient. They're coming up in just a few here on Z90.

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1: Play a game where you just take Adina on in basic trivia. Today we play with Christina. Good morning, Christina.
11: Hey, good morning.
1: Well, you're about to play Beat the Bosnian. Have you ever played this before?
11: I have not.
1: All right. Now, the fact that it took you a second. Okay, fair enough. Yeah. So you've played along in your car. But
12: you had to think about it.
1: Never live on the air. I'll tell you, being quick on your feet helps you in this game. So you might want to focus that brain because Adina's about to leave the room. I'm going to give you 30 seconds. I'm going to ask you questions. You give me your answers. If you get stumped, say pass. Don't stick around on a question you don't know the answer because, well, that's going to just eat up time that's unnecessary. All right?
11: Sounds good.
1: All right, Adina.
3: Good luck.
1: We'll see you. There goes Adina. And here we go. 30 seconds on the clock. Remember to say pass if you get stumped. Good luck. On your marks. Get set. Go. The bird that has a pouch under its beak is called?
11: Pass.
1: Name a sport that uses weapons.
11: Hockey.
1: Your sister's daughter is your?
11: Niece.
1: What color is an elephant?
11: Gray.
1: What company has a mermaid in its logo?
11: Starbucks.
1: Fort Knox is famous for storing what?
11: Weapons.
1: All right, time's up. You got 3 out of 6 today. The bird that has a pouch under its beak is called a pelican. Sport that uses weapons. Hockey, no. The sticks are not weapons. They're actually playing pieces. We're looking at archery or a javelin where you throw a spear or a biathlon, which has you use a gun. There's some other sports like that, but those would be weapons that are also used as sporting event items. Your sister, daughter is your niece, and elephant is gray. Mermaid is the Starbucks logo, and Fort Knox is famous for storing gold. And the old term would be like, not for all the gold in Fort Knox. And so a ton of U.S. gold is stored at Fort Knox. Let's bring Adina back in. She'll be confident that you got 3 out of 6, that she'll beat you. So watch this. Adina, out of 6, she was able to get 3 right.
2: Oh, okay.
1: So you having trouble with the headphones there?
2: I am. Okay.
1: Why not use both hands to put headphones on?
2: My left hand doesn't work today. It hurts.
1: Oh, it does?
2: Yeah.
1: Your left hand hurts?
2: So I was panicking all morning thinking, okay, for Beat the Bossing, how am I going to get my headphones back on?
3: I told you, if you're going to have breakdance rehearsal, you have to move the coffee table.
1: I'm sorry, you can't see this, but Christina, I'm watching Adina. She's trying to put headphones on with one hand.
3: Yes.
1: And so she's got her head sideways, and she's trying to like wrap them around, and it's not...
3: It was actually fascinating to watch. Like, I was like, she's really going to do this
1: with
3: one hand.
1: What are you doing?
2: It's like a challenge.
1: Okay. Yeah, use the other hand too. Nope, not doing it.
3: Nope.
1: All right, she got 3 out of 6, right?
2: Okay,
1: we'll see how you do. 30 seconds on the clock. Listen in, Christina. Say pass if you get stumped. On your marks, get set, go. The bird that has a pouch under its beak is called?
2: A stork?
1: Name a sport that uses weapons.
2: Fencing.
1: Your sister's daughter is your?
2: Sister's daughter is your niece.
1: What color is an elephant?
2: Gray.
1: What company has a mermaid in its logo?
2: Starbucks.
1: Fort Knox is famous for storing what?
2: Gold.
1: What fish is the color of a rainbow?
2: A clownfish. Mm. I don't know. Wait, that's not right.
3: No.
1: Clownfish. Got that one wrong. But you did win today.
2: Yes! Oh, those are easy-ish.
3: That's fair.
1: Yes. I'm not going to give you fencing because you don't use a sword in fencing. You use a foil, which is not a weapon.
3: That's an antenna.
1: Yeah. Really, it's like
2: is that a sword?
1: No, people would lose their limbs.
2: Oh, that's right.
3: It's like a wire coat hanger, dude.
1: Yeah, it just looks like it. Yeah. Archery, javelin, biathlon all have that. Pelican is the bird that has a pouch under its beak. The stork just carries stuff in its long beak, but it doesn't have a pouch. Otherwise, why carry the diaper when you can just store it in your pouch? Niece, correct. Gray, correct. Starbucks, correct. Fort Knox, correct.
2: All right.
1: And the fish that is the color of a rainbow.
2: Oh, it's
1: a rainbow.
12: Rainbow fish.
1: Yeah, nope.
3: Trout, right?
1: Yeah, trout.
2: Oh, trout.
1: I was going to try and let him answer, D.
3: She wouldn't.
1: He couldn't help himself.
3: Dude,
2: I was thinking a beta fish.
3: Anytime Adina's head is tilted sideways, you guys can't see in the studio, but when she tilts her head sideways, she's puzzled. Yeah. I'm just going to help her out.
2: I'm looking for the answers.
3: Like, scheduling purposes.
2: God,
3: I'm just going to help her
1: out. I really was interested in what she was going to say.
3: I'm sorry, bro.
1: Yeah. Because it wasn't going to be trout.
3: Yeah, it wasn't.
1: Oh, well, Christina, you know we've got a great parting gift for you, so don't go anywhere. We'll get you hooked up with that. But, Adina, you squeaked out a win.
3: And lucky you.
1: All of us are surprised here on Beat the Bossing.
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16: On the 805 South at El Cajon, just got a report of a stall in the second lane from your right. On the 163 South, right at Washington, got that 3-car crash over on the right shoulder. And on the 163 North at Friars, heads up some debris in the left lane. For victims of drunk and drug driving, your grief is unique, but you are not alone. 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I'm Jenny Harmon with traffic on Z9.

Yo, what's up? Louie Loco right here on Z90 filling in for Pandar. And I want to hook you up with some tickets. A pair of tickets to catch Somber at the Pechanga Arena. Hit me up 1-866-570-1903. All you got to do to win is give me a Cuba Loco. Just give me a Cuba Loco and you win those tickets right here on Z90.

0: Who is this?
1: Sammy.
0: Sammy. What's up, dude? How you doing tonight?
1: I'm doing great.
0: I mean, you did say the key word, or key words, I should say. Cuba La Cosa. You're going to get hooked up with those Sombra tickets, man.
1: That's awesome. Appreciate it.
0: Yeah, no worries. Just let them know what station is hooking you up.
1: Z90.

You know what I like about our city? You could be in your neighborhood and like 15 minutes later end up in a place like Skyline and wonder, like, how did I get here? Shout out Skyline. It's Z90.

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2: Fast and Furious?
1: You're right!
2: I was joking. I was hoping I was joking. Wait, they're making it into a TV show?
1: Yes.
2: What it should have been all along?
1: Well, yeah, honestly, should have been.
2: Really should have.
1: Yeah.
2: Peacock, but that's cool.
1: Yeah, Peacock decided we're going to green light this thing. It's going to be called Fast and Furious Origins. And it's going to be taking us all the way back to the teenage years, quite literally, of Dom Toretto.
2: Yeah, no, I know. We all know.
1: Yeah.
2: And he's starring in it.
1: Yes.
2: But well, unfortunately.
3: Hopefully. Congratulations.
2: Tyrese not called for the TV show. But you need someone younger.
4: Oh, Vin's always going to get that budget. Nobody else.
2: Yeah.
4: Nobody else.
2: He's going to be like, well, can I drive you to the set?
1: Dang.
2: Craft services? Nope.
4: He's the ride share.
2: Yeah. It's rough. Rough out here.
1: Tune in on Hey Morton on Fresh Dirt every hour. I'm Adina, and that's your 60 Seconds of Dirt on C90.
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2: On Wednesday, what we like to do is play a game where you take Adina on in basic trivia. We call it... I am looking at 10 questions. They are just a real potpourri of questions, just different topics. And we're going to see how many of those questions you can correctly answer with Adina out of the room. Then we'll bring her in the room, ask her the same questions, and compare scores.
1: All right.
2: And how are you feeling today? Good with it? I know you've been under the weather the last couple weeks. So
1: now I'm with it.
2: Oh, you are?
1: Mm-hmm.
2: All right. So look out. Let's welcome Michael to the show. Michael, Adina is with it today, so you better look out.
12: Oh, no. Good morning,
2: Good morning. I think we got a live one, Adina.
1: Woo!
2: I don't know. I think this guy sounds smart. I think he's going to do well. All right, listen.
12: I don't know about smart, but I've had my coffee.
2: Yeah, all right, then. Here we go. Hey, Mike, we're glad to have you on. Adina's going to leave the room, and we'll ask you questions, and we'll give you all your answers after you're done and let you know what your score is, and we'll bring her back in. You ready, Adina?
1: I'm ready. Good luck.
2: All right,
1: luck.
2: Here we go.
13: Remember,
12: good
13: Adina,
12: luck to you too.
13: When I wave you in, come right in. Okay. Sometimes I'm waving Adina in, and she's looking at me like, "Now is now good? Is now like yes? That's the sign." All right, Michael, here we go. 30 seconds on the clock. Remember, one of the great strategies is to pass on the questions you don't immediately know and move on to the ones you do. Okay? Say pass if you get stumped. On your marks, get set, go. What pasta is shaped like an elbow?
12: Macaroni.
13: Name a famous inventor.
12: Elon Musk.
13: What do you call a ball of dust and ice in space?
12: Pass.
13: LaGuardia, O'Hare, Reagan are names of what?
12: President.
13: What movie is about time travel?
12: Back to the Future.
13: Name a product Shaquille O'Neal endorses.
12: Big Chicken.
13: Oh, Big Chicken is right. Well, you got four today. Four out of six. Macaroni is shaped like an elbow. I'll give you Elon Musk, famous inventor. What do you call a ball of dust and ice in space? It's called a comet, like Halley's Comet. LaGuardia, O'Hare, and Reagan are names of airports. LaGuardia Airport, O'Hare in Chicago, Reagan International in Washington.
12: Dude.
13: Yep. What movie's about time travel? Back to the Future. Whoever told you to say that, whoever's helping you today, was right. That was good. I heard someone go, Back to the Future. Really good. And a product Shaquille.
12: What's
13: good job. What's his name?
12: His name is Brandon. On our way to dropping to school.
13: Oh, Brandon, you did great. You helped your dad. You got four out of six. Let's wave Adina back in. Here she comes. She's excited to see. This will be a lot of fun. All right, Adina. Okay. Out of six, he got four right.
1: It's
13: pretty good.
1: That is good.
13: Yep. So let's see how you do. His son Brandon helped him. So Michael, Brandon, sit tight. Let's see how Adina does. You'll need to get five to win. Good luck. Say pass if you get stumped. On your marks, get set, go. What pasta is shaped like an elbow?
1: Macaroni.
13: Name a famous inventor.
1: Elon Musk.
13: What do you call a ball of dust and ice in space?
1: Pass.
13: LaGuardia, O'Hare, and Reagan are names of what?
1: Airports.
13: What movie is about time travel?
1: When in Rome.
13: Name a product Shaquille O'Neal endorses.
1: Gold Bond.
13: What detergent is named after the early morning? Oh, time's up.
1: Oh, I have no idea.
13: You got four today.
1: Oh.
13: So it's a tie game.
1: Okay, I'll take it. I'll take a tie.
13: All right.
1: Yeah.
13: Michael, what about you? You take a tie?
12: Sure. Adina a lot.
13: All right. Pasta, yes. Macaroni is good. Elon Musk. Would have also taken Edison, Ben Franklin, the Wright brothers. What do you call a ball of dust and ice in space? That's a comet, like Halley's Comet.

loco. That's what I'm saying to the pods, man. They're on fire right now. Shout out to the Padres. It's your boy Louis Loco right here on Z90, the home of Hey Morton and today's hit music all day. I've been filling in for Pandar all day long. I hope you're having a good time. Like I said, go pods at Z90.

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1: On Wednesdays, it's time to play a game. Let's do it. Could you beat the Bosnian? Sonia's on the phone, and she's going to see if she can beat the Bosnian today. How are you, Sonia?
12: Good morning. I'm good. How about you?
1: Hey, excited to have you on. Now, Adina has had a pretty good track record lately.
2: Mm-hmm.
1: It's been, I think, more than 50-50. I think you've been winning more than 50-50.
2: I think so, too.
1: Yes. So today might be the day that you beat Adina and put her back in the losers category.
3: Ooh.
1: We'll see what happens. We're going to give you 30 seconds to answer trivia questions while she's out of the room. When you're done, I'll give you the correct answers on the ones you got wrong, give you your score. We'll bring her back in, ask her the same questions, and compare scores. And that's where it gets interesting. So let's do it.
2: Good luck, Sonia.
12: Thank you.
1: Right, there she goes. Gently puts down the headphones and door shut. All right, 30 seconds on the clock. Now, Sonia, remember to say pass if you get stumped. There's no point spending time on questions that you don't know the answer. Just get to the ones you do, okay?
12: Okay.
1: All right, there's a little bit of a delay, so I'm going to start the timer right after the first question. Here we go. On your marks, get set, go. Who started Apple Computers with Steve Jobs?
12: Pass.
1: Name a candy bar without chocolate.
12: Payday.
1: What movie has the quote, "You're gonna need a bigger boat"?
12: Pass.
1: Besides a camel, what animal is known for its hump?
12: Toad.
1: Where would you order the tour of Italy?
12: Olive Garden.
1: Name a store that sells fishing gear.
12: REI.
1: Where is the car company Audi from?
12: New Zealand.
1: All right. Apple computers,
12: horrible.
1: You passed on that. No, actually, not as bad as you think. So out of seven, actually, you know, you answered a lot of questions. Usually we get to about five. So out of seven questions, you got one, two, three right. So the person that started Apple.
12: That's less than half.
1: It's not. You're right. This actually wasn't that good. I'm going to be honest. Now, hold on. Let's go over your correct answers, and you can feel good about that. The person who started Apple computers with Steve Jobs was Steve Wozniak. Candy bar without chocolate. Payday. You got that one right away. That's really good. Movie quote. You're going to need a bigger boat. Do you know what that is? Jaws.
12: No.
1: Jaws. He sees the shark for the first time. Now you know, right? What camel is? What animal is known for its hump besides a camel? Not a toad, but a humpback whale. Humpback whale's the answer.
12: Oh my gosh.
1: You got Tour of Italy right? Correct. You got REI right? That's still fishing gear. And the car company Audi is actually from Germany. So
12: Germany.
1: Yes. But if you want to buy an Audi in New Zealand, they probably sell them there, too. It's just not from there. So we won't stop you. All right. So let's go over this again. You got Payday right. You got Tour of Italy right. And fishing gear. So three out of seven. Let's bring Adina in. The longer we take, by the way, the more nervous she gets. So.
12: Okay.
1: Yeah.
12: Yes.
1: All right, Adina.
3: Deer in the headlights right now.
1: Out of seven, she answered seven. She got three right.
2: Ooh, okay.
1: All right. 30 seconds on the clock. Listen in, Sonia. Let's see how Adina does. Say pass if you get stumped. On your marks, get set, go. Who started Apple computers with Steve Jobs?
2: Tim Cook.
1: Name a candy bar without chocolate.
2: Payday.
1: What movie has the quote, "You're going to need a bigger boat"?
2: Jaws.
1: Besides a camel, what animal is known for its hump?
2: A rhino.
1: Where would you order the Tour of Italy?
2: Oh, Olive Garden.
1: Name a store that sells fishing. All right.
2: Oh, ask me. I feel confident. Come
1: on. Buzzer sounding. Sells fishing gear.
2: The Men's Sports Goodman Warehouse.
1: Sure is, of course.
2: I don't know that one.
1: You know what would have been a good answer? Walmart.
2: Yeah. Oh, yeah.
1: There's one.
3: Cabela's, Gas,
2: oh,
3: Bass Pro.
2: Right. Yeah.
1: Bass Pro Shops, Cabela's,
2: that's
1: Walmart,
2: the one I was thinking of.
1: Target.
2: Yeah, oh, all of them.
1: Yeah, there you go. Why not just throw a store out there, right? And occasionally, probably, TJ Maxx, because they'll sell anything.
3: Occasionally.
2: Yeah.
3: You never know. You might see a fishing reel.
1: Wow, all right.
3: You might see a reel there.
1: Right? Yeah. So listen, it's 3-3.
2: Oh, really? I thought
1: yes.
2: I did so much better.
1: Steve Jobs started Apple Computers with Steve Wozniak.
2: Oh, yeah.
1: All right. Name a candy bar without chocolate. Payday, you got that. Jaws, you got that right. A camel, that besides a camel, humpback whale.
2: Oh.
3: It's got a hump.
1: For its humpback whale. and then Tour of Italy is Olive Garden. So you got Payday, okay. Jaws, and Olive Garden.
2: Okay.
1: It's a
2: I'm
1: tie
2: ready
1: game.
2: For a tie. Let's go.
1: All right. Are you both ready?
12: Yes. Ready.
1: All right. I'm going to ask a question. You have to yell out your name the second you think you know the answer. First person to yell out their name, I'll call on you. You have 5 seconds to answer. Get it right, you win. Get it wrong, your opponent wins. Here's your question. Name a movie with Shaquille O'Neal.
13: 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So today, 55 years ago today, in 1971, Soul Train premiered in syndication. How many of you saw your grandparents on that show? It's Louie Loco on Z90.

So once upon a time, I was an actor in one of those haunted houses. 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
1: My favorite movie franchise of all time is finally going to become a TV show.
2: Fast and Furious?
1: You're right!
2: I was joking. I was hoping I was joking. Wait, they're making it into a TV show?
1: Yes.
2: What it should have been all along?
1: Well, yeah, honestly, should have been.
2: It really should have.
1: Yeah.
2: Peacock, but that's cool.
1: Yeah, Peacock decided we're going to green light this thing. It's going to be called Fast and Furious Origins. And it's going to be taking us all the way back to the teenage years, quite literally, of Dom Toretto. So... Which is Vin Diesel's character.
2: Yeah, no, I know. We all know.
1: Yeah.
2: And he's starring in it.
1: Yes.
2: But well, unfortunately...
3: Hopefully. Congratulations!
2: Tyrese not called for the TV show. Like, we need someone younger.
1: Oh, that's rough.
4: Vin's always going to get that budget. Nobody else.
2: Yeah.
4: Nobody else.
2: He's going to be like, well, can I drive you to the set?
1: Dang.
2: Craft services? Nope.
4: He's all the right. Ride share.
2: Yeah. It's rough. Rough out here.
1: Tune in on Hey Morton on Fresh Dirt every hour. I'm Adina, and that's your 60 Seconds of Dirt on C90.
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2: All right, let's play a game. Every Wednesday, you take Adina on in basic trivia. See who can beat you today. I'll tell you something. A couple of these questions you've had before.
1: Oh.
2: So you should know them, but maybe you will, maybe you won't. Hey, Jennifer.
12: Hey, Warren. Good morning.
2: How are you today?
12: Good, how are you?
2: Good. So we're excited to have you on. We're going to have Adina leave the room in a second. We're going to give you 30 seconds to answer as many questions as you can. We'll bring her back in, ask her the same questions, and then compare scores. You're about 50-50.
12: Okay.
1: I am.
2: You're actually about, you lost 2 weeks in a row, so you're actually down a little bit.
1: Okay.
2: Like 48-52. Okay. So you got to get a win back to get to 50-50 status.
1: I'm going to try.
4: All right. Get an average back.
2: Jen, yeah. Jen, what kind of trivia player are you? Let's gauge your level of intelligence real quick.
12: I've actually never played, so this is going to be my first time.
1: Oh,
2: So you and Adina, about 50-50.
1: Okay.
2: Yeah. She's played every week for years and years. Some of these questions might throw you off, so.
1: All right, let's do it. I'm ready. Okay. Good All luck.
2: Right. Say good luck. There she goes. Head out of the studio.
12: Am I allowed to say pass?
2: Of course, yes. Easy peasy. You can't say pass. We do that on a Thursday. But Wednesdays, you can say pass. Trust me, it's part of Adina's strategy.
12: Okay.
2: Yeah. All right, here we go. 30 seconds on the clock. Remember to say pass if you get stumped. On your marks, get set, go. Name a city in Switzerland.
12: Pass.
2: True or false, it's winter time in Brazil.
12: False.
2: Name a human bone.
12: A femur.
2: Flathead and Phillips are types of what?
12: Screwdrivers.
2: Name a brand of bicycle.
12: E-bike.
2: What bird cannot fly?
12: A penguin.
2: All right, you got three today. City in Switzerland. Now, you would think they would just roll right off your tongue. And when I was looking them up, I'm like, man, there aren't that many famous ones that I think of. Zurich, Geneva, Bern, Lausanne, all cities in Switzerland. I wouldn't think of a lot of those other than Zurich, right? Yeah. It is wintertime in Brazil right now. May to September is their winter months. Isn't that weird? Their Christmas time is when it's warm and hot down on the beaches. But okay.
12: Yeah. My friend's Brazilian.
2: Oh, no. Well, I hope he's not listening. We'll find out. Name a human bone. You said? Do you remember what human bone you said? Yeah.
12: Oh, I said femur.
2: Femur. That is a human bone, so congratulations. Flathead and Phillips are types of screwdrivers. A brand of bicycle, Schwinn, Trek, we would accepted those. Huffy, there's a bunch of them. What e-bike is a type of bicycle but not a brand? What bird cannot fly is a penguin. You're correct. A penguin cannot fly. So we'll bring Adina back in. She probably thinks a penguin can fly if you throw it from high enough. We'll find out what she thinks here. Hold on real quick. All right, Adina. Out of six, she got three.
1: Three.
2: Yeah.
1: Okay.
2: All right, we'll see how you do.
1: All right.
2: All right, listen in, Jennifer. 30 seconds on the clock. Say pass if you get stumped. On your marks, get set, go. Name a city in Switzerland.
1: Zurich.
2: True or false, it's wintertime in Brazil.
1: True.
2: Name a human bone.
1: Your femur.
2: Flathead and Phillips are types of what?
1: Tool belts. Tools. They're types of tools.
2: Name a brand of bicycle.
1: Mountain range.
2: What bird cannot fly? Oh, time's up.
1: What are these questions today?
2: What bird cannot fly?
1: No bird. Because all birds can fly.
2: No, they can't.
1: Oh.
2: Penguin. You were just at SeaWorld not long ago. Penguin cannot fly.
1: Oh, man.
2: What's that, D-Rock?
4: Oh, my gosh, dude.
2: Yeah.
4: Really?
1: I feel like I didn't know one of these questions. I guessed on all of them. So if I got anything right, that's a miracle.
2: Well, you said Zurich. That's not correct, but Zurich is
1: the same
2: as
1: what I was thinking about.
2: It's not Zurich. It's
1: just
2: Zurich.
1: A different, pronunciation.
2: It's really not, because I've never heard it called Zurich. Today, the accords were signed in Zurich. No. True or false, it's wintertime in Brazil.
1: True.
2: That's right.
1: Oh,
2: you got that right. A femur is a bone in human. Flathead and Phillips are types of what?
1: I know it's in the toolbox.
2: Yeah, I need more specificity. Screwdrivers.
4: Yes.
1: Oh.
2: Phillips screwdriver. Flathead screwdriver.
4: Flathead, yeah.
2: Name a brand of bicycle.
1: I don't know what.
4: It's like mountain range.
2: Schwinn, Trek.
4: Huffy.
1: Nope.
2: Okay.
1: Wouldn't have known.
2: All right, fair enough. I said some might. And a bird that cannot fly is a penguin.
1: Yeah. Oh, okay. Well, how many did I get?
2: Two.
1: Oh, hey, you know what? That's better than zero than I thought.
2: I'm going to rename this game Better Than Zero. Jennifer, I'd like to say congratulations, but I don't know if you're taking away a particular amount of pride from winning today.
12: Oh, it was fun.
2: She's like, I won? Sure. Okay. You did. You got three. Adina got two and barely. But you know what? The ones you knew.
1: Yeah.
2: Yeah. So.
4: Sure you did.

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13: On Wednesdays, we play a game where all you have to do is take on Adina in basic trivia. We call it... Sonia wants to beat the Bosnian today, so let's welcome Sonia to the show. How are you today, Sonia?
14: I'm good. Thank you. Good morning.
13: Good morning. Have you played this before and thought today's the day? I'm going to go for it.
14: Yes, hopefully my mind is straight today.
13: Yeah, what would make it go sideways?
14: Not having my cup of coffee.
13: Oh dear,
15: that'll
13: do
15: it.
13: Have you had it yet or no?
14: Nope.
13: Well, you know what?
16: Sideways we go.
13: She's saying there's a chance.
15: Yeah.
13: All right. Well, listen. Today's questions, I'll tell you, they're not crazy hard. They're just you got to think for a second. And I know each of you will get some of them right. Ooh. So that's good news. How many will they get right? Well, we'll find out next as we get ready to play Beat the Bosnian. Adina, any final words?
16: Good luck.
13: All right. There you go.
14: Goodbye,
13: Adina. She's going to head into D-Rock studio, and we'll make sure that she can't hear these questions when we ask them to you. 30 seconds on the clock. Remember to say pass if you get stumped, okay?
14: Okay.
13: On your marks, get set, go. What is the name of the numbering system at the library?
14: Duodecimal.
13: Name a type of hard candy.
14: Peppermint.
13: What is the black dot on your eye called?
14: The iris.
13: Name a skin disease.
14: Melanoma.
13: What country did the Titanic set sail from?
14: Europe.
13: What Oscar-nominated thriller starred Jodie Foster?
14: Pass.
13: All right, time's up. You got three right today. I know it seemed like more, right? But no. You were out of six, you got three right. Dewey Decimal is correct.
14: Holy.
13: Type of hard candy. I'll give you peppermint candy, 100%. Jolly Ranchers is another good one. What is the black dot on your eye called? Is your pupil. The iris is the colored part around it. Name is skin disease. I'll give you melanoma because it is. It's skin cancer. Also psoriasis, eczema, dandruff, shingles, all those would have qualified. What country did the Titanic set sail from? You said Europe. It did set sail from Europe, but actually England is the country. Europe is the continent. And when you hear it back, you're like, oh my gosh. And what Oscar-nominated thriller starred Jodie Foster? Do you know? Nope.
14: Nope.
13: It's Silence of the Lambs.
14: Oh my goodness.
13: Yes. So we're going to send you a case of fava beans to go with your liver tonight. All right, let's bring Adina back in. You're like, man, I played Beat the Bosnian. All I got are all these fava beans. All right. All right, Adina, out of six, she got three right.
16: Fair. Okay.
13: All right. Yes, it was fair. I was here for it. You're saying a fair performance?
16: Yeah, that's good.
13: All right. Know? Now listen in, Sonia. Let's see how Adina does. 30 seconds on the clock, and good luck to you. Say pass if you get stumped. What?
16: I'm just nervous now. Right. Like, wait, it just hit me.
13: I love that you're still nervous. All right, here we go. 30 seconds on the clock. Say pass if you get stumped. On your marks, get set, go. What is the name of the numbering system at the library?
16: Oh, numerical.
13: Name a type of hard candy.
16: Jolly Rancher.
13: What is the black dot on your eye called?
16: On my eye? Oh, a pupil.
13: Name a skin disease.
16: Psoriasis.
13: What country did the Titanic set sail from?
16: The United Kingdom?
13: What Oscar?
16: Wait, where was it coming from? Hold
13: it
16: on.
13: It was England, but did we say United Kingdom? Isn't that a bunch of countries? That's not exactly a country,
2: yeah,
13: right?
2: Yeah, it's not necessarily a country.
13: Yeah.
16: It's literally a whole, well, it's a country.
13: It's Ireland and Scotland and it's the United Kingdom.
16: Still, you know. Well, what country did it start?
13: England. So, I'm going to say
2: yeah,
13: it's a tie today.
2: General. All yeah.
16: right, fine.
13: She said Europe, so at least you're a little more specific. Yeah.
2: Both you guys went big.
13: All right.
2: Like, we're thinking bigger picture here.
13: I think, Earth. You're right. It was Earth. Yeah, you got from... it. Good job. Wasn't the moon. All right. I'm going to give you a question. It's a tie game.
16: Oh, okay.
13: All right. So 3-3 today. I'm not giving you United Kingdom because that's not the country. Okay. All right. So here we go. You have to answer by yelling out your name. First person to yell out their name, I'll call on you. When I do call on you, you have 5 seconds to answer. Get it right, you win. Get it wrong, your opponent.

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4: In January, we are doing Junior January. And so junior listeners are going to get to play our games. We've never done this. And so if you're between the ages of 6 and 14, we've wanted you to call and play. Today, we're being joined by Juliana, who's going to play our game. Welcome, Juliana. How are you?
12: I'm good.
4: Yeah, are you sure? You sound bored already. Are you there?
12: Yeah.
4: All right. So are you nervous? Don't be nervous.
12: No, yeah, I am.
4: Oh, don't be nervous. Listen, I'm your big brother, and I'm going to take care of you. We're going to do a good job today, okay?
12: Okay.
4: Now, how old are you?
12: 14.
4: All right, 14. Ready to go. So do you know how this game works? Adina is going to leave the room, and we're going to ask you questions, but you only have 30 seconds to answer. And we're going to bring her back in. We're going to ask her the same questions, and then we'll compare scores. And she's done this for a long time, so she's kind of an expert.
12: Okay.
4: All right. So good luck to you. Adina, we'll see you.
13: All right. Good luck.
4: Some of these are hard. Some are easy, okay?
12: Okay.
4: And I'm going to tell you something. Say pass if you get stumped, because that 30 seconds goes really fast. So if you got a question and you don't know the answer, say pass, okay? I'm rooting for you. I want you to win. Adina can try again next week, but I know you won't be here. So let's get a win for you, okay?
12: Okay.
4: All right. Speak up loud and speak quickly. Here we go. 30 seconds on the clock. On your marks. Get set. Go. What is the name of Mario's brother in Mario Brothers?
12: Luigi.
4: Which of these is the biggest, a city, a state, or a county?
12: State.
4: What does a stethoscope do?
12: Zoom in.
4: What singer has the last name Cat?
12: Oh, I don't know that one. Surprise.
4: What country is Mount Everest located in?
12: What
4: country is Mount Everest located in?
12: Pass.
4: All right. I'll give you one more. What game has Victory Royale as the winning message?
12: Fortnite.
4: There you go. You got it right. So you got Luigi. You got State. What'd you say for stethoscope? What does a stethoscope do?
12: To zoom in.
4: Say it again.
12: Zoom out or zoom in.
4: Oh, okay. No, not necessarily. It listens to your heart. What singer has the last name Cat? Doja Cat.
12: Oh.
4: All right. What country is Mount Everest located in? You could say China or Nepal. That's kind of a hard one, but I thought you might get China. And then Victory Royale is right. You got that one right. Fortnite is the answer to that. So you, out of six, you got three. Let's bring Adina back in. How do you feel about it?
12: Good.
4: All right, good. Juliana, hold
13: what
4: on.
13: What am I up against here?
4: All right, Juliana got three out of six.
13: I mean, that's kind of how I do. So. I may have found my match.
14: Okay. Twinsies.
4: Juliana, don't be psyched by that. Don't you worry about that, okay?
13: What's poppin', twin?
4: slow down. Well, you haven't heard the questions yet, right?
13: I know, okay.
4: All right, here we go. 30 seconds on the clock. Listen in, Juliana. Say pass if you get stumped. On your marks, get set, go. What is the name of Mario's brother?
13: Luigi.
4: Which of these is the biggest, a city, a state, or a county?
13: A state?
4: What does a stethoscope specifically do?
13: Listens to your heart.
4: What singer has the last name Cat?
13: Pass.
4: What country is Mount Everest located in?
13: Nepal. No. Yes. Nepal.
4: What game has Victory Royale as the winning message?
13: Oh, I don't know that one. Either. Oh, is it that king guy? He's always pushing rocks or something? King? Kingdom guy.
14: Kingdom guy?
4: It's not Kingdom guy.
13: Oh.
4: What is Fortnite?
13: Oh.
4: So no.
13: You kept saying like, yeah, King what? Adina?
4: No, I'm just looking at you going, okay, give me the answer.
13: I'm
4: nodding
13: so
4: yes.
13: Like,
4: please just give me the answer. Because sitting guessing isn't fair. Is it, I don't know.
14: That one dude.
4: Let me see. The guy.
14: The dude. Yeah.
4: Time's up.
14: He's got legs and arms. The guy with the eyes, you know.
13: Oh,
4: that is such a ridiculous answer. I should just give Juliana the, because you got four.
13: Oh, really?
4: You got lucky on Nepal.
13: Oh, man.
4: Yeah.
13: We interviewed someone who, like, climbed Mount Everest, and that's the only reason I remember it from okay. The interview.
4: What singer has the last name Cat?
13: I don't know.
4: Doja Cat.
13: Oh. Cat. That, she was not in my mind.
4: I know. No. A stethoscope does listen to your heart.
13: Okay.
4: State, you got right, but you guessed it.

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3: Fast and Furious?
2: You're right!
3: I was joking. I was hoping I was joking. Wait, they're making it into a TV show?
2: Yes.
3: What it should have been all along?
2: Well, yeah, honestly, it should have been.
3: It really should have.
2: Yeah.
3: Peacock, but that's cool.
2: Yeah, Peacock decided we're going to green light this thing. It's going to be called Fast and Furious Origins. And it's going to be taking us all the way back to the teenage years, quite literally, of Dom Toretto. So, which is Vin Diesel's character.
3: Yeah, no, I know. We all know.
2: Yeah.
3: And he's starring in it.
2: Yes.
3: But well, unfortunately,
4: congratulations.
3: Tyrese not called for the TV show. Like, we need someone younger.
5: Vin's always going to get that budget. Nobody else.
3: Yeah.
5: Nobody else.
3: He's going to be like, well, can I drive you to the set?
2: Dang.
3: Craft services? Nope.
5: He's the ride share.
3: Yeah. It's rough. Rough out here.
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13: 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Constipation with belly pain back again?
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3: We play a game on Wednesdays where all you have to do is beat Adina at basic trivia. It's called... Daniel is ready to play today. Let's bring him in. Daniel, welcome to Beat the Bosnian. How are you?
16: I'm doing great. Hey, Morton.
3: Hey, Morton. We've got 30 seconds on the clock, and Adina's going to leave the room. I've got 10 questions to ask you. You can either answer or say pass if you get stumped. The clock is going, so I always say pass. Okay. If it's even 1 second you don't know the answer, just say pass and move on. Get to the easy ones first.
5: There you go.
3: Yeah, be very easy. In the meantime, let's say we get through all 10 questions and you've said pass a bunch, we'll go back to the ones we said pass on and start over if there's time left, okay? Then
16: we're gonna
3: bring Adina back in. We'll ask her the same questions and compare scores. Right? Everybody up to speed?
2: Yes.
3: All right, very good. Everybody play along in your car right now, and let's see how well you do. Adina, so long.
2: All right, good luck.
3: That was good luck to you, Daniel.
16: Thank you.
3: Maybe to me, because you know what? It's not easy being here sometimes. All right, here we go. 30 seconds on the clock. Say pass if you get stumped. On your marks, get set, go. Name a city in Greece.
16: Paris.
3: What fish is orange inside?
16: A scallop.
3: Name a movie with Justin Timberlake in it.
16: Out of time.
3: Where would you find a piston?
16: Car motor.
3: Name an NHL team.
16: The Ducks.
3: What state has Yellowstone National Park?
16: California.
3: All right. Time's up. Today you got 3 right. D-Rock, I need you to look something up real quick. In fact, I have to because Adina's in your room. I don't want Adina to see this. I'm looking up Justin Timberlake in time. Just to make sure we'll give you credit for that. Absolutely. So today, you name a city in Greece. You said Paris? No, that's France. Greece, Athens would be probably the number one, they would say. What fish is orange inside? Orange fish inside is kind of, it's more red. We're looking at salmon for that one. Name a movie with Justin Timberlake. You said in time, correct. Engine has a piston and an NHL team. You said the Ducks. Absolutely. Anaheim Ducks. And Yellowstone National Park is in Idaho, Wyoming, and Montana. All parts of that park are in those states. California has Yellowstone. I'm sorry, Yosemite. And those two often get mixed up. So that's a common mistake. So out of 6, you got 3 today. Not bad. Let's bring Adina in and see how she does. Hold on. Here she comes. And we'll see how this goes. All right, Adina. Out of 6, he got 3 right.
2: Oh, all right.
3: So we'll see how you do. Listen in, Daniel. Good luck to you, Adina. 30 seconds on the clock. Say pass if you get stumped. On your marks, get set, go. Name a city in Greece.
2: Athens.
3: What fish is orange inside?
2: Salmon.
3: Name a movie with Justin Timberlake.
2: Oh, The Social Network.
3: Where would you find a piston?
2: In football.
3: Name an NHL team.
2: Oh, the Canada Dry team. Yeah.
3: What state has Yellowstone National Park? Time's up.
2: It's the one.
5: Canada Dry.
3: See, Daniel, you thought you were going to lose.
5: I need that jersey.
16: No, I was very, very hopeful.
3: Yeah. Well, dreams come true. Yeah.
2: Oh my gosh.
3: You haven't won yet. It's a tie game. Athens is in Greece.
2: Yes. Okay.
3: Salmon is orange inside.
2: Okay.
3: Social Network.
2: Yes.
3: Justin Timberlake. No doubt. He was also in Trolls, Pop Star, Palmer, all movies with him. Where would you find a piston? It's very interesting that you associated a football team with that because the Detroit Lions are the football team in Detroit. The Detroit Pistons are the basketball
17: team. Yep.
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12: Amanda, how are you today? Sorry, Amanda, I didn't pick up the phone line, so it makes it hard for you to answer. Why can't I hear her? I'm like, oh, you got to pick up the phone
13: line. Hey, Martin.
12: Hey.
13: Good morning.
12: Good morning. I've got some really fun questions. You're going to love these. Adina will, too. And it's really, this is a really fun Beat the Bosnian. So, you know what? If you're paying attention today, your chances are really good. I'll say that.
14: Okay.
12: If you're paying close attention, your chances are really good to win. Are you paying close attention, Amanda?
13: I think so. I want to say yes.
12: All right. We're about to find out. Adina's going to leave the room.
14: Good luck.
12: There she goes.
13: Thank you. You and too.
12: So she'll be out of the room. I'm going to ask you 10 questions. You'll have 30 seconds to answer as many as possible. And remember, if you don't know the answer, say pass if you get stumped, because that's always a good strategy. It helps. Okay?
13: Okay, perfect.
12: All right, there's a little bit of a delay on the phone, so I'm going to start the timer after our first question. Good luck to you. On your marks, get set, go. What country is known for its rum?
13: Russia.
12: What Friday night ABC news show is hosted by Elizabeth Vargas?
13: Pass.
12: Name an ingredient of a lasagna.
13: Ricotta cheese.
12: Complete the phrase. Hindsight is always...
13: Pass.
12: Name a Michael Jackson song.
13: Beat it.
12: What year was Joe Biden elected president?
13: Pass.
12: All right. Time's up. You got two today. now listen, I'm going to let everybody in on a little inside joke today, okay? You ready to have some fun with me? Now, I can tell you now, Amanda, that you're done. What country's known for its rum? It's Puerto Rico. Vodka is the Russian drink you were thinking of.
13: Vodka.
12: Yes. What Friday night ABC news show is hosted by Elizabeth Vargas? It's called 2020, and it's been on for years. Barbara Walters used to host it a long time ago. An ingredient of lasagna, you got that right. Complete the phrase. Hindsight is always 2020. Can you name a Michael Jackson song? You said Beat It. Beat It is correct. What year was Joe Biden elected president? He was elected president 2020. The next question on my list is, what number is considered perfect vision? Do you know?
13: 2020.
12: Very good. So if you're paying attention today, many of the questions, in fact, four of the 10 are answered 2020. And we'll see.
13: 2020, yeah.
12: We'll see if Adina catches on. So hold on. We'll have her come back in. So you got two out of five. So it's okay, score. We'll see how she got two out of five. All right.
0: Well, so that makes me a little nervous.
12: Listen in, Amanda. If you're paying attention, you can win today, Adina. Good luck to you. Okay. 30 seconds on the clock. Say pass if you get stumped. On your marks, get set, go. What country is known for its rum?
0: Pass.
12: And what Friday night ABC news show is hosted by Elizabeth Vargas?
0: Pass.
12: Name an ingredient of lasagna.
0: Noodles.
12: Complete the phrase, hindsight is always
0: 2020.
12: Name a Michael Jackson song.
0: Beat It.
12: What year was Joe Biden elected president?
0: 2018.
12: What number is considered perfect vision?
0: 2020.
12: All right, you got it after the buzzer, unfortunately.
0: Oh, come on.
12: So what country is known for its rum?
0: I have no idea.
12: Puerto Rico.
0: Oh.
12: Puerto Rican rum is considered the best, right, D-Rock?
1: Yep, Bacardi.
12: Yep. What Friday night ABC news show is hosted by Elizabeth Vargas? Do you have any guess?
0: I don't even know who Elizabeth Vargas is.
12: Okay, Barbara Walters used to host this show back in the day. Do you have any guess?
0: Dateline.
12: 2020.
0: 2020. Oh.
12: Yes. Name an ingredient of lasagna. You said noodles. Complete the phrase, hindsight is always 2020. You got that right. Very good. Name a Michael Jackson song. Beat It. You got that right.
0: Okay. Yeah.
12: What year was Joe Biden elected president? Any guess?
0: I said 2018, but I was trying to...
1: What's your gut telling you?
12: What's your gut telling you? What year it is?
0: Well, it's 2025. But before that, he was... Oh, was it 2020? Mm-hmm. 2024? 2021?
12: Mm. Yes. Mm. And what number is considered perfect vision?
0: 20... Oh, my God!
1: What show is Barbara Walters on?
0: Oh, wow! Well, you tricked us!
12: I didn't. I said if you're paying attention, it'll be very obvious.
1: I was like, she doesn't get the pattern?
0: Oh, my God.
12: I'm not going to catch her. She's like, nobody knows perfect vision, so that's not a real question.
1: Right.
0: Oh,
12: Amanda,
0: that's so good.
12: Adina did beat you today.
0: I did?
12: Yeah, you got three. Lasagna, hindsight, and a Michael Jackson song.
1: Okay, buy one. Relax.
0: Wow. Yeah. Sorry.
12: But you could have had like seven if you were just paying attention.
1: Right.
12: Yes, but we have a very nice party gift for you, Amanda, so don't worry about that. We'll take good care of you. In the meantime, it's just another strange edition of Not 2020.
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1: Hey, D-Rock, I'm going to put you on the spot. We'll do a fun little test. Here we go. Here's your question. Answer quickly. Then I'll give you the results of your test. Okay. It's one question. Give me the name of a woman.
2: Anna.
1: Ooh, D-Rock passed. He must know this one. D-Rock heard about this already.
2: No. What is this?
1: It's the one woman challenge.
3: Oh my God.
2: You were trying to set me up, man.
1: I did not say Vanessa. I said Michelle.
2: Really?
3: Who's Michelle?
1: I don't even know one. I don't have a Michelle in my immediate circle or extended circle. Well, I have none.
3: I'm like immediately mad at you.
0: Right. 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
1: On Wednesdays, it's time to play a game. Let's do it. Could you beat the Bosnian? Sonia's on the phone, and she's going to see if she can beat the Bosnian today. How are you, Sonia?
10: Good morning. I'm good. How about you?
1: Hey, excited to have you on. Now, Adina has had a pretty good track record lately.
3: Mm-hmm.
1: It's been, I think, more than 50-50. I think you've been winning more than 50-50.
3: I think so, too.
1: Yes. So today might be the day that you beat Adina and put her back in the losers category.
2: Ooh.
1: We'll see what happens. We're going to give you 30 seconds to answer trivia questions while she's out of the room. When you're done, I'll give you the correct answers on the ones you got wrong, give you your score. We'll bring her back in, ask her the same questions, and compare scores. And that's where it gets interesting. So let's do it.
3: Good luck, Sonia.
10: Thank you.
1: Right, there she goes. Gently puts down the headphones and door shut. All right, 30 seconds on the clock. Now, Sonia, remember to say pass if you get stumped. There's no point spending time on questions that you don't know the answer. Just get to the ones you do, okay?
10: Okay.
1: All right, there's a little bit of a delay, so I'm going to start the timer right after the first question. Here we go. On your marks, get set, go. Who started Apple Computers with Steve Jobs?
10: Pass.
1: Name a candy bar without chocolate.
10: Payday.
1: What movie has the quote, "You're gonna need a bigger boat"?
10: Pass.
1: Besides a camel, what animal is known for its hump?
10: Toad.
1: Where would you order the tour of Italy?
10: Olive Garden.
1: Name a store that sells fishing gear.
10: REI.
1: Where is the car company Audi from?
10: New Zealand.
1: All right. Apple Computers,
10: horrible.
1: You passed on that? No, actually, not as bad as you think. So out of 7. Actually, you know, you answered a lot of questions. Usually we get to about 5. So out of 7 questions, you got 1, 2, 3 right. So the person that started Apple...
10: That's less than half.
1: It's not... You're right. This actually wasn't that good. I'm going to be honest. Now, hold on. Let's go over your correct answers, and you can feel good about that. The person who started Apple Computers with Steve Jobs was Steve Wozniak. Candy bar without chocolate. Payday. You got that one right away. That's really good. Movie quote. You're going to need a bigger boat. Do you know what that is? Jaws.
10: No.
1: Jaws. He sees the shark for the first time. Now you know, right? What camel is, what animal is known for its hump besides a camel? Not a toad, but a humpback whale. Humpback whale's the answer.
10: Oh my gosh.
1: You got Tour of Italy right? Correct. You got REI right? They sell fishing gear. And the car company Audi is actually from Germany. So
10: Germany.
1: Yes. But if you want to buy an Audi in New Zealand, they probably sell them there too. It's just not from there. So we won't stop you. All right. So let's go over this again. You got Payday right. You got Tour of Italy right. And fishing gear. So 3 out of 7. Let's bring Adina in. The longer we take, by the way, the more nervous she gets. So.
10: Okay.
1: Yeah.
10: Yes.
1: All right, Adina.
2: Deer in the headlights right now.
1: Out of 7, she answered 7. She got 3 right.
11: Ooh, okay.
1: All right, 30 seconds on the clock. Listen in, Sonia. Let's see how Adina does. Say pass if you get stumped. On your marks, get set, go. Who started Apple Computers with Steve Jobs?
11: Tim Cook.
1: Name a candy bar without chocolate.
11: Payday.
1: What movie has the quote, "You're gonna need a bigger boat"?
11: Jaws.
1: Besides a camel, what animal is known for its hump?
11: A rhino.
1: Where would you order the Tour of Italy?
11: Olive Garden.
1: Name a store that sells fishing. All right.
11: Oh, ask me.
1: It's too late.
11: I feel confident. Come
1: on. Buzzer sounding. Sells fishing gear.
11: The Men's Sports Goodman Warehouse.
1: Sure. Is, of course.
11: I don't know that one.
1: You know what would have been a good answer? Walmart.
11: Yeah. Oh, yeah.
1: There's one.
2: Cabela's, Gas, Bass
11: that's
2: Pro.
11: Right. Yeah.
1: Bass Pro Shops, Cabela's,
11: that's
1: Walmart,
11: the one I was thinking of.
1: Target.
11: Yeah, all of them.
1: Yeah, there you go. Why not just throw a store out there, right? And occasionally, probably, TJ Maxx, because they'll sell anything.
2: Occasionally. Yeah. You never know. You might see a fishing reel.
1: Wow, all right.
2: You might see a reel there.
1: Right?
2: Yeah.
1: So listen, it's 3-3.
11: Oh, really? I thought I did so much better.
1: Steve Jobs started Apple Computers with Steve Wozniak.
11: Oh, yeah.
1: All right. Name a candy bar without chocolate. Payday, you got that. Jaws, you got that right. A camel, that besides a camel, humpback whale.
11: Oh.
2: It's got a hump.
1: For its humpback whale. and then Tour of Italy is Olive Garden. So you got Payday, okay. Jaws, and Olive Garden.
11: Okay.
1: It's
11: I'm
1: a tie
11: ready
1: game.
11: For a tie. Let's go.
1: All right. Are you both ready?
10: Yes. Ready.
1: All right. I'm going to ask a question. You have to yell out your name the second you think you know the answer. First person to yell out their name, I'll call on you. You have 5 seconds to answer. Get it right, you win. Get it wrong, your opponent wins. Here's your question. Name a movie with Shaquille O'Neal.
10: Oh, my God.
11: Yeah. Adina.
1: Adina.
11: Zap. I don't know.
2: What?
1: You're right. No, it's not Zap. You're what's right to laugh.
2: Wrong sound effect.
1: Yeah.
11: I have no idea.
10: Like a genie movie?
1: A genie movie. Do you remember the genie?
12: Had one chance to make me blush. Second time is one to let.
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1: My favorite movie franchise of all time is finally going to become a TV show.
2: Fast and Furious?
1: You're right!
2: I was joking. I was hoping I was joking. Wait, they're making it into a TV show?
1: Yes.
2: What it should have been all along?
1: Well, yeah, honestly, should have been.
2: It really should have.
1: Yeah.
2: Peacock, but that's cool.
1: Yeah, Peacock decided we're going to green light this thing. It's going to be called Fast and Furious Origins. And it's going to be taking us all the way back to the teenage years, quite literally, of Dom Toretto. So, which is Vin Diesel's character.
2: Yeah, no, I know. We all know.
1: Yeah.
2: And he's starring in it.
1: Yes.
2: But unfortunately,
3: congratulations.
2: Tyrese not called for the TV show. Like, we need someone younger.
1: Oh, that's
4: proud. Vin's always going to get that budget. Nobody else.
2: Yeah.
4: Nobody else.
2: He's going to be like, well, can I drive you to the set?
1: Dang.
2: Craft services? Nope.
4: He's the rideshare.
2: Yeah. It's rough. Rough out here.
1: Tune in on Hey Morton on Fresh Dirt every hour. 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
2: We play a game on Wednesdays where all you have to do is beat Adina at basic trivia. It's called... Daniel is ready to play today. Let's bring him in. Daniel, welcome to Beat the Bosnian. How are you?
9: I'm doing great. Hey, Morton.
2: Hey, Morton. We've got 30 seconds on the clock, and Adina's going to leave the room. I've got 10 questions to ask you. You can either answer or say pass if you get stumped. The clock is going, so I always say pass. Okay. If it's even 1 second you don't know the answer, just say pass and move on. Get to the easy ones first.
4: There you go.
2: Yeah, be very easy. In the meantime, let's say we get through all 10 questions and you've said pass a bunch, we'll go back to the ones we said pass on and start over if there's time left, okay? Then
9: we're going to
2: bring Adina back in. We'll ask her the same questions and compare scores, right? Everybody up to speed?
1: Yes.
2: All right, very good. Everybody play along in your car right now and let's see how well you do. Adina, so long.
1: All right, good luck.
2: That was good luck to you, Daniel.
9: Thank you.
2: Maybe to me, because you know what? It's not easy being here sometimes. All right, here we go. 30 seconds on the clock. Say pass if you get stumped. On your marks, get set, go. Name a city in Greece.
9: Paris.
2: What fish is orange inside?
9: A scallop.
2: Name a movie with Justin Timberlake in it.
9: Out of time.
2: Where would you find a piston?
9: Car motor.
2: Name an NHL team.
9: The Ducks.
2: What state has Yellowstone National Park?
9: California.
2: All right. Time's up. Today you got 3 right. D-Rock, I need you to look something up real quick. In fact, I have to because Adina's in your room. I don't want Adina to see this. I'm looking up Justin Timberlake in time. just to make sure we'll give you credit for it. Absolutely. So today, you name a city in Greece. You said Paris? No, that's France. Greece, Athens would be probably the number one, they would say. What fish is orange inside? Orange fish inside is kind of, it's more red. We're looking at salmon for that one. Name a movie with Justin Timberlake, said In Time, correct. Engine has a piston, and an NHL team, you said the Ducks, absolutely, Anaheim Ducks. And Yellowstone National Park is in Idaho, Wyoming, and Montana. All parts of that park are in those states. California has Yosemite, and those two often get mixed up, so that's a common mistake. So out of six, you got three today. Not bad. Let's bring Adina in and see how she does. Hold on. Here she comes. We'll see how this goes. All right, Adina. Okay. Out of six, he got three right.
1: Oh, all right.
2: So we'll see how you do. Listen in, Daniel. Good luck to you, Adina. 30 seconds on the clock. Say pass if you get stumped. On your marks, get set, go. Name a city in Greece.
1: Athens.
2: What fish is orange inside?
1: Salmon?
2: Name a movie with Justin Timberlake.
1: Oh, The Social Network.
2: Where would you find a piston?
1: In football.
2: Name an NHL team.
1: Oh, the Canada Dry team. Yeah.
2: What state has Yellowstone National Park? Time's up.
1: It's the one.
10: Canada Dry.
2: See, Daniel, you thought you were going to lose.
10: I need that jersey.
9: No, I was very, very hopeful.
2: Yeah. Well, dreams come true. Yeah.
1: Oh my God.
2: You haven't won yet. It's a tie game. Athens is in Greece.
1: Yes. Okay.
2: Salmon is orange inside.
1: Okay.
2: Social Network.
1: Yes.
2: Justin Timberlake, no doubt. He was also in Trolls, Pop Star, Palmer, all movies with him. Where would you find a piston? It's very interesting that you associated a football team with that because the Detroit Lions are the football team in Detroit. The Detroit Pistons are the basketball team.
1: Oh.
2: And you would find a piston in an engine motor.
10: Yeah.
2: It's part of a motor. Name an NHL team. You said the Canada Drys.
1: I know Canada Dry is the drink.
10: It's refreshing.
1: They probably have a team, too. Well,
10: I don't think they have a Stanley Cup, but...
2: Yeah, no one's... It's not like, you know... Right? It's not like the Anaheim Mighty Ducks playing the Canada Drys. Yeah. Thirstiest team in all of NHL.
10: It's all product placement.
2: Yes. All right, listen. Here's a...

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9: All right, let's play it. Okay. Playing today, Shireen. Welcome to the show, Shireen.
10: Good morning.
9: We've had Shireen on before. I recognize your name. You've been on before with us, right?
10: Yes.
9: All right. Well, we love having you. Good energy.
10: Thank you.
9: Do you think you'll beat Adina today? What do you think the score will be at the end? What's your prediction?
10: I hope so. It's hard sometimes. I hope so.
9: What's your prediction for the score?
10: I think I'll get 4.
9: Mm-hmm.
6: Mm. And what do you think I'll get?
9: Another chance.
10: I hope Adina gets 3. Only because so I went.
11: Right. That's fair.
9: That's the object of the game. Otherwise, why try, right?
11: Yeah, you play to win, not to lose.
9: Yeah. Right?
6: I hope it's a tie. I don't know why.
9: Oh, that's so weird.
11: Aww. That is so lame.
9: All right. Well, you know, I've got 10 questions. I've got 30 seconds. Adina, we'll say goodbye.
6: All right. Good luck, Shireen.
9: She'll be back in a second.
10: Thank you.
9: There she goes. And the door is closed. She's out. She can't hear us. 30 seconds on the clock. Remember, say pass if you get stumped. On your marks, get set, go. What is the name of the Buffalo football team?
10: Bills.
9: Name a brand of fruit juice.
10: Ocean Spray.
9: What show does Terry Crews host?
10: Pass.
9: What country is Rihanna from?
10: Not Bahamas. Pass.
9: Name an ocean creature that has 5 arms.
10: Squid.
9: Oh. Well, you didn't get 4. I'll just leave it at that. I didn't say at least 5 arms. I said 5 arms particularly. That's a starfish. Starfish.
10: Oh my God,
9: five arms.
10: Duh. Ah, you're right.
9: Well, you know, you don't think of it like that because it doesn't seem like arms. Seems like legs, right? So five
10: yes.
9: arms. Right? It
10: oh
9: can be.
10: God.
9: It can be up to like 20, but most starfish have at least five arms. What
10: yeah,
9: is the name
10: starfish.
9: Of the Buffalo football team? Bills, you got that right. Ocean Spray for fruit juice. Terry Crews hosts America's Got Talent. AGT.
10: Oh, okay.
9: All right. Rihanna is from, you're right, not Bahamas, Barbados.
10: Okay.
9: Yes.
10: Dang it.
9: An ocean creature with five arms is a starfish. So let's welcome Adina back in. She's excited.
10: Okay.
9: I can tell she's excited by the way she like looked at me like, ooh, oh, it's my
10: oh,
9: turn.
10: God. Hi, guys. Why are you smiling?
9: It's my job.
10: Why are you having so much fun?
9: I know, right? You are suspicious of my happiness. Sad. Out of five, she answered. She got two right.
10: Ooh.
9: Two out of five. So let's see how you do. Listen in, Shireen. Let's see how Dina does. 30 seconds on the clock. Say pass if you get stumped.
10: Okay.
9: On your marks, get set, go. What is the name of the Buffalo football team?
10: What? The Bills. Oh!
9: Name a brand of fruit juice.
10: Oh, Welch's.
9: What show does Terry Crews host?
10: American Idol? No, yeah.
9: What country is Rihanna from?
10: Barbados.
9: Name an ocean creature that has five arms.
10: A squid.
9: What type of solution is used? Oh, time's up.
10: What type of solution? What? Ask me. I feel on fire.
9: What type of solution is used for contacts?
10: Oh.
9: Time's up.
10: That, I don't know.
9: Saline.
10: Saline. Yes, I did
9: saline
10: know that.
9: Solution.
10: Yeah.
9: Well, if you knew it, you'd say it. What do you mean? I did know that.
10: I did.
9: I'm trying to give the answer. You hear that, D-Rock? Yes, I knew that.
11: Yeah, it's ridiculous.
9: Really? Because I gave you a chance to tell me, and you said, I don't know.
11: He's like, you're right. I did. I got nothing.
9: That's so funny, the way your brain works like that. You're like, tell me what it is. I don't know. Saline. I knew it.
11: Right.
9: You did. Well, it's a tip of your tongue answer,
10: yeah.
9: right? Yeah, I got that. Well, Shireen, you know what? You didn't get a win today.
10: Woo!
9: She beat you by one. She got the Barbados. America's Got Talent, Terry Crews host.
11: Yes.
9: Not American Idol.
10: That's right.
9: Yeah, and a small ocean creature that has five arms, not a squid.
10: No, why?
9: It is a starfish.
10: Well, it could be a squid.
12: I said squid, too.
10: Why not?
9: Why can it be a squid?
10: They've got five of the things floating.
11: They've got more than five.
9: They've got more than five.
10: Well, at least one could have had an accident and only had five.
9: Well, you know what?
10: At least five.
9: Go ask a one-legged pirate. Sure, anything can happen.
10: Dang.
9: We're asking you what creature.
11: Sounds like the name of a bar, the five-legged squid.
9: Yes. I'm the five-legged squid.
11: Drink specials.
9: Caught one of his legs off in a fight in the ocean.
10: Yeah.
9: All right, Uncle John. No, you don't understand. If you see him, you'll know him. His beady eye looking at you.
11: It's a legend.
9: Yes. He took down five sailors before I got his leg. All right, listen. This
10: got
9: really
10: weird.
9: Really,
10: yeah,
9: really off track. Weird. Shireen, just for having to sit through that, I'm going to give you your prize today, okay?
12: Thank you.
9: Oh, oh she's still there. That's good.
11: Dead men tell no tales.
9: All right.
11: Arr.
9: I wonder what it is about people that want to make pirate talk. It is weird, right?
10: Yeah.
9: Like even you are, I can tell
10: I really
9: you're resisting it right
10: it.
9: Now. You're like,
10: arr.
9: All right.
13: Lard ass.
9: Oh. And,

Hey, it's Rick. Hope you're staying cool this weekend. Monday on Hey Morton, we give away 2 Inspire Magic Key Passes. It will do it live on YouTube, right here, live on the air, 7:35. We're going to get someone hooked up with annual passports to go to Disneyland. These Inspire Magic Keys are huge, and we'll do the drawing live on YouTube, live on Hey Morton, right here, Monday, 7:35 on Hey Morton on Z90.

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1: Those trains go 6 miles an hour and have 600 cars. 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So you do the math.
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1: On Wednesdays, it's time to play a game. Let's do it. Could you beat the Bosnian? Sonia's on the phone, and she's going to see if she can beat the Bosnian today. How are you, Sonia?
9: Good morning. I'm good. How about you?
1: Hey, excited to have you on. Now, Adina has had a pretty good track record lately.
10: Mm-hmm.
1: It's been, I think, more than 50-50. I think you've been winning more than 50-50.
10: I think so, too.
1: Yes. So today might be the day that you beat Adina and put her back in the losers category.
2: Ooh.
1: We'll see what happens. We're going to give you 30 seconds to answer trivia questions while she's out of the room. When you're done, I'll give you the correct answers on the ones you got wrong, give you your score. We'll bring her back in, ask her the same questions, and compare scores. And that's where it gets interesting. So let's do it.
10: Good luck, Sonia.
9: Thank you. Right,
1: there she goes. Gently puts down the headphones and door shut. All right, 30 seconds on the clock. Now, Sonia, remember to say pass if you get stumped. There's no point spending time on questions that you don't know the answer. Just get to the ones you do, okay?
9: Okay.
1: All right, there's a little bit of a delay, so I'm going to start the timer right after the first question. Here we go. On your marks, get set, go. Who started Apple Computers with Steve Jobs?
9: Pass.
1: Name a candy bar without chocolate.
9: Payday.
1: What movie has the quote, "You're gonna need a bigger boat"?
9: Pass.
1: Besides a camel, what animal is known for its hump?
9: Toad.
1: Where would you order the tour of Italy?
9: Olive Garden.
1: Name a store that sells fishing gear.
9: REI.
1: Where is the car company Audi from?
9: New Zealand.
1: All right. Apple Computers,
9: horrible.
1: You passed on that. No, actually, not as bad as you think. So out of seven, actually, you know, you answered a lot of questions. Usually we get to about five. So out of seven questions, you got one, two, three right. So the person that started Apple
9: Computers. That's less than half.
1: It's not. You're right. This actually wasn't that good. I'm going to be honest. Now, hold on. Let's go over your correct answers, and you can feel good about that. The person who started Apple Computers with Steve Jobs was Steve Wozniak. Candy bar without chocolate. Payday. You got that one right away. That's really good. Movie quote. You're going to need a bigger boat. Do you know what that is? Jaws.
9: No.
1: Jaws. He sees the shark for the first time. Now you know, right? What camel is, what animal is known for its hump besides a camel? Not a toad, but a humpback whale. Humpback whale's the answer.
9: Oh my gosh.
1: You got Tour of Italy right? Correct. You got REI right. They sell fishing gear. And the car company Audi is actually from Germany. So
9: Germany.
1: Yes. But if you want to buy an Audi in New Zealand, they probably sell them there, too. It's just not from there. So we won't stop you. All right. So let's go over this again. You got payday right. You got Tour of Italy right. And fishing gear. So 3 out of 7. Let's bring Adina in. The longer we take, by the way, the more nervous she gets. So.
9: Okay.
1: Yeah.
9: Yes.
1: All right, Adina.
2: Deer in the headlights right now.
1: Out of 7, she answered 7. She got 3 right.
10: Ooh, okay.
1: All right, 30 seconds on the clock. Listen in, Sonia. Let's see how Adina does. Say pass if you get stumped. On your marks, get set, go. Who started Apple Computers with Steve Jobs?
10: Tim Cook.
1: Name a candy bar without chocolate.
10: Payday.
1: What movie has the quote, "You're gonna need a bigger boat"?
10: Jaws.
1: Besides a camel, what animal is known for its hump?
10: A rhino.
1: Where would you order the Tour of Italy?
10: Oh, Olive Garden.
1: Name a store that sells fishing. All right.
10: Oh, ask me. I feel confident. Come
1: on. Buzzer sounding. Sells fishing gear.
10: The Men's Sports Goodman Warehouse.
1: Sure is, of course.
10: I don't know that one.
1: You know what would have been a good answer? Walmart.
10: Yeah. Oh, yeah.
1: There's one.
2: Cabela's, Bass Pro.
10: Oh, that's right.
1: Yeah. Bass Pro Shops, Cabela's,
10: that's
1: Walmart,
10: the one I was thinking of.
1: Target.
10: Yeah, oh, all of them.
1: Yeah, there you go. Why not just throw a store out there, right? And occasionally, probably, TJ Maxx, because they'll sell anything.
2: Occasionally. Yeah. You never know. You might see a fishing reel.
1: Wow, all right.
2: You might see a reel there.
1: Right?
2: Yeah.
1: So listen, it's 3-3.
10: Oh, really? I thought I did so much better.
1: Steve Jobs started Apple Computers with Steve Wozniak.
10: Oh, yeah.
1: All right. Name a candy bar without chocolate. Payday, you got that. Jaws, you got that right. A camel, that besides a camel, humpback whale.
10: Oh.
2: It's got a hump.
1: For its humpback whale. and then Tour of Italy is Olive Garden. So you got Payday, okay. Jaws, and Olive Garden.
10: Okay.
1: It's a
10: I'm
1: tie
10: ready
1: game.
10: For a tie. Let's go.
1: All right. Are you both ready?
9: Yes. Ready.
1: All right. I'm going to ask a question. You have to yell out your name the second you think you know the answer. First person to yell out their name, I'll call on you. You have 5 seconds to answer. Get it right, you win. Get it wrong, your opponent wins. Here's your question. Name a movie with Shaquille O'Neal.
9: Oh, my God.
10: Yeah. Adina.
1: Adina.
10: Zap. I don't know.
2: What?
1: You're right. No, it's not Zap. What's you're right to laugh.
2: Wrong sound effect.
1: Yeah.
10: I have no idea.
9: Like a genie movie?
1: A genie movie. Do you remember the genie movie? Kazam.
2: Kazam.
10: Oh, okay.
1: He was in Kazam.
10: Yeah. That's close enough. No?
1: I think not. Steel. He was in a movie called Steel. He was in Scary Movie 4. He was in the Lego movie as a voice.
10: Oh.
1: And he's been in a ton of movies. Hubie Halloween. He was in that one.
2: Oh, wow.
1: Yeah, he's been quite a bit. So...

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1: Madison?
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1: Travis Kelce's brother, Jason, run out of the suite he was in, bare-chested, screaming for his brother, having caught his first of two touchdowns.
2: That was awesome.
3: Oh, that's so cool.
1: Oh, he was hammered. He had been out in the tailgate area and did a bowling ball shot. Do you know what that is?
3: No.
1: Someone pours a shot into one of the finger holes of a bowling ball.
3: Oh.
1: Well, you really are a germaphobe.
3: Yeah, what are people
1: doing? I didn't realize you're that strongly... You never heard of that? How do you take a shot?
2: I'm curious to know now.
3: I don't know. I have to try this out now because the way I'm picturing it would be really...
1: I'm picturing it like this. Take a bowling ball, tip it up, and pour it in your mouth. It's only... I mean, those finger holes aren't that giant,
2: yeah,
1: are they?
2: At all.
3: I thought you had to, like, suction his lips to
1: you
3: it.
1: Do, when you do a shot, you do use your hands, right?
3: Yeah.
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0: Morton is Rick.
1: So they say there's three big sporting events that you got to do the opening day if you want to be in the San Diego trifecta. So opening day at the races.
2: That's it.
1: Opening day at the Padres, yep. And opening day at the Farmers.
2: Bingo.
3: Wow.
1: Yeah, you've never been to a golf tournament, so you get to see like what it's, remember, clap.
3: My
1: golf
3: first, clap. I know. I can't be a woo girl. That's what I'm afraid of.
1: Yeah, you can't. You gotta
2: later in the day, you can. I've seen some people get a little rowdy later in the day.
1: Oh, really?
2: Yeah, like, woo!
3: Okay.
1: Yeah, people do yell. You just have to do it after the hit.
2: Correct.
3: I gotta remember.
1: Ooh. Yeah, don't do it before. Like, you got that. They don't like that.
2: Don't do that.
1: Yeah.
2: No heckling.
1: You can do it. They don't like that. Not good. Like, I know I can do it if you shut up.
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1: 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What are you doing?
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1: Let's play a game where all you have to do is beat Adina at basic trivia. Time for Beat the Bosnian. Let's welcome Christina. How are you today, Christina?
9: Hey, good Morton. I'm doing great. Thanks.
1: Well, great to have you on the show. We're having a lot of fun today, so this will continue if you do a good job. Or Adina does a really bad one. So we'll see how this goes.
10: It all depends.
1: We've got 30 seconds on the clock. Any advice for her, Adina, as she gets ready to play this game? You play it every week.
2: You say pass if you don't know something and just get to the ones. Wait, that's guess words. No, that works for this game too, right?
1: Maybe. You should know that. You play it every week for five, six years. How many years have you played Beat the Bosnian?
2: A decade.
1: Yes, and you don't know?
10: You can say pass.
2: Yeah.
10: You sure?
2: Mm-hmm. That's what I would do.
1: If you get a question that stumps you, say pass. If we've got time left over, we'll go back and ask you those questions again. All right? All right. Goodbye, Adina. There she goes. 30 seconds on the clock. Remember to say pass if you get stumped. On your marks, get set, go. What was the name of the guy that sold the Slap Chop?
9: Pass.
1: What Disney villain is missing a body part?
9: Captain Hook.
1: What would you mix with Ovaltine?
9: Water.
1: Name a Denny's specialty menu item.
9: The Grand Slam.
1: Name a bottle of water from France.
9: Perrier.
1: Right. Who is it? Oh, time's up. Perrier. That's the one. Perrier.
9: Perrier.
1: Perrier is good enough for me. Listen, you got 3 out of 5. So not bad. The guy that sold the Slap Chop also sold the ShamWow. His name was Vince. Very hyper guy with a mic taped to his face going, "Hi, I'm Vince with the ShamWow." And I don't know if Adina will get that one either. What Disney villain missing a body part? Captain Hook, 100%. With Ovaltine, you don't want to mix water. You want to mix milk. I tried it with water. Oh. It's not great. I will tell you, you could, but you won't like it. and Grand Slam, 100%. And Perrier, not bad. So let's bring Adina back in. 3 out of 5. That's 60%. Not bad. All right. She got 3 out of 5.
7: Okay. Pretty right, average.
1: Adina. Yeah, it's average score. We'll see how it does. Pretty average beats you on a regular basis.
7: I know.
1: All right. Listen in, Christina. Let's see how Adina does. 30 seconds on the clock. Say pass if you get stumped. On your marks, get set, go. What was the name of the guy that sold the slap chop?
7: Pass.
1: What Disney villain is missing a body part?
7: Oh, my God. Ursula.
1: What would you mix with Ovaltine?
7: Milk.
1: Name a Denny's specialty menu item.
7: A Grand Slam.
1: Name a bottled water from France.
7: Francais waffle.
11: What?
7: I don't know. What kind of water is that?
11: What?
1: What is it again?
7: The Francais water.
11: The Francais water? Like, are you throwing up?
1: Would you like a Francais water? No, I don't. I would like tap.
11: Would you like a bucket?
1: Yes. Vince is the one who sold the slap chop.
7: Vince, okay.
1: Yeah. The Disney villain missing a body part's not Ursula.
7: Oh.
11: It's Captain Hook.
1: Captain Hook is missing a body part.
7: But technically, Ursula is missing. Oh, wait, she's got
11: a
7: head.
11: No, she's an octopus.
9: Yeah. She's
1: not missing anything.
7: Okay.
1: Oh. What would you mix with Ovaltine? Milk is correct.
7: Oh, all right.
1: Name
7: we got
1: a
7: one.
1: Denny's specialty menu item. Grand Slam,
7: Grand 100%. Slam.
1: Name a bottled water from France. You said Poisson. Perrier.
7: Oh, yes.
1: Evian.
7: Oh.
1: Evian? Is Evian. Is that Switzerland or France? No, I think it's France.
11: I think it's France, yeah.
1: Yes. It spells naive backwards. Vittel or Volvic?
7: Man.
1: There you go. Not Volvic. So she has beat you by one.
7: Oh, man.
1: Yeah.
7: Oh, good job.
1: And she didn't even get Ovaltine right. So, yeah, so she did pretty good. See, Christina, you were I could tell a little bit you were feeling down, and then it's like, no, you still got this.
11: You're good.
1: Yeah.
9: I was stressed, but we made it.
1: Yeah.
9: We got it.
1: Yeah, you have actually evened, or actually you've carried the odds forward.
7: Yeah.
1: So that's good. She said Perrier. So we still gave
7: that
1: to her.
7: That's fair.
1: That's full fair.

0: fairly certain there is something going on in your house. 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

0: Hey Morton is Rick.
1: I think 12-minute miles is, what is that on a treadmill? 7.0?
2: I think so, yeah.
3: So I did an indoor treadmill run, like, just to see, and it was harder.
1: Yeah, oh, yeah.
3: It was so much harder than outside.
1: Yes. It's boring, first of all.
3: Hated
2: well, yeah,
3: it.
2: There's no terrain.
3: Like, I'm not doing this again.
1: Yep. You do that thing in your mind, like, I'm not going to look for 2 whole minutes. I'm not going to look at the timer.
2: Oh, man.
3: That's what was
1: meant. You try and watch Dr. Phil with no sound on.
2: That's like, the worst.
1: I can't read these captions while I'm running.
3: Yeah. It was a disaster.
2: That's the worst.
1: It doesn't distract you enough. No. You look down like, 30 seconds? I've been here for an hour. What are you talking about?
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1: Like, I didn't even get anything. Wait a minute. You're like, estimate how much you spent at Target. Oh, I probably spent a good $200. Then you look, you're like, $1,400?
3: Oh,
1: what did I get?
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1: In January, we are doing Junior January. And so junior listeners are going to get to play our games. We've never done this. And so if you're between the ages of 6 and 14, we've wanted you to call and play. Today, we're being joined by Juliana, who's going to play our game. Juliana, how are you?
10: I'm good.
1: Yeah, are you sure? You sound bored already. Are you there?
10: Yeah.
1: All right. So are you nervous? Don't be nervous.
10: No, yeah, I am.
1: Oh, don't be nervous. Listen, I'm your big brother, and I'm going to take care of you. We're going to do a good job today, okay?
10: Okay.
1: Now, how old are you?
10: 14.
1: All right, 14. Ready to go. So do you know how this game works? Adina is going to leave the room, and we're going to ask you questions, but you only have 30 seconds to answer. And we're going to bring her back in. We're going to ask her the same questions, and then we'll compare scores. And she's done this for a long time, so she's kind of an expert.
10: Okay.
1: All right, so good luck to you. Adina, we'll see you.
11: All right, good luck.
1: Some of these are hard. Some are easy, okay?
10: Okay.
1: And I'm going to tell you something. Say pass if you get stumped, because that 30 seconds goes really fast. So if you got a question and you don't know the answer, say pass, okay? I'm rooting for you. I want you to win. Adina can try again next week, but I know you won't be here. So let's get a win for you, okay?
10: Okay.
1: All right. Speak up loud and speak quickly. Here we go. 30 seconds on the clock. On your marks. Get set. Go. What is the name of Mario's brother in Mario Brothers?
10: Luigi.
1: Which of these is the biggest? A city, a state, or a county?
10: State.
1: What does a stethoscope do?
10: Zoom in.
1: What singer has the last name Cat?
10: Oh, I don't know that one. Pass.
1: What country is Mount Everest located in?
10: What?
1: What country is Mount Everest located in?
10: Pass.
1: All right. I'll give you one more. What game has Victory Royale as the winning message?
10: Fortnite.
1: There you go. You got it right. So you got Luigi. You got State. What'd you say for stethoscope? What does a stethoscope do?
10: To zoom in.
1: Say it again.
10: Zoom out or zoom in.
1: Oh, okay. No, not necessarily. It listens to your heart. What singer has the last name Cat? Doja Cat. All right. What country is Mount Everest located in? You could say China or Nepal. That's kind of a hard one, but I thought you might get China. And then Victory Royale is right. You got that one right. Fortnite is the answer to that. So you, out of six, you got three. Let's bring Adina back in. How do you feel about it?
10: Good.
1: All right, good. Juliana, hold
3: what
1: on.
3: What am I up against here?
1: All right, Juliana got three out of six.
3: I mean, that's kind of how I do. So. I may have found my match.
11: Okay. Twinsies.
1: Juliana, don't be psyched by that. Don't you worry about that, okay?
3: Hold What's on. Up? What's poppin', hold twin?
1: slow down. Well, you haven't heard the questions yet, right?
3: I know. Okay.
1: All right, here we go. 30 seconds on the clock. Listen in, Juliana. Say pass if you get stumped. On your marks, get set, go. What is the name of Mario's brother?
3: Luigi.
1: Which of these is the biggest, a city, a state, or a county?
3: A state?
1: What does a stethoscope specifically do?
3: Listens to your heart.
1: What singer has the last name Cat?
3: Pass.
1: What country is Mount Everest located in?
3: Nepal. No, yes, Nepal.
1: What game has Victory Royale as the winning message?
3: Oh, I don't know that one.

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1: You never told me your name.
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1: I want to know who I'm looking at.
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1: 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Hope you're staying cool this weekend. 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
3: I'm good, thank you. 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
3: Not having my cup of coffee.
2: Oh dear,
4: that'll do it.
2: Have you had it yet or no?
3: Nope.
2: Well, you know what?
5: Sideways we go.
2: She's saying there's a chance.
3: Yeah. Yeah.
2: All right. Well, listen. Today's questions, I'll tell you, they're not crazy hard. They're just you got to think for a second. And I know each of you will get some of them right. Ooh. So that's good news. How many will they get right? Well, we'll find out next as we get ready to play Beat the Bosnian. Adina, any final words?
5: Good luck.
2: All right. There you go.
3: Thank
2: Goodbye,
3: you.
2: Adina. She's going to head into D-Rock Studio, and we'll make sure that she can't hear these questions when we ask them to you. 30 seconds on the clock. Remember to say pass if you get stumped, okay?
3: Okay.
2: On your marks, get set, go. What is the name of the numbering system at the library?
3: Duodecimal.
2: Name a type of hard candy.
3: Peppermint.
2: What is the black dot on your eye called?
3: The iris.
2: Name a skin disease.
3: Melanoma.
2: What country did the Titanic set sail from?
3: Europe.
2: What Oscar-nominated thriller starred Jodie Foster?
3: Pass.
2: All right, time's up. You got three right today. I know it seemed like more, right? But no. You were out of six. You got three right. Dewey Decimal is correct.
3: Holy.
2: Type of hard candy. I'll give you peppermint candy, 100%. Jolly Ranchers is another good one. What is a black dot on your eye called? Is your pupil. The iris is the colored part around it. Name a skin disease. I'll give you melanoma because it is. It's skin cancer. Also psoriasis, eczema, dandruff, shingles, all those would have qualified. What country did the Titanic set sail from? You said Europe. It did. Set sail from Europe, but actually England is the country. Europe is the continent. And when you hear it back, you're like, oh my gosh. And what Oscar-nominated thriller starred Jodie Foster? Do you know? Nope.
3: No.
2: Silence of the Lambs.
3: Oh my goodness.
2: Yes. So we're going to send you a case of fava beans to go with your liver tonight. All right, let's bring Adina back in. You're like, man, I played Beat the Bosnian. All I got are all these fava beans. All right. All right, Adina, out of six, she got three right.
5: Fair. Okay.
2: All right. Yes, it was fair. I was here for it. You're saying a fair performance?
5: Yeah, that's good.
2: All right. Know? Now listen in, Sonia. Let's see how Adina does. 30 seconds on the clock, and good luck to you. Say pass if you get stumped. What?
5: I'm just nervous now. Right. Like, wait, it just hit me.
2: I love that you're still nervous. All right, here we go. 30 seconds on the clock. Say pass if you get stumped. On your marks, get set, go. What is the name of the numbering system at the library?
5: Oh, numerical.
2: Name a type of hard candy.
5: Jolly Rancher.
2: What is the black dot on your eye called?
5: On my eye? Oh, a pupil.
2: Name a skin disease.
5: Psoriasis.
2: What country did the Titanic set sail from?
5: The United Kingdom?
2: What Oscar?
5: Wait, where was it coming from? Hold
2: it was
5: on,
2: England, but did we say United Kingdom? Isn't that a bunch of countries? That's not exactly a country,
4: yeah,
2: right?
4: Yeah, it's not necessarily a country.
2: But yeah.
5: It's literally a whole, well, it's a country.
2: It's Ireland and Scotland and it's the United Kingdom.
5: Still, you know. Well, what country did it start?
2: England. So, I'm going to say
4: yeah,
2: it's entirely
4: general. All yeah.
5: right, fine.
2: She said Europe, so at least you're a little more specific.
4: Both you guys went big.
2: All right.
0: Like, we're thinking bigger picture here.
2: Right? Earth. You're right. It was Earth. Yeah, you got it. Good job. Wasn't the moon. All right. I'm going to give you a question. It's a tie game.
5: Oh, okay.
2: All right. So 3-3 today. I'm not giving you United Kingdom because that's not the country. Okay. All right. So here we go. You have to answer by yelling out your name. First person to yell out their name, I'll call on you. When I do call on you, you have 5 seconds to answer. Get it right, you win. Get it wrong, your opponent wins. And here we go. Name the main ingredient of risotto.
5: Wait, what's risotto? Hold on. I have to like unlock a part of my brain to figure this out.
3: Can we pass?
5: Yeah.
4: Can we get a different one?
2: No, you both lose.
0: Yeah.
2: You both have to lose today.
5: It's a sudden death double.
0: It's a lose-lose.
2: Yes.
5: What is that?
3: Go ahead, pasta.
2: Decimal. Dewey Decimal was the name of the numbering system.
0: The Dewey
2: library,
0: Decimal.
2: By the way.
0: Yeah.
2: Yes.
3: How do I know that, but I don't know?
2: You know, I'm going to let both of you order risotto, and then... Right, tell you what, the first person to call in says main ingredient of risotto is going to win. Should I do that or give you guys a different question?
5: Oh, please give us a chance.
2: The answer is rice. The main ingredient of risotto is rice.
3: Wow.
2: Yes.
5: Oh.
2: So.
3: Wow.
2: No. You know, it's funny. I can tell.
0: This is so
2: just
0: revealing.
2: Waiting for you to think deeper wasn't going to help.
0: It is so revealing.
2: It's going to go nowhere. All right, let's give you an easier one. You ready?
0: So
2: here you
0: revealing.
2: Go. Here is your question.
5: Oh, God.
2: Race to the bottom today. Here we go. What is the highest court in the United States?
5: Adina.
3: Sure, yeah.
5: Supreme Court.
2: There you go. Supreme Court.
5: Okay. How do I know that?
2: Because you always order the taco supreme.
0: Yeah.
2: It's on your mind. Same as me.
5: Oh, my gosh.
2: Well, Sonia, you know what? We've got a nice parting gift for you today, so you won't go away empty-handed. But I don't know if anyone won today, quite honestly. We just got done. That's
0: like,
2: what's important.
3: I'm waiting for my fava bean.
2: So, I have given... What Oscar-nominated thriller starred Jodie Foster?
5: What?
2: I'm asking you
5: that. Is
2: that
5: a movie? Sorry.
0: Are you serious?
5: Are you asking? No. Wait.
0: Are you for real?
2: It's a movie. How often do things that aren't movies get Oscar nominated?
3: Wow.
2: Nothing.
5: I really don't know.
2: All right, we quit. Silence of the Lambs.
5: Oh, yes.
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2: Play a game where you just take Adina on in basic trivia. Today we play with Christina. Good morning, Christina.
3: Hey, good morning.
2: Well, you're about to play Beat the Bosnian. Have you ever played this before?
3: I have not.
2: All right. Now, the fact that it
3: I
2: took you a second. Okay, fair enough. Yeah. So you've played along in your car. But
4: you had to think about it.
2: Never live on the air. I'll tell you, being quick on your feet.

0: helps you in this game. So you might want to focus that brain because Adina's about to leave the room. I'm going to give you 30 seconds. I'm going to ask you questions. You give me your answers. If you get stumped, say pass. Don't stick around on a question you don't know the answer because, well, that's going to just eat up time that's unnecessary. All right?
1: Sounds good.
0: All right, Adina.
2: Good luck.
0: We'll see you. There goes Adina. And here we go. 30 seconds on the clock. Remember to say pass if you get stumped. Good luck. On your marks. Get set. Go. The bird that has a pouch under its beak is called?
1: Pass.
0: Name a sport that uses weapons.
1: Hockey.
0: Your sister's daughter is your?
1: Niece.
0: What color is an elephant?
1: Gray.
0: What company has a mermaid in its logo?
1: Starbucks.
0: Fort Knox is famous for storing what?
1: Weapons.
0: All right, time's up. You got 3 out of 6 today. The bird that has a pouch under its beak is called a pelican. Sport that uses weapons. Hockey, no. The sticks are not weapons. They're actually playing pieces. We're looking at archery or a javelin where you throw a spear or a biathlon, which has you use a gun. There's some other sports like that, but those would be weapons that are also used as sporting event items. Your sister's daughter is your niece, and elephant is gray. Mermaid is the Starbucks logo, and Fort Knox is famous for storing gold. And the old term would be like, not for all the gold in Fort Knox. And so a ton of U.S. gold is stored at Fort Knox. Let's bring Adina back in. She'll be confident that you got 3 out of 6 that she'll beat you. So watch this. Adina, out of 6, she was able to get 3 right.
3: Oh, okay.
0: So you having trouble with the headphones there?
3: I am. Okay.
0: Why not use both hands to put headphones on?
3: My left hand doesn't work today. It hurts.
0: Oh, it does?
3: Yeah.
0: Your left hand hurts?
3: So I was panicking all morning thinking, okay, for Beat the Bossing, how am I going to get my headphones back on?
4: I told you, if you're going to have breakdance rehearsal, you have to move the coffee table.
0: I'm sorry, you can't see this, but Christina, I'm watching Adina. She's trying to put headphones on with one hand.
4: Yeah, was...
0: And so she's got her head sideways, and she's trying to like wrap them around, and it's not...
4: It was actually fascinating to watch. Like, I was like, she's really going to do this.
0: What
4: with
0: are
4: one
0: you
4: hand.
0: Doing?
3: It's like a challenge.
0: Okay. Yeah, use the other hand too. Nope, not doing it.
4: Nope.
0: All right. She got 3 out of 6, right?
3: Okay.
0: Okay, we'll see how you do. 30 seconds on the clock. Listen in, Christina. Say pass if you get stumped. On your marks, get set, go. The bird that has a pouch under its beak is called?
3: A stork?
0: Name a sport that uses weapons.
3: Fencing.
0: Your sister's daughter is your?
3: Sister's daughter is your niece.
0: What color is an elephant?
3: Gray.
0: What company has a mermaid in its logo?
3: Starbucks.
0: Fort Knox is famous for storing what?
3: Gold.
0: What fish is the color of a rainbow?
3: A clownfish. I don't know. Wait, that's not right.
0: No. Got that one wrong. But you did win today.
3: Yes! Oh, those are easy-ish.
4: That's fair.
0: Yes. I'm not going to give you fencing because you don't use a sword in fencing. You use a foil, which is not a weapon.
4: That's an antenna.
0: Yeah. Not really. It's like
3: is that
0: a
3: sword?
0: No, people would lose their limbs.
3: Oh, that's right.
4: It's like a wire coat hanger, dude.
0: Yeah, it just looks like it. Yeah.
3: Oh.
0: Archery, javelin, biathlon all have that. Pelican is the bird that has a pouch under its beak. The stork just carries stuff in its long beak, but it doesn't have a pouch. Otherwise, why carry the diaper when you can just store it in your pouch?
4: That's true.
0: Niece, correct. Gray, correct. Starbucks, correct. Fort Knox, correct.
3: All right.
0: And the fish that is the color of a rainbow.
3: Oh, it's
0: a rainbow.
1: Rainbow fish.
0: Yeah, nope.
4: Trout, right?
0: Yeah, trout.
3: Oh,
0: yeah.
3: Trout.
0: I was going to try and let him answer, D.
4: She wouldn't.
0: He couldn't help himself.
4: Dude,
3: no,
4: her head was
3: a beta fish.
4: Anytime Adina's head is tilted sideways, you guys can't see in the studio, but when she tilts her head sideways, she's puzzled.
3: Yeah.
4: I'm just going to help her out.
3: I'm looking for the answers.
4: Like, scheduling purposes.
3: God,
4: I'm just going to
3: help
4: her
3: out.
0: I really was interested in what she was going to say.
4: I'm sorry, bro.
0: Yeah. Because it wasn't going to be trout.
4: Yeah, it wasn't. It wasn't.
0: Oh, well, Christina, you know, we've got a great parting gift for you, so don't go anywhere. We'll get you hooked up with that. But, Adina, you squeaked out a win.
4: Lucky you.
0: All of us are surprised here on Beat the

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1: On Wednesdays, we play a game where you take Adina on in basic trivia. We call it... How well do you think you would do answering questions against Adina? Everybody play along. Today, there are some hard questions. I'm not going to lie, there are some tough questions.
2: Okay.
1: So you might want to just say pass. All right, so good luck to you. Who are we playing against today, D-Rock?
3: Today, we have Monica.
1: Welcome to the show, Monica. Are you ready to play Beat the Bosnian?
8: Yes.
1: All right. So, Adina, you're going to have to leave the room.
2: All right, good luck.
1: There she goes. You've got 30 seconds on the clock. Remember to say pass if you get stumped on one, okay?
8: Okay.
1: Now, there's a little bit of a delay, so I'm going to start the timer right after the first question. Here we go. Say pass if you get stumped. On your marks, get set, go. What is the name of someone who fixes shoes?
8: Pass.
1: Name something with nutmeg in it.
8: Oh, my gosh. What's it called? Pass.
1: What animal does a farrier work with?
8: A bird?
1: Name a famous sports trophy.
8: The Heisman Trophy.
1: What city has the giant arch?
8: St. Louis, Missouri.
1: There you go. I'll give you two right there. You got 2 out of 5. You definitely want to yell pass the second you don't know the answer, because there may be other really easy questions, and that will help you get to those ones sooner. What is the name of someone who fixes shoes? That's a cobbler. Name something with nutmeg in it. Pie, cider, pumpkin spice latte. You could even add it to most. I mean, you could put it in stuffing too. Probably stuffing has some in it. But what animal does a farrier work with? Equine animals, horses, donkeys, zebras. They help horseshoe horses. A farrier would be someone who does the horseshoes.

0: And a famous sports trophy, you got that right. Heisman Trophy, that's great. What city has the giant arch? St. Louis. So you got 2 out of 5, and that's not bad. Let's bring Adina back in. That'll give her a false confidence. I'll tell you that right now, Monica. So out of 5, she was able to get 2 right. 2 out of 5.
1: I think I'll win today.
0: All right, 30 seconds on the clock. Now, she may be a Rhodes Scholar, you don't know, and you're just like way overstating.
1: Oh.
0: You don't know that? These questions are hard.
1: Okay.
0: All right, good luck to you. Listen in, Monica, 30 seconds on the clock. Say pass if you get stumped. On your marks, get set, go. Name someone who fixes shoes. What is the name?
2: A shoe repairman.
0: Name something with nutmeg in it.
2: Apple pie?
0: What animal does a farrier work with?
2: Pass.
0: Name a famous sports trophy.
2: The Stanley Cup.
0: What city has the giant arch?
2: St. Louis.
0: Name a science fiction movie.
2: Pass.
0: Name someone Tom Cruise has dated.
2: Katie Holmes.
0: What company makes Mars candy bars?
2: Mars.
0: Time's
2: what
0: up.
2: What company makes Mars candy bars?
0: Mm-hmm.
2: Mars.
3: Did you hear it deflate like a balloon?
2: I know I nailed some of them.
0: Shoe repairman is wrong. Cobbler.
3: Yeah. Cobbler.
2: Oh.
0: Seems a cobbler. Pumpkin spice latte.
2: Okay, yeah.
3: Nutmeg.
0: Yep, nutmeg.
2: Isn't
0: cider,
2: nutmeg
0: pie.
2: Apple pie?
0: Pumpkin pie.
2: Not
0: I don't think you put
2: pie.
0: Nutmeg in apple pie.
3: No.
2: Yeah.
3: No.
0: Unless you want it to taste like...
3: Why is it spicy?
0: Yeah. Farrier works with horses, donkeys, animals with hooves. That's what a farrier
3: does.
0: That's
3: so funny. I was going to say a ferret. I don't know. Farrier.
0: Yeah. Name a famous sports trophy. You said Stanley Cup.
2: Okay.
0: That got you one. St. Louis Arch got you one. Science fiction movie. Not even Star Wars.
2: Oh, yeah.
0: None.
2: Couldn't even think.
0: That's the best way to do it.
3: Yeah.
0: And then someone Tom Cruise has dated. Now, he married Katie Holmes.
3: Right.
0: But did he date her? I guess he did before they got married.
2: Yeah.
3: I don't know.
1: They had to date before they got married.
3: I suppose.
2: Yeah, they actually dated for like a couple of years. And then they got married.
0: Are you sure?
3: She's making this up as we go.
0: Please. All right. That's a technicality, but I'll give it to you.
3: Yeah.
0: But I'm still going to give the prize to Monica.
2: Do you want to do a tiebreaker?
0: Oh, you want to do a tiebreaker?
2: Yeah, just to be fair and clear.
0: All right, yell out your name the second you know the answer. Now, she has a 1 second delay on her phone, so.
2: Okay, I can do
0: all right, so
2: 1 second.
0: Just say 1001 in your head and then yell out your name if you know the answer. Here's your question. Haribo is famous for making what?
2: Oh, Adina.
4: Monica.
0: What do you say, Monica?
2: I forgot to wait.
4: Is it La Boo Boo?
0: No.
2: Girl, what? No. Monica.
4: Haribo.
2: No.
0: Haribo Boo.
3: And you're going to die laughing because the commercials have these grown people with kid voices and they talk about their favorite candy. The gummy bear.
2: Yeah. I was going to say gummy bear or the bottle, Coke bottle. Gummy bear.
0: Gummy candy.
3: Yeah.
0: Haribo gummy candy. You know, one thing is nice about Beat the Bosnian today. Now that we're at the end of it, I'm glad. And that never changes.
5: Beat the Bosnian. Beat the Bosnian.
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3: Play a game where you just take Adina on in basic trivia. Today we play with Christina. Good morning, Christina.
4: Hey, good morning.
3: Well, you're about to play Beat the Bosnian. Have you ever played this before?
4: I have not.
3: All right. Now, the fact that
4: I
3: it took you a second. Okay, fair enough. Yeah. So you've played along in your car. But
5: you had to think about it.
3: Never live on the air. I'll tell you, being quick on your feet helps you in this game. So you might want to focus that brain because Adina's about to leave the room. I'm going to give you 30 seconds. I'm going to ask you questions. You give me your answers. If you get stumped, say pass. Don't stick around on a question you don't know the answer because, well, that's going to just eat up time that's unnecessary. All right?
4: Sounds good.
3: All right, Adina.
6: Good luck.
3: We'll see you. There goes Adina. And
4: you
3: here
4: too.
3: We go. 30 seconds on the clock. Remember to say pass if you get stumped. Good luck. On your marks. Get set. Go. The bird that has a pouch under its beak is called...
4: Pass.
3: Name a sport that uses weapons.
4: Hockey.
3: Your sister's daughter is your?
4: Niece.
3: What color is an elephant?
4: Gray.
3: What company has a mermaid in its logo?
4: Starbucks.
3: Fort Knox is famous for storing what?
4: Weapons.
3: All right, time's up. You got 3 out of 6 today. The bird that has a pouch under its beak is called a pelican. Sport that uses weapons. Hockey, no. The sticks are not weapons. They're actually playing pieces. We're looking at archery or a javelin where you throw a spear or a biathlon, which has you use a gun. There's some other sports like that, but those would be weapons that are also used as sporting event items. Your sister, daughter is your niece, and elephant is gray. Mermaid is the Starbucks logo. And Fort Knox is famous for storing gold. And the old term would be like, not for all the gold in Fort Knox. And so a ton of U.S. gold is stored at Fort Knox. Let's bring Adina back in. She'll be confident that you got 3 out of 6 that she'll beat you. So watch this. Adina, out of 6, she was able to get 3 right. So, you having trouble with the headphones there?
6: I am. Okay.
3: Why not use both hands to put headphones on?
6: My left hand doesn't work today. It hurts.
3: Oh, it does?
6: Yeah.
3: Your left hand hurts?
6: So, I was panicking all morning thinking, okay, for Beat the Bosnian, how am I going to get my headphones back on?
5: I told you, if you're going to have breakdance rehearsal, you have to move the coffee table.
3: I'm sorry, you can't see this, but Christina, I'm watching Adina. She's trying to put headphones on with one hand.
5: Yes.
3: And so she's got her head sideways, and she's trying to, like, wrap them around, and it's not...
5: It was actually fascinating to watch. Like, I was like, she's really going to do this with one hand.
3: What are you doing?
6: It's like a challenge.
3: Yeah, use the other hand, too. Nope, not doing it.
5: Nope.
3: All right, she got 3 out of 6, right?
6: Okay.
3: Okay, we'll see how you do. 30 seconds on the clock. Listen in, Christina. Say pass if you get stumped. On your marks, get set, go. The bird that has a pouch under its beak is called?
6: A stork?
3: Name a sport that uses weapons.
6: Fencing.
3: Your sister's daughter is your?
6: Sister's daughter is your niece.
3: What color is an elephant?
6: Gray.
3: What company has a mermaid in its logo?
6: Starbucks.
3: Fort Knox is famous for storing what?
6: Gold.
3: What fish is the color of a rainbow?
6: A clownfish.
3: I don't know.
6: Wait, that's not right.
3: No. Clownfish. Got that one wrong. But you did win today.
6: Yes! Oh, those are easy-ish.
5: That's fair.
3: Yes. I'm not going to give you fencing because you don't use a sword in fencing. You use a foil, which is not a weapon.
5: That's an antenna.
3: Yeah.
6: It's like is that a sword?
3: No, people would lose their limbs.
6: Oh, that's right.
5: It's like a wire coat hanger, dude.
3: Yeah, it just looks like it. Yeah. Archery, javelin, biathlon all have that. Pelican is the bird that has a pouch under its beak. Mm-hmm. The stork just carries stuff in its long beak, but it doesn't have a pouch. Otherwise, why carry the diaper when you can just store it in your pouch?
5: That's true.
3: Nice, correct. Gray, correct. Starbucks, correct. Fort Knox, correct.
6: All right.
3: And the fish that is the color of a rainbow.
6: Oh, it's
3: a rainbow.
4: Rainbow fish.
3: Yeah, nope.
5: Trout, right?
3: Yeah, trout.
6: Oh,
3: yeah.
6: Trout.
3: I was going to try and let him answer, D.
5: She wouldn't.
3: He couldn't help himself.
6: Dude, no, her head was. I was thinking a beta fish.
5: Anytime Adina's head is tilted sideways, you guys can't see in the studio, but when she tilts her head sideways, she's puzzled. Yeah. I'm just going to help her out.
6: I'm looking for the answers.
5: Like, scheduling purposes.
6: God,
5: I'm just going to help her
6: out.
3: I really was interested in what she was going to say.
5: I'm sorry, bro.
3: Yeah. Because it wasn't going to be trout.
5: No. Yeah, it wasn't. It wasn't.
3: Oh, well, Christina, you know we've got a great parting gift for you, so don't go anywhere. We'll get you hooked up with that. But, Adina, you squeaked out a win.
5: And lucky you.
3: All of us are surprised here on Beat the Bosnian. Beat the Bosnian.
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¿Qué pasó, Louis Loco, right here on Z90? Is this for real? Will restaurants start doing this? Remember when they started doing the non-smoking section? 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I'm going to tell you the answer in just a few here on Z90. 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
2: Play a game where you just take Adina on in basic trivia. Today we play with Christina. Good morning, Christina.
6: Hey, good morning.
2: Well, you're about to play Beat the Bosnian. Have you ever played this before?
6: I have not.
2: All right. Now, the fact that
6: I
2: it took you a second. Okay, fair enough. Yeah. So you've played along in your car. But
1: you had to think about it.
2: Never live on the air. I'll tell you, being quick on your feet helps you in this game. So you might want to focus that brain because Adina's about to leave the room. I'm going to give you 30 seconds. I'm going to ask you questions. You give me your answers. If you get stumped, say pass. Don't stick around on a question you don't know the answer because, well, that's going to just eat up time that's unnecessary. All right?
6: Sounds good.
2: All right, Adina.
7: Good luck.
2: We'll see you. There goes Adina. And
6: you
2: here
6: too.
2: We go. 30 seconds on the clock. Remember to say pass if you get stumped. Good luck. On your marks. Get set. Go. The bird that has a pouch under its beak is called...
6: Pass.
2: Name a sport that uses weapons.
6: Hockey.
2: Your sister's daughter is your?
6: Niece.
2: What color is an elephant?
6: Gray.
2: What company has a mermaid in its logo?
6: Starbucks.
2: Fort Knox is famous for storing what?
6: Weapons.
2: All right, time's up. You got 3 out of 6 today. The bird that has a pouch under its beak is called a pelican. Sport that uses weapons. Hockey, no. The sticks are not weapons. They're actually playing pieces. We're looking at archery or a javelin where you throw a spear or a biathlon, which has you use a gun. There's some other sports like that, but those would be weapons that are also used as sporting event items. Your sister, daughter is your niece, and elephant is gray. Mermaid is the Starbucks logo. And Fort Knox is famous for storing gold. And the old term would be like, not for all the gold in Fort Knox. And so a ton of U.S. gold is stored at Fort Knox. Let's bring Adina back in. She'll be confident that you got 3 out of 6 that she'll beat you. So watch this. Adina, out of 6, she was able to get 3 right. So, you having trouble with the headphones there?
7: I am. Okay.
2: Why not use both hands to put headphones on?
7: My left hand doesn't work today. It hurts.
2: Oh, it does?
7: Yeah.
2: Your left hand hurts?
7: So, I was panicking all morning thinking, okay, for Beat the Bosnian, how am I going to get my headphones back on?
1: I told you, if you're going to have breakdance rehearsal, you have to move the coffee table.
2: I'm sorry, you can't see this, but Christina, I'm watching Adina. She's trying to put headphones on with one hand.
1: Yes.
2: And so she's got her head sideways, and she's trying to, like, wrap them around, and it's not...
1: It was actually fascinating to watch. Like, I was like, she's really going to do this with one hand.
2: What are you doing?
7: It's like a challenge.
2: Okay. Yeah, use the other hand, too. Nope, not doing it.
1: Nope.
2: All right, she got 3 out of 6, right?
7: Okay.
2: Okay, we'll see how you do. 30 seconds on the clock. Listen in, Christina. Say pass if you get stumped. On your marks, get set, go. The bird that has a pouch under its beak is called?
7: A stork?
2: Name a sport that uses weapons.
7: Fencing.
2: Your sister's daughter is your...
7: Sister's daughter is your niece.
2: What color is an elephant?
7: Gray.
2: What company has a mermaid in its logo?
7: Starbucks.
2: Fort Knox is famous for storing what?
7: Gold.
2: What fish is the color of a rainbow?
7: A clownfish. Mm. I don't know. Wait, that's not right.
8: No. Clownfish.
2: Got that one wrong. But you did win today.
7: Yes! Oh, those are easy-ish.
8: That's fair.
2: Yes. I'm not going to give you fencing because you don't use a sword in fencing. You use a foil, which is not a weapon.
8: That's an antenna.
2: Yeah.
7: It's like is that a sword?
2: No, people would lose their limbs.
7: Oh, that's right.
8: It's like a wire coat hanger, dude.
2: Yeah, it just looks like it. Yeah. Archery, javelin, biathlon all have that. Pelican is the bird that has a pouch under its beak. Mm-hmm. The stork just carries stuff in its long beak, but it doesn't have a pouch. Otherwise, why carry the diaper when you can just store it in your pouch?
8: That's true.
2: Nice, correct. Gray, correct. Starbucks, correct. Fort Knox, correct.
7: All right.
2: And the fish that is the color of a rainbow.
7: Oh, it's
2: a rainbow.
6: Rainbow fish.
2: Yeah, nope.
8: Trout, right?
2: Yeah, trout.
7: Oh,
2: yeah.
7: Trout.
2: I was going to try and let him answer, D.
8: She wouldn't.
2: He couldn't help himself.
8: Dude,
7: no,
8: her
7: I was thinking
8: was,
7: a beta fish.
8: Anytime Adina's head is tilted sideways, you guys can't see in the studio, but when she tilts her head sideways, she's puzzled. Yeah. I'm just going to help her out.
7: I'm looking for the answers.
8: Like, scheduling purposes.
7: God,
8: I'm just going to help her
7: out.
2: I really was interested in what she was going to say.
8: I'm sorry, bro.
2: Yeah. Because it wasn't going to be trout.
8: No. Yeah, it wasn't.
2: Oh, well, Christina, you know we've got a great parting gift for you, so don't go anywhere. We'll get you hooked up with that. But, Adina, you squeaked out a win.
8: And lucky you.
2: All of us are surprised here on Beat the Bosnian.
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So yeah, no phone sections at restaurants. What do you think? You know, some restaurants are even taking your phone away and locking them in a little pouch. Imagine your phone being taken away at dinner like you're checking into county jail. And some places are offering perks if you give up your phone during dinner, free drinks, desserts, stuff like that, even at Chick-fil-A. That's wild. It's Z90.

0: certain there is something going on in your house. 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

Louie Local right here on Z90. So apparently phones are becoming the new cigarettes at restaurants, because instead of like smoke being blown your way, it's somebody watching TikTok super loud next to you. 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
10: On Wednesdays, we play a game where you take Adina on in basic trivia. We call it... How well do you think you would do answering questions against Adina? Everybody play along. Today, there are some hard questions. I'm not going to lie, there are some tough questions.
0: Okay.
10: So you might want to just say pass. All right, so good luck to you. Who are we playing against today, D-Rock?
1: Today, we have Monica.
10: Welcome to the show, Monica. Are you ready to play Beat the Bosnian?
11: Yes.
10: All right. So, Adina, you're going to have to leave the room.
0: All right, good luck.
10: There she goes. You've got 30 seconds on the clock. Remember to say pass if you get stumped on one, okay?
11: Okay.
10: Now, there's a little bit of a delay, so I'm going to start the timer right after the first question. Here we go. Say pass if you get stumped. On your marks, get set, go. What is the name of someone who fixes shoes?
11: Pass.
10: Name something with nutmeg in it.
11: Oh, my gosh. What's it called? Pass.
10: What animal does a farrier work with?
11: A bird?
10: Name a famous sports trophy.
11: The Heisman Trophy.
10: What city has the giant arch?
11: St. Louis,
10: Missouri. You go. I'll give you two right there. You got 2 out of 5. You definitely, definitely want to yell pass the second you don't know the answer, because there may be other really easy questions. And that will help you get to those ones sooner. What is the name of someone who fixes shoes? That's a cobbler. Name something with nutmeg in it. Pie, cider, pumpkin spice latte, all

0: You could even add it to most. I mean, you could put it in stuffing too. Probably stuffing has some in it. But what animal does a farrier work with? Equine animals, horses, donkeys, zebras. They help horseshoe horses. A farrier would be someone who does the horseshoes. And a famous sports trophy, you got that right. Heisman Trophy, that's great. What city has the giant arch? St. Louis. So you got 2 out of 5, and that's not bad. Let's bring Adina back in. That'll give her a false confidence. I'll tell you that right now, Monica. So out of 5, she was able to get 2 right. 2 out of 5.
1: I think I'll win today.
0: All right, 30 seconds on the clock. Now, she may be a Rhodes Scholar, you don't know, and you're just like way overstating.
1: Oh.
0: You don't know that? These questions are hard.
1: Okay.
0: All right, good luck to you. Listen in, Monica, 30 seconds on the clock. Say pass if you get stumped. On your marks, get set, go. Name someone who fixes shoes. What is the name?
2: A shoe repairman.
0: Name something with nutmeg in it.
2: Apple pie?
0: What animal does a farrier work with?
2: Pass.
0: Name a famous sports trophy.
2: The Stanley Cup.
0: What city has the giant arch?
2: St. Louis.
0: Name a science fiction movie.
2: Pass.
0: Name someone Tom Cruise has dated.
2: Katie Holmes.
0: What company makes Mars candy bars?
2: Mars. Wait.
0: Time's
2: what
0: up.
2: What company makes Mars candy bars?
0: Mm-hmm.
2: Mars.
3: Did you hear it deflate like a balloon?
2: I know I nailed some of them.
0: Shoe repairman is wrong. Cobbler.
3: Yeah. Cobbler.
2: Oh.
0: Someone's a cobbler. Pumpkin spice latte.
2: Okay, yeah.
3: Nutmeg.
0: Yep, nutmeg. Cider,
2: pie. Apple pie?
0: Pumpkin pie.
2: Not
0: I don't think you put
2: pie.
0: Nutmeg in apple pie.
3: No.
2: Yeah.
3: No.
0: Unless you want it to taste like
3: why is it spicy?
0: Yeah. Farrier works with horses, donkeys, animals with hooves. That's what a farrier
3: does.
0: That's
3: so funny. I was going to say a ferret. I don't know. Farrier.
0: Yeah. Name a famous sports trophy. You said Stanley Cup.
2: Okay.
0: That got you one. St. Louis Arch got you one. Science fiction movie. Not even Star Wars.
2: Oh, yeah.
0: None.
2: Couldn't even think.
0: That's the best way to do it.
3: Yeah.
0: And then someone Tom Cruise has dated. Now, he married Katie Holmes.
3: Right.
0: But did he date her? I guess he did before they got married.
2: Yeah.
3: I don't know.
1: They had to date before they got married.
3: I suppose.
2: Yeah, they actually dated for like a couple of years. And then they got married.
0: Are you sure?
3: She's making this up as we go.
0: Please. All right. That's a technicality, but I'll give it to you.
3: Yeah.
0: But I'm still going to give the prize to Monica.
2: Do you want to do a tiebreaker?
0: Oh, you want to do a tiebreaker?
2: Yeah, just to be fair and clear.
0: All right, yell out your name the second you know the answer. Now, she has a 1 second delay on her phone, so.
2: Okay, I can do
0: all right, so
2: 1 second.
0: Just say 1001 in your head and then yell out your name if you know the answer. Here's your question. Haribo is famous for making what?
2: Oh, Adina.
4: Monica.
0: What do you say, Monica?
2: I forgot to wait.
4: Is it La Boo Boo?
0: No.
2: Girl, what? No. Monica.
4: Haribo.
2: No.
0: Haribo Boo Boo.
3: And you're going to die laughing because the commercials have these grown people with kid voices and they talk about their favorite candy. The gummy bear.
2: Yeah. I was going to say gummy bear or the bottle, Coke bottle. Gummy bear.
0: Gummy candy.
3: Yeah.
0: Haribo gummy candy. You know, one thing is nice about Beat the Bosnian today, now that we're at the end of it, I'm glad. And that never changes.
5: Beat the Bosnian. 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

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So restaurants are getting rid of phones to make dining more enjoyable. It's a great idea, but if we're cleaning house, I got a few other things we should remove from these restaurants, like sticky menus. 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
1: Hey, D-Rock, I'm going to put you on the spot. We'll do a fun little test. Here we go. Here's your question. Answer quickly. Then I'll give you the results of your test. All right. It's one question. Give me the name of a woman.
2: Anna.
1: Ooh, D-Rock passed. He must know this one. D-Rock heard about this already.
2: No. What is this?
1: It's the one woman challenge.
3: Oh my God.
2: You were trying to set me up, man.
1: I did not say Vanessa. I said Michelle.
2: Really?
3: Who's Michelle?
1: I don't even know one. I don't have a Michelle in my immediate circle or extended circle. I have none.
3: I'm like immediately mad at you.
0: Right. Hey Morton is on your radio every weekday morning. Don't miss a morning with Hey Morton. 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
1: On Wednesdays, we play a game where all you have to do is take on Adina in basic trivia. We call it... Sonia wants to beat the Bosnian today, so let's welcome Sonia to the show. How are you today, Sonia?
7: I'm good, thank you. Good morning.
1: Good morning. Have you played this before and thought today's the day I'm going to go for it?
7: Yes, hopefully my mind is straight today.
1: Yeah, what would make it go sideways?
7: Not having my cup of coffee.
1: Oh, dear.
2: That'll do it.
1: Have you had it yet or no?
7: Nope.
1: Well, you know what?
3: Sideways we go.
1: She's saying there's a chance.
7: Yeah.
1: All right. Well, listen, today's questions, I'll tell you, they're not crazy hard. They're just, you got to think for a second. And I know each of you will get some of them right. Ooh. So that's good news. How many will they get right? Well, we'll find out next as we get ready to play Beat the Bosnian. Adina, any final words?
3: Good luck.
1: All right. There you go.
7: Thank you. Goodbye, Adina.
1: She's going to head into D-Rock Studio. And we'll make sure that she can't hear these questions when we ask them to you. 30 seconds on the clock. Remember to say pass if you get stumped, okay?
7: Okay.
1: On your marks, get set, go. What is the name of the numbering system at the library?
7: Duodecimal.
1: Name a type of hard candy.
7: Peppermint.
1: What is the black dot on your eye called?
7: The iris.
1: Name a skin disease.
7: Melanoma.
1: What country did the Titanic set sail from?
7: Europe.
1: What Oscar-nominated thriller starred Jodie Foster?
7: Pass.
1: All right, time's up. You got three right today. I know it seemed like more, right? But no. You were out of six, you got three right. Dewey Decimal is correct.
7: Holy.
1: Type of hard candy. I'll give you peppermint candy, 100%. Jolly Ranchers is another good one. What is a black dot on your eye called? Is your pupil. The iris is the colored part around it. Name is skin disease. I'll give you melanoma because it is. It's skin cancer. Also psoriasis, eczema, dandruff, shingles. All those would have qualified. What country did the Titanic set sail from? You said Europe. It did set sail from Europe, but actually England is the country. Europe is the continent. And when you hear it back, you're like, oh, my gosh. And what Oscar-nominated thriller starred Jodie Foster? Do you know? Nope.
7: No.
1: It's Silence of the Lambs.
7: Oh, my goodness.
1: Yes. So we're going to send you a case of fava beans to go with your liver tonight. All right, let's bring Adina back in. You're like, man, I played Beat the Bosnian. All I got are all these fava beans. All right. All right, Adina, out of six, she got three right.
3: Fair. Okay.
1: All right. Yes, it was fair. I was here for it. You're saying a fair performance?
3: Yeah, that's good.
1: All right. Know? Now listen in, Sonia. Let's see how Adina does. 30 seconds on the clock and good luck to you. Okay. Say pass if you get stumped. What?
3: I'm just nervous now. Right. Like, wait, it just hit me.
1: I love that you're still nervous. All right, here we go. 30 seconds on the clock. Say pass if you get stumped. On your marks, get set, go. What is the name of the numbering system at the library?
3: Oh, numerical.
1: Name a type of hard candy.
3: Jolly Rancher.
1: What is the black dot on your eye called?
3: On my eye? Oh, a pupil.
1: Name a skin disease.
3: Psoriasis.
1: What country did the Titanic set sail from?
3: The United Kingdom?
1: What Oscar?
3: Wait, where was it coming from? Hold
1: on. England, but do we say United Kingdom? Isn't that a bunch of countries? That's not exactly a country,
2: yeah,
1: right?
2: Yeah, it's not necessarily a country.
1: Yeah.
3: It's literally a whole, well, it's a country.
1: It's Ireland and Scotland and the United Kingdom.
3: Still, you know. Well, what country did it start?
1: England. So, I'm going to say
2: yeah,
1: it's entirely
2: general.
3: All
2: yeah.
3: right, fine.
1: She said Europe, so at least you're a little more specific. Yeah.
2: Both you guys went big.
1: All right.
2: Like, we're thinking bigger picture here.
1: Man. Earth. You're right. It was Earth. Yeah, you got it. Good job. Wasn't the moon. All right. I'm going to give you a question. It's a tie game.
3: Oh, okay.
1: All right. So 3-3 today. I'm not giving you United Kingdom because that's not the country. Okay. All right. So here we go. You have to answer by yelling out your name. First person to yell out their name, I'll call on you. When I do call on you, you have 5 seconds to answer. Get it right, you win. Get it wrong, your opponent wins. And here we go. Name the main ingredient of risotto.
3: Wait, what's risotto? Hold on. I have to like unlock a part of my brain to figure this out.
7: Can we pass?
3: Yeah.
7: Question.
3: Can we get a different one?
1: No, you both lose.
2: Yeah.
1: You both have to lose today.
3: It's a sudden death double.
2: It's a lose-lose.
1: Yes.

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I got a message on my Instagram coming from Linda. She says, we should get rid of rats at restaurants. Yes, I agree.

what I think they should get rid of at restaurants? Those little vibrating pucks. You know what I'm talking about? The little vibrating restaurant pagers? They need to go, because I swear, every time that thing vibrates, it gives me a heart attack. Every single time. It's Z90. I just

0: Rick.
1: I got off the 215 and I'm heading through Hemet to go the back way.
2: Yeah.
1: Problem is, when you come over that little summit, you're going to come down to the 10 freeway. There's also train tracks. And I caught the train, too.
2: And you're thinking to yourself, you're looking at the train like, dude, this is the world's entire supply chain on this train. Because this really is the forever train.
1: Those trains go 6 miles an hour and have 600 cars. Yeah. So you do the math.
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1: We play a game on Wednesdays where all you have to do is beat Adina at basic trivia. It's called Daniel is ready to play today. Let's bring him in. Daniel, welcome to Beat the Bosnian. How are you?
10: I'm doing great. Hey, Morton.
1: Hey, Morton. We've got 30 seconds on the clock, and Adina's going to leave the room. I've got 10 questions to ask you. You can either answer or say pass if you get stumped. The clock is going, so I always say pass. Okay. If it's even 1 second you don't know the answer, just say pass and move on. Get to the easy ones first.
2: There you go.
1: Yeah, be very easy. In the meantime, let's say we get through all 10 questions and you've said pass a bunch, we'll go back to the ones we said pass on and start over if there's time left, okay? Then
10: we're gonna
1: bring Adina back in. We'll ask her the same questions and compare scores. Right? Everybody up to speed?
11: Yes.
1: All right. Very good. Everybody play along in your car right now, and let's see how well you do. Adina, so long.
11: All right. Good luck.
1: That was good luck to you, Daniel.
10: Thank you.
1: Maybe to me, because you know what? It's not easy being here sometimes. All right. Here we go. 30 seconds on the clock. Say pass if you get stumped. On your marks, get set, go. Name a city in Greece.
10: Paris.
1: What fish is orange inside?
10: A scallop.
1: Name a movie with Justin Timberlake in it.
10: Out of time. In time.
1: Where would you find a piston?
10: Car.

0: Motor.
1: Name an NHL team.
0: The Ducks.
1: What state has Yellowstone National Park?
0: California.
1: All right. Time's up. Today you got three right. D-Rock, I need you to look something up real quick. In fact, I have to because Adina's in your room. I don't want Adina to see this. I'm looking up Justin Timberlake in time. Just to make sure we'll give you credit for that. Absolutely. So today, you name a city in Greece. You said Paris? No, that's France. Greece, Athens would be probably the number one, they would say. What fish is orange inside? Orange fish inside is kind of, it's more red. We're looking at salmon for that one. Name a movie with Justin Timberlake. You said In Time, correct. Engine has a piston and an NHL team. You said the Ducks, absolutely. Anaheim Ducks. And Yellowstone National Park is in Idaho, Wyoming, and Montana. All parts of that park are in those states. California has Yellowstone. I'm sorry, Yosemite. And those two often get mixed up. So that's a common mistake. So out of six, you got three today. Not bad. Let's bring Adina in and see how she does. Hold on. Here she comes. We'll see how this goes. All right, Adina. Out of six, he got three right.
2: Oh, all right.
1: So we'll see how you do. Listen in, Daniel. Good luck to you, Adina. 30 seconds on the clock. Say pass if you get stumped. On your marks, get set, go. Name a city in Greece.
2: Athens.
1: What fish is orange inside?
2: Salmon?
1: Name a movie with Justin Timberlake.
2: Oh, The Social Network.
1: Where would you find a piston?
2: In football.
1: Name an NHL team.
2: Oh, the Canada Dry team. Yeah.
1: What state has Yellowstone National Park? Time's up.
2: The one.
3: Canada Dry.
1: See, Daniel, you thought you were going to lose.
3: I need that jersey.
0: No, I was very, very hopeful.
1: Yeah. Well, dreams come true. Yeah.
2: Oh my gosh.
1: You haven't won yet. It's a tie game. Athens is in Greece.
2: Yes. Okay.
1: Salmon is orange inside.
2: Okay.
1: Social Network.
2: Yes.
1: Justin Timberlake. No doubt. He was also in Trolls, Pop Star, Palmer, all movies with him. Where would you find a piston? It's very interesting that you associated a football team with that because the Detroit Lions are the football team in Detroit. The Detroit Pistons are the basketball team.
2: Yeah.
1: And you would find a piston in an engine motor.
3: Yes.
1: It's part of a motor. Name an NHL team. You said the Canada Drys.
2: I know Canada Drys the drink.
3: It's refreshing.
2: They probably have a team, too. Well,
3: I don't think they have a Stanley Cup, but.
1: Yeah, no one's, it's not like, you know, right? It's not like the Anaheim Mighty Ducks playing the Canada Drys. Yeah. Thirstiest team in all of NHL.
3: It's all product placement.
1: Yes. All right, listen. Here's what we need to do.
2: Wait, what is a team, though? A Canadian?
1: Oh, why? A Canadian team? Vancouver Canucks, Toronto Maple Leafs, Calgary.
2: Okay.
1: Yeah, right. I could go
3: Not
1: on.
3: The Drys.
2: Got it.
1: Yeah. None of the Drys. Canada Drys. Yes. They represent the whole country. They just got one team. Not even a state or province. All right, listen. We have a tie game. It's 3-3. We need to break this tie. All right? So here's what we're going to do. I'm going to ask you a question. You have to yell out your name the second you think you know the answer. First person to yell out their name, I'll call on you. You have 5 seconds to answer. Get it right, you win. Get it wrong, your opponent wins. Here's your question. A human, an adult human, typically has how many teeth?
2: Adina. 42, baby.
1: What?
2: 42.
1: Yes, that is wrong.
2: Oh.
1: 32.
2: Oh.
3: You said it so confident.
1: Yeah. 42. Who are you thinking of? Yeah.
3: Jaws?
1: Yeah. Imagine that many more teeth.
2: That's not funny, guys.
3: That's a smile.
0: She said 42, baby.
1: Yeah, 42, baby.
2: I knew it was a two. I was just 10 off. You know, you got to think about your wisdom teeth that haven't come in maybe yet. Those are four
1: there.
2: Said that's
1: adult human. That's why I was trying to help you out here.
3: She's like, well, what about your backup that you keep in your pocket?
1: That's right.
3: You got to have a spare, right?

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3: Well, we know that because we saw the pants.
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4: It is Wednesday, and that means you will take Adina on in basic trivia, whether you're on the phone or just playing along in a game we call... up today. Good morning, Brittany. How are you?
5: Hey, Morton.
4: Hey, are you all right? Did we catch you off guard?
5: Oh, no, you're good. You're good.
4: All right, good. Are you nervous a little bit? You sound a little bit nervous.
5: Just a little.
4: Yeah, don't worry about that. Nothing's going to happen.
6: You're good.
4: So here's what's going on today. I've got 10 questions. I've got a 30-second timer. Adina's going to leave the room. I will start the timer and ask you these questions, and you just give me your answers. And then we'll tell you your correct answers and bring Adina back in, ask her the same ones, and compare scores. There are some very unusual questions today. Unusual fun. It's not like you don't know the answer, but you got to think for a second.
7: Oh, this is going to be cool.
4: It'll be a lot of fun. So, Adina,
7: good luck.
4: And she leaves
5: Thank
4: the room.
5: You.
4: Yeah, there she goes. She's not slamming the headphones down anymore, D. That's good. All right, 30 seconds on the clock. Say pass if you get stumped. There's a little bit of a delay on our phone, so I'm going to start the timer after the first question. So here we go. On your marks, get set, go. What country has the city of Melbourne?
5: Australia.
4: Name one of the Spice Girls.
5: Sporty.
4: What country has the city of Phuket?
5: Thailand.
4: Name a brand of mustard.
5: Heinz.
4: What weighs more, a nickel or a hummingbird?
5: A nickel.
4: Good and Plenty is the brand name of what?
5: Can you repeat?
4: Good and Plenty is the brand name of what?
5: Pass.
4: All right, time's up. Candy. Is a Good and Plenty is a candy. It's like a candy-coated licorice. It's really weird. It's not great, but you can still buy it in stores. Good and Plenty. What weighs more, a nickel or a hummingbird? You're correct. A nickel. Brand of mustard, Grey Poupon. French's, we would accept Heinz. What country has the city of Phuket? Thailand is correct. Sporty Spice, Scary Spice. We'll take, you said Sporty, we'll give you that one. And Melbourne is in Australia. So very good. You have got 5 today. So congratulations. 5 out of 6. That's really good. I don't know if any of these will throw Adina off. I'm not sure if they will or not. Let's bring her back in. You getting 5 out of 6 will throw off a little bit, though. All right, Adina. Yeah. Out of 6, she was able to get 5 right.
7: Oh, wow. That's excellent. Okay.
4: No, excellent is 6 out of 6.
7: I mean, yeah. Yeah.
4: It's really good. All right. Listen in, Brittany. Let's see how well Adina does. 30 seconds on the clock. Say pass if you get stumped. On your marks, on your marks, get set, go. What country has the city of Melbourne?
7: Australia.
4: Name one of the Spice Girls.
7: Mel B.
4: What country has the city of Phuket?
7: The Philippines.
4: Name a brand of mustard.
7: DiGiorno.
4: What weighs more, a nickel or a hummingbird?
7: A nickel.
4: Good and Plenty is the brand name of what?
7: Target? No, that's Good and Gather. It's Target.
4: Name a cart. No, time's up.
7: Dang it.
4: Well, you got 3 today.
7: Oh, really? That's it?
4: Australia.
7: Okay.
4: Mel B, I'll give you that. You could have said Sporty Spice, Scary Spice. We would have taken those 2. So real name or Spice Girl's name. That's fine. What country has the city of Phuket? Not the Philippines. It's Thailand.
7: Thailand.
4: Yes.
7: Oh, I knew that. Okay.
4: I feel like that's not the Philippines.
7: I know. I had an ex-boyfriend who actually literally went there and I had a magnet from it. It's sitting on my fridge. So I was like, oh, I kind of know. I don't.
4: Well, scoot it over closer to Thailand.
7: My bad.
4: That's all right. Name a brand of mustard.
7: I know there's DiGiorno. But I think that's a type of mustard.
6: Like, no. That's a type of
4: Dijon
6: pizza.
4: Dijon is a type of mustard.
7: Dijon.
4: DiGiorno is a type of pizza.
7: Oh!
6: It's not delivery.
7: Oh,
6: it's mustard.
7: No, okay.
4: I know, right? Where did you get this? Oh, this is Grey Poupon pizza. You've never had it? Oh, yes. From the makers of Grey Poupon. Grey Poupon, French's, Heinz, we would have accepted those.
7: Okay.
4: All right. What weighs more, a nickel or a hummingbird?
7: I said a nickel.
4: You are correct. A nickel does weigh more. Hummingbirds can weigh just above or below the weight of a penny.
7: Oh, my God.
4: My daughter Josie told me that. Thank you, Josie, for the fact of the day.
6: Nice.
4: Good job.
6: Look at that.
4: Yeah, she's Josie making her trivia debut with her own question.
6: Contribution.
4: And Good and Plenty is the brand name of?
7: It sounds so familiar, and I don't know.
4: It's a candy.
7: Oh.
4: Good and Plenty is a candy. It's not Target. It's
7: oh.
4: a candy-coated licorice that's not really great to eat.
7: Oh, then I don't think I've had that.
4: Oh, if you had it, you'd be like, that's delicious. Good, what are you talking about? Good and Plenty.
7: Oh, okay. Well, what a dud. I'm mad. I'm annoyed. I'm mad.
4: No, why are you annoyed and mad?
7: I don't know.
4: She's wildly wrong about stuff?
7: I yeah. so thought I had it. I was like, oh, at least like a 4 out of 5.
4: 4 out of 5? Which still would lose.
6: Yeah, she's like, yeah. I'm still going to lose, but.
4: I thought I had it. I had 4 out of 5, which still loses, but to me, that's having it.
6: Didn't think it'd be that bad.
4: Oh, yeah. yeah. Oh, you got it. That's right.
8: Injured? Demand justice. Demand Jurewicz. 855 get

By the way, you can follow me on my Instagram at Lounging with Louie, and I got a message there on what we should ban on at restaurants. Soto Rack says they should stop giving me my drink way before my food is ready. LOL. It's Louie Loco right here on Z90.

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up, Louie Loco here on Z90, the home of Hey Morton and today's hit music all day. A thing that they should get rid of at restaurants, straight up just the manager. You know, they need to stop coming over like halfway through your meal asking how is everything, you know what I mean? You know, like now I got to stop chewing my steak and give them a whole Yelp review on the spot. It's Z90.

home of Haymore in today's hit music all day. You know what they should get rid of at restaurants? Those painfully awkward restaurant birthday songs. Like, you get 8 employees walk over, one guy's clapping off beat, everybody's staring, and you're just like, I specifically asked you not to do this. It's Z90.

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8: Let's play a game where all you have to do is beat Adina at basic trivia. Time for Beat the Bosnian. Let's welcome Christina. How are you today, Christina?
9: Hey, good morning. I'm doing great. Thanks.
8: Well, great to have you on the show. We're having a lot of fun today, so this will continue if you do a good job. Or Adina does a really bad one. So we'll see how this goes.
10: It all depends.
8: We've got 30 seconds on the clock. Any advice for her, Adina, as she gets ready to play this game? You play it every week.
11: You say pass if you don't know something and just get to the ones. Wait, that's guess words. No, that works for this game too, right?
8: Maybe. You should know that. You play it every week for five, 6 years. How many years have you played Beat the Bosnian?
11: A decade.
8: Yes, and you don't know?
10: You can say pass. You sure?
11: Mm-hmm. That's so, what I'll do.
8: If you get a question that stumps you, say pass. If we've got time left over, we'll go back and ask you those questions again. All right? All right. Goodbye, Adina. There she goes. 30 seconds on the clock. Remember to say pass if you get stumped. On your marks, get set, go. What was the name of the guy that sold the Slap Chop?
9: Pass.
8: What Disney villain is missing a body part?
9: Captain Hook.
8: What would you mix with Ovaltine?
9: Water.
8: Name a Denny's specialty menu item.
9: The Grand Slam.
8: Name a bottle of water from France.
9: Perrier.
8: Right. Who is it? Oh, time's up. Perrier. That's one. Perrier.
9: Perrier.
8: Perrier is good enough for me. Listen, you got 3 out of 5. So not bad. The guy that sold the Slap Chop also sold the ShamWow. His name was Vince. Very hyper guy with a mic taped to his face going, "Hi, I'm Vince with the ShamWow." And I don't know if Adina will get that one either. What Disney villain missing a body part? Captain Hook, 100%. With Ovaltine, you don't want to mix water. You want to mix milk. I tried it with water. Oh. It's not great. I will tell you, you could, but you won't like it. And Grand Slam, 100%, and Perrier, not bad. So let's bring Adina back in. 3 out of 5. That's 60%. Not bad. All right. She got 3 out of 5.
11: Okay. Pretty average. Adina.

0: Yeah, it's average score. We'll see how it does. Pretty average. Beats you on a regular basis.
1: I know.
0: All right, listen in, Christina. Let's see how Adina does. 30 seconds on the clock. Say pass if you get stumped. On your marks, get set, go. What was the name of the guy that sold the slap chop?
2: Pass.
0: What Disney villain is missing a body part?
2: Oh, my God. Oh, Ursula.
0: What would you mix with Ovaltine?
2: Milk.
0: Name a Denny's specialty menu item.
2: A Grand Slam.
0: Name a bottled water from France.
2: Francais waffle.
3: What?
2: I don't know. What kind of question is that?
3: What?
0: What is it again?
2: The Francais waddle.
3: The Francais waddle. Like, are you throwing up?
0: Would you like a Francais waddle? No, I don't. I would like tap.
3: Would you like a bucket?
0: Yes. Vince is the one who sold the slap chop.
2: Vince? Okay.
0: Yeah. The Disney villain missing a body part's not Ursula.
2: Oh.
3: It's Captain Hook.
0: Captain Hook is missing a body part.
2: But technically, Ursula is missing... Oh, wait. She's got
3: a
2: head.
3: No, she's an octopus. Yeah.
0: She's not missing anything.
2: Okay.
0: Oh. What would you mix with Ovaltine? Milk is correct.
2: Oh, all right.
0: Name
2: we got
0: a
2: one.
0: Denny's specialty menu item.
2: That,
0: Grand Slam, 100%.
2: Slam.
0: Name a bottled water from France. You said Poisson Poisson. Perrier.
2: Oh, yes.
0: Evian.
2: Oh.
0: Evian? Is Evian.
2: Evian.
0: Is that Switzerland or France? No, I think it's France.
3: I think it's France, yeah.
0: Yes. It spells naive backwards. Vittel or Volvic?
2: Man.
0: There you go. Not Volvic. So she has beat you by one.
2: Oh, man.
0: Yeah.
2: Oh, good job.
0: And she didn't even get Ovaltine right. So, so she did pretty good. See, Christina, you were I could tell a little bit you were feeling down, and then it's like, no, you still got this.
3: You're good.
0: Yeah.
1: I was stressed, but we made it.
0: Yeah.
1: Got it.
0: Yeah, you have actually evened, or actually you've carried the odds forward.
2: Yeah.
0: So that's good. She said Perrier. So we still gave
2: okay,
0: that to her.
2: That's
0: yep.
2: fair.
0: That's full fair.
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We've been talking about what we should ban at restaurants, and people on my Instagram have been saying we should get rid of children at restaurants. I don't know about that. I got a kid, but maybe we can have a section for kids and a separate section for adults who also behave like kids.

0: thing. Hey Morton is Rick.
1: Oh. I went below fast food.
2: Oh, no.
1: And I got to tell you something. I'm driving home and I thought, where could I go get something to eat? It was not bad at all. Now, here's what I'm here to tell you. I ate a 7-Eleven pizza.
3: Yes!
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1: Play a game where you just take Adina on in basic trivia. Today we play with Christina. Good morning, Christina.
7: Hey, good morning.
1: Well, you're about to play Beat the Bosnian. Have you ever played this before?
7: I have not.
1: All right. Now, the fact that
7: I
1: it took you
7: in
1: a second. Okay, fair enough. Yeah. So you've played along in your car, but
2: you had to think about it.
1: Never live on the air. I'll tell you, being quick on your feet helps you in this game. So you might want to focus that brain because Adina's about to leave the room. I'm going to give you 30 seconds. I'm going to ask you questions. You give me your answers. If you get stumped, say pass. Don't stick around on a question you don't know the answer because, well, that's going to just eat up time that's unnecessary. All right?
7: Sounds good.
1: All right, Adina.
3: Good luck.
1: We'll see you. There goes Adina. And here we go. 30 seconds on the clock. Remember to say pass if you get stumped. Good luck. On your marks. Get set. Go. The bird that has a pouch under its beak is called...
7: Pass.
1: Name a sport that uses weapons.
7: Hockey.
1: Your sister's daughter is your...
7: Niece.
1: What color is an elephant?
7: Gray.
1: What company has a mermaid in its logo?
7: Starbucks.
1: Fort Knox is famous for storing what?
7: Weapons.
1: All right, time's up. You got 3 out of 6 today. The bird that has a pouch under its beak is called a pelican. Sport that uses weapons. Hockey, no. The sticks are not weapons. They're actually playing pieces. We're looking at archery or a javelin where you throw a spear or a biathlon, which has you use a gun. There's some other sports like that. But those would be weapons that are also used as sporting event items. Your sister, daughter is your niece, and elephant is gray. Mermaid is the Starbucks logo. And Fort Knox is famous for storing gold. And the old term would be like, not for all the gold in Fort Knox. And so a ton of U.S. gold is stored at Fort Knox. Let's bring Adina back in. She'll be confident that you got 3 out of 6 that she'll beat you. So watch this. Adina, out of 6, she was able to get 3 right. So, you having trouble with the headphones there?
3: I am. Okay.
1: Why not use both hands to put headphones on?
3: My left hand doesn't work today. It hurts.
1: Oh, it does?
3: Yeah.
1: Your left hand hurts?
3: So, I was panicking all morning thinking, okay, for Beat the Bosnian, how am I going to get my headphones back on?
2: I told you, if you're going to have breakdance rehearsal, you have to move the coffee table.
1: I'm sorry, you can't see this, but Christina, I'm watching Adina. She's trying to put headphones on with one hand.
2: Yes.
1: And so she's got her head sideways, and she's trying to, like, wrap them around, and it's not...
2: It was actually fascinating to watch.
3: Oh,
2: like,
3: no.
2: I was like,
3: wow,
2: she's really going to do this
1: with
2: one hand.
1: What are you doing?
3: It's like a challenge. Okay.
1: Yeah, use the other hand, too. Nope, not doing it.
2: Nope.
1: All right, she got 3 out of 6, right?
3: Okay.
1: Okay, we'll see how you do. 30 seconds on the clock. Listen in, Christina. Say pass if you get stumped. On your marks, get set, go. The bird that has a pouch under its beak is called?
3: A stork?
1: Name a sport that uses weapons.
3: Fencing.
1: Your sister's daughter is your...
3: Sister's daughter is your niece.
1: What color is an elephant?
3: Gray.
1: What company has a mermaid in its logo?
3: Starbucks.
1: Fort Knox is famous for storing what?
3: Gold.
1: What fish is the color of a rainbow?
3: A clownfish. Mm. I don't know. Wait, that's not right.
2: No. Clownfish.
1: Got that one wrong. But you did win today.
3: Yes! Oh, those are easy. Ish.
2: That's fair.
1: Yes. I'm not going to give you fencing because you don't use a sword in fencing. You use a foil, which is not a weapon.
2: That's an antenna.
1: Yeah.
3: Really, it's like is that a sword?
1: No, people would lose their limbs.
3: Oh, that's right.
2: It's like a wire coat hanger, dude.
1: Yeah, it just looks like it. Yeah. Archery, javelin, biathlon, all have that. Pelican is the bird that has a pouch under its beak. The stork just carries stuff in its long beak, but it doesn't have a pouch. Otherwise, why carry the diaper when you can just store it in your pouch? Niece, correct. Gray, correct. Starbucks, correct. Fort Knox, correct.
3: All right.
1: And the fish that is the color of a rainbow.
3: Oh, it's
1: a rainbow.
7: Rainbow fish.
1: Yeah, nope.
2: Trout, right?
1: Yeah, trout.
3: Oh,
1: yeah.
3: Trout.
1: I was going to try and let him answer, D.
2: She wouldn't.
1: He couldn't help himself.
2: Dude, her
3: I was
2: head
3: thinking
2: was
3: a beta fish.
2: Anytime Adina's head is tilted sideways, you guys can't see in the studio, but when she tilts her head sideways, she's puzzled. I'm just going to help her out.
3: I'm looking for the answers.
2: Like, scheduling purposes.
3: God,
2: I'm just going to
3: help
2: her
3: out.
1: I really was interested in what she was going to say.
2: I'm sorry, bro.
1: Yeah. Because it wasn't going to be trout.
2: Yeah, it wasn't. It wasn't.
1: Oh, well, Christina, you know we've got a great parting gift for you, so don't go anywhere. We'll get you hooked up with that. But, Adina, you squeaked out a win.
2: And lucky you.
1: All of us are surprised here on Beat the Bosnian. Beat the Bosnian. Beat the Bosnian.
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8: Play a game where you just take Adina on in basic trivia. Today we play with Christina. Good morning, Christina.
9: Hey, good morning.
8: Well, you're about to play Beat the Bosnian. Have you ever played this before?
9: I have not.
8: All right. Now, the fact that
9: I
8: it took you a second. Okay, fair enough. Yeah. So you've played along in your car. But
10: you had to think about it.
8: Never live on the air. I'll tell you, being quick on your feet helps you in this game. So you might want to focus that brain because Adina's about to leave the room. I'm going to give you 30 seconds. I'm going to ask you questions. You give me your answers. If you get stumped, say pass. Don't stick around on a question you don't know the answer because, well, that's going to just eat up time that's unnecessary. All right?
9: Sounds good.
8: All right, Adina.
11: Good luck.
8: We'll see you. There goes Adina. And
9: you
8: here
9: too.
8: We go. 30 seconds on the clock. Remember to say pass if you get stumped. Good luck. On your marks. Get set. Go. The bird that has a pouch under its beak is called...
9: Pass.
8: Name a sport that uses weapons.
9: Hockey.
8: Your sister's daughter is your...
9: Niece.
8: What color is an elephant?
9: Gray.
8: What company has a mermaid in its logo?
9: Starbucks.
8: Fort Knox is famous for storing what?
9: Weapons.
8: All right, time's up. You got 3 out of 6 today. The bird that has a pouch under its beak is called a pelican. Sport that uses weapons. Hockey, no. The sticks are not weapons. They're actually playing pieces. We're looking at archery or a javelin where you throw a spear or a biathlon, which has you use a gun. There's some other sports like that, but those would be weapons that are also used as sporting event items. Your sister, daughter is your niece, and elephant is gray. Mermaid is the Starbucks logo. And Fort Knox is famous for storing gold. And the old term would be like, not for all the gold in Fort Knox. And so a ton of U.S. gold is stored at Fort Knox. Let's bring Adina back in. She'll be confident that you got 3 out of 6 that she'll beat you. So watch this. Adina, out of 6, she was able to get 3 right. So, you having trouble with the headphones there?
11: I am. Okay.
8: Why not use both hands to put headphones on?
11: My left hand doesn't work today. It hurts.
8: Oh, it does?
11: Yeah.
8: Your left hand hurts?
11: So, I was panicking all morning thinking, okay, for Beat the Bosnian, how am I going to get my headphones back on?
10: I told you, if you're going to have breakdance rehearsal, you have to move the coffee table.
8: I'm sorry, you can't see this.

0: But Christina, I'm watching Adina. She's trying to put headphones on with one hand.
1: Yes.
0: And so she's got her head sideways, and she's trying to, like, wrap them around, and it's not...
1: It was actually fascinating to watch. Like, I was like, wow, she's really going to do this
0: with
1: one hand.
0: What are you doing?
2: It's like a challenge.
0: Okay. Yeah, use the other hand, too. Nope, not doing it.
1: Nope.
0: All right, she got 3 out of 6, right?
2: Okay.
0: Okay, we'll see how you do. 30 seconds on the clock. Listen in, Christina. Say pass if you get stumped. On your marks, get set, go. The bird that has a pouch under its beak is called?
2: A stork?
0: Name a sport that uses weapons.
2: Fencing.
0: Your sister's daughter is your?
2: Sister's daughter is your niece.
0: What color is an elephant?
2: Gray.
0: What company has a mermaid in its logo?
2: Starbucks.
0: Fort Knox is famous for storing what?
2: Gold.
0: What fish is the color of a rainbow?
2: A clownfish. Mm. I don't know. Wait, that's not right.
1: No.
0: Got that one wrong. But you did win today.
2: Yes! Oh, those are easy-ish.
1: That's fair.
0: Yes. I'm not going to give you fencing because you don't use a sword in fencing. You use a foil, which is not a weapon.
1: That's an antenna.
0: Yeah.
2: It's like is that a sword?
0: No, people would lose their limbs.
2: Oh, that's right.
1: It's like a wire coat hanger, dude.
0: Yeah, it just looks like it. Yeah. Archery, javelin, biathlon all have that. Pelican is the bird that has a pouch under its beak. The stork just carries stuff in its long beak, but it doesn't have a pouch. Otherwise, why carry the diaper when you can just store it in your pouch?
1: That's true.
0: Niece, correct. Gray, correct. Starbucks, correct. Fort Knox, correct.
2: All right.
0: And the fish that is the color of a rainbow.
2: Oh, it's
0: a rainbow.
3: Rainbow fish.
0: Yeah, nope.
1: Trout, right?
0: Yeah, trout.
2: Oh,
0: yeah.
2: Trout.
0: I was going to try and let him answer, D.
1: She wouldn't.
0: He couldn't help himself.
1: Dude,
2: no,
1: her head was
2: a beta fish.
1: Anytime Adina's head is tilted sideways, you guys can't see in the studio, but she tilts her head sideways, she's puzzled. Yeah. I'm just going to help her out.
2: I'm looking for the answers.
1: Like, scheduling purposes.
2: God,
1: I'm just going to help her
2: out.
0: I really was interested in what she was going to say.
1: I'm sorry, bro.
0: Yeah. Because it wasn't going to be trout.
1: Yeah, it wasn't. It wasn't.
0: Oh, well, Christina, you know what? We've got a great parting gift for you, so don't go anywhere. We'll get you hooked up with that. But, Adina, you squeaked out a win.
1: And lucky you.
0: All of us are surprised here on Beat the Bosnian.
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2: 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We call it... Sonia wants to beat the Bosnian today, so let's welcome Sonia to the show. 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
12: I'm good, thank you. Good morning.
2: Good morning. Have you played this before and thought, today's the day, I'm going to go for it?
12: Yes, hopefully my mind is straight today.
2: Yeah, what would make it go sideways?
12: Not having my cup of coffee.
2: Oh dear,
3: that'll do it.
2: Have you had it yet or no?
12: Nope.
2: Well, you know what?
4: Sideways we go.
2: She's saying there's a chance.
3: Yeah.
2: All right. Well, listen. Today's questions, I'll tell you, they're not crazy hard. They're just you got to think for a second. And I know each of you will get some of them right. Ooh. So that's good news. How many will they get right? Well, we'll find out next as we get ready to play Beat the Bosnian. Adina, any final words?
4: Good luck.
2: All right. There you go.
12: Thank
2: Goodbye,
12: you.
2: Adina. She's going to head into D-Rock Studio, and we'll make sure that she can't hear these questions when we ask them to you. 30 seconds on the clock. Remember to say pass if you get stumped, okay?
12: Okay.
2: On your marks, get set, go. What is the name of the numbering system at the library?
12: Duodecimal.
2: Name a type of hard candy.
12: Peppermint.
2: What is the black dot on your eye called?
12: The iris.
2: Name a skin disease.
12: Melanoma.
2: What country did the Titanic set sail from?
12: Europe.
2: What Oscar-nominated thriller starred Jodie Foster?
12: Pass.
2: All right, time's up. You got three right today. I know it seemed like more, right? But no. You were out of six, you got three right. Dewey Decimal is correct.
12: Holy.
2: Type of hard candy. I'll give you peppermint candy, 100%. Jolly Ranchers is another good one. What is a black dot on your eye called? Is your pupil. The iris is the colored part around it. Name is skin disease. I'll give you melanoma because it is. It's skin cancer. Also psoriasis, eczema, dandruff, shingles. All those would have qualified. What country did the Titanic set sail from? You said Europe. It did. Set sail from Europe, but actually England is the country. Europe is the continent. And when you hear it back, you're like, oh my gosh. And what Oscar-nominated thriller starred Jodie Foster? Do you know? Nope.
12: No.
2: It's Silence of the Lambs.
12: Oh my goodness.
2: Yes. So we're going to send you a case of fava beans to go with your liver tonight. All right, let's bring Adina back in. You're like, man, I played Beat the Bosnian. All I got are all these fava beans. All right. All right, Adina, out of six, she got three right.
4: Fair. Okay.
2: All right. Yes, it was fair. I was here for it. You're saying a fair performance?
4: Yeah, that's good.
2: All right. Know? Now listen in, Sonia. Let's see how Adina does. 30 seconds on the clock, and good luck to you. Say pass if you get stumped. What?
4: I'm just nervous now. Right. Like, wait, it just hit me.
2: I love that you're still nervous. All right, here we go. 30 seconds on the clock. Say pass if you get stumped.

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We got a shout out going out to Marcus in Chula Vista, coming from your friends. They say, happy birthday, Marcus. You're officially the age where your back hurts for absolutely no reason. Hit me up for your shout outs right here on Z90, 1-866-570-1903.

0: 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Hello, who's this?
1: Hey, this is Mr. V.
0: Mr. V, you want to shout out somebody?
1: Yeah, I want to shout out my classroom, Mr. V's class in 502 at Southwest Middle School. Go Buccaneers.
0: Hey, there it is. 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
2: On Wednesday, what we like to do is play a game where you take Adina on in basic trivia. We call it... I am looking at 10 questions. They are just a real potpourri of questions, just different topics. And we're going to see how many of those questions you can correctly answer with Adina out of the room. Then we'll bring her in the room, ask her the same questions, and compare scores.
3: All right.
2: And how are you feeling today? Good with it? I know you've been under the weather the last couple weeks. So
3: now I'm with it.
2: Oh, you are?
3: Mm-hmm.
2: All right. So look out. Let's welcome Michael to the show. Michael, Adina is with it today, so you better look out.
4: Oh, no. Good morning,
2: good
4: everyone.
2: Morning. I think we got a live one, Adina.
3: Woo!
2: I don't know. I think this guy sounds smart. I think he's going to do well. All right, listen.
4: I don't know about smart, but I've had my coffee.
2: Yeah, all right, then. Here we go. Hey, Mike, we're glad to have you on. Adina's going to leave the room, and we'll ask you questions, and we'll give you all your answers after you're done, and let you know what your score is, and we'll bring her back in. You ready, Adina?
3: I'm ready.
2: All
3: good
2: right,
3: luck.
2: Here we go. Remember,
4: good
2: Adina,
4: luck to you too.
2: When I wave you in, come right in.
3: Okay.
2: Sometimes I'm waving Adina in, and she's looking at me like, now? Is now good? Is now? Like, yes, that's the sign. All right, Michael, here we go. 30 seconds on the clock. Remember, one of the great strategies is to pass on the questions you don't immediately know and move on to the ones you do. Okay? Say pass if you get stumped. On your marks, get set, go. What pasta is shaped like an elbow?
4: Macaroni.
2: Name a famous inventor.
4: Elon Musk.
2: What do you call a ball of dust and ice in space?

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4: On line 7, we have Marissa.
3: Marissa, welcome to Beat the Bosnian. How are you feeling today?
5: Ooh, I'm feeling great. Hey, Morin, I'm ready to play.
3: All right, let's do this. Adina's going to leave the room. We're going to give you 30 seconds to answer questions. We've got 10 of them. You can say pass to any of them if you feel stumped, okay? And what we'll do is we'll tell you your scores at the end. Then we'll bring Adina back in, and we'll ask her the same questions and compare her scores. So good luck to you.
5: Thank you.
6: Good luck, Marissa.
3: And there goes Adina. All right. Now, there's a little bit of a delay, so I'm going to start the timer for you right after the first question to accommodate for that delay. Good luck to you. 30 seconds on the clock. Here we go. On your marks, get set, go. Name a cartoon with cats.
5: Garfield.
3: What is located at 1600 Pennsylvania Avenue?
5: The White House.
3: Which number is higher, 10 degrees Fahrenheit or Celsius?
5: Celsius.
3: Name a country that is known for its fjords.
5: For its what?
3: Fjords.
5: Pass.
3: Name a national grocery chain.
5: Save Mart.
3: All right, there you go.
5: I still don't know what that word is that you said at the end of that question.
3: Fjords. I'll give you the answer. It's Norway. So they are narrow channels of water that have high cliffs on – cliffs wouldn't be the word, but mountains on either side. So they're glacier. They're made by glaciers. And so in Norway, you can tour the fjords.
5: Okay, well, now I feel dumb.
3: Well, don't feel dumb because you may – a lot of people may not know that. Or maybe everybody does, but we'll never know. I'll never make you feel dumb for that, okay? So which number is higher, 10 degrees Celsius, you said?
5: Yes.
3: All right. That's actually not true. Fahrenheit is higher because for Celsius, you double it and add 30 to get to Fahrenheit. 0 degrees Celsius is freezing. So 32 degrees is freezing for Fahrenheit. So you missed that one. Fjords, you missed. What'd you say for grocery chain again? Save Mart?
5: Save Mart.
3: All right. I'll give you that one. And then the White House is at 1600 Pennsylvania Avenue, and a cartoon with cats is Garfield. So very good. So we'll bring Adina back
5: all right.
3: in. All right. Here she comes. All right, Adina, here we go.
6: Okay. What's her score?
3: Her score was 3.
6: Oh. Sorry. Sorry, Marissa.
4: Dang.
6: It's not a shade. It's not. It's just I'm excited for me.
3: Okay. Well, we'll find out. 30 seconds on the clock. Say pass if you get stumped. On your marks.
6: Okay.
3: Get set. Go. Name a cartoon with cats.
6: Oh, snap. Pass.
3: What is located at 1600 Pennsylvania Avenue?
6: The White House.
3: Which number is higher, 10 degrees Fahrenheit or 10 degrees Celsius?
6: 10 degrees Celsius.
3: Name a country known for its fjords.
6: Sweden.
3: Name a national grocery chain.
6: Walmart.
3: What state did the attack on Pearl Harbor take place?
6: Pass.
3: All right. See? All right. Well, you got 1600 Pennsylvania Avenue, okay. The White House. 10 degrees Fahrenheit is actually higher.
4: Yes.
3: National grocery chain. You said Walmart. That's true. And what state did the attack on Pearl Harbor take place?
6: I don't know.
3: Do you know the answer to that one?
5: Hawaii.
3: Yeah.
6: Okay.
3: Pearl Harbor is in Hawaii. The Japanese flew across the Pacific and attacked it there. So

0: You can still go to the Pearl Harbor Memorial and see which ship
1: it's
0: is
1: really cool.
0: There.
1: Oh my gosh, what is it?
0: I know.
1: I can't remember.
0: It escapes me right now, but yeah. I know it off the tip of
1: and
0: my
1: I've
0: tongue.
1: Toured it before. It's gorgeous. It's a
0: really spectacular monument.
1: Yeah.
0: Yeah, you stand over looking down into the water.
1: Is it
0: the
1: Arizona?
0: Ship is still
1: stuck. Might be the Arizona. That's this Arizona. Something.
0: So there you go.
1: Yeah.
2: So wait, how many did I get?
0: Two.
2: Are you sure? There were no other ones? I didn't...
0: Cartoon with Cats.
2: Didn't
0: did not get. White House you got. Grocery chain you got. And that's all you got.
2: Really? Oh,
0: two.
2: Man.
0: You couldn't even add past two? What other one did you think you got?
2: I thought there were so much more in my
0: you
2: head.
0: You just tried to answer a lot. You just didn't get them right.
2: Oh, dang.
0: Yeah. Garfield would have been a good cartoon. Yeah.
2: Garfield.
0: Cat. Yeah. I know, right? That's a kind of a simple one.
2: Cartoon I need a redo.
0: Right there.
1: Or Tom and Jerry, or, yeah.
0: Tom and Jerry.
2: Oh,
0: there's another
2: God.
0: Good one.
2: Okay, all right, enough. Okay.
0: Do we have any others you can think of? Felix the Cat.
3: Aristocats.
0: Old school one. Oh, yes. Aristocats.
2: Oh, yes.
0: All right,
2: my
0: let's
2: favorite.
0: Keep it going. Do you have a
3: Animaniacs?
0: Favorite?
3: Animaniacs.
0: All right, Animaniacs. That's another good one. All keep right. them coming. Yeah. Marissa, way to rub it in. And congratulations, you won.
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1: Hey, D-Rock, I'm going to put you on the spot. We'll do a fun little test. Here we go. Here's your question. Answer quickly. Then I'll give you the results of your test.
2: Okay.
1: It's one question. Give me the name of a woman.
2: Anna.
1: Ooh, D-Rock passed. He must know this one. D-Rock heard about this already.
2: No. What is this?
1: It's the one woman challenge.
3: Oh my God.
2: You were trying to set me up, man.
1: I did not say Vanessa. I said Michelle.
2: Really?
3: Who's Michelle?
1: I don't even know one. I don't have a Michelle in my immediate circle or extended circle. I have none.
3: I'm like immediately mad at you.
0: Right. Hey Morton is on your radio every weekday morning. Don't miss a morning with Hey Morton. 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
1: All right, let's play a game. Every Wednesday, you take Adina on in basic trivia. See who can beat you today. I'll tell you something. A couple of these questions you've had before.
3: Oh.
1: So you should know them, but maybe you will, maybe you won't. Hey, Jennifer.
7: Hey, Warren. Good morning.
1: How are you today?
7: Good. How are you?
1: Good. So we're excited to have you on. We're going to have Adina leave the room in a second. We're going to give you 30 seconds to answer as many questions as you can. We'll bring her back in, ask her the same questions, and then compare scores. You're about 50-50.
7: Okay.
3: I am.
1: You're actually about, you lost 2 weeks in a row, so you're actually down a little bit.
3: Okay.
1: Like 48-52. So you got to get a win back to get to 50-50 status.
3: I'm going to try.
2: All right. You got to average back.
1: Jen, what kind of trivia player are you? Let's gauge your level of intelligence real quick.
7: I've actually never played, so this is going to be my first time.
3: Oh.
1: So you and Adina, about 50-50.
3: Okay.
2: Yeah.
1: She's played every week for years and years. Some of these questions might throw you off, so.
3: All right, let's do it. I'm ready.
7: Okay.
3: Good luck.
1: Say good luck. There she goes. Head out of the studio.
7: Am I allowed to say pass?
1: Of course, yes. Easy peasy. You can't say pass. We do that on a Thursday. But Wednesdays, you can say pass. Trust me, it's part of Adina's strategy.
7: Okay.
1: Yeah. All right, here we go. 30 seconds on the clock. Remember to say pass if you get stumped. On your marks, get set, go. Name a city in Switzerland.
7: Pass.
1: True or false, it's winter time in Brazil.
7: False.
1: Name a human bone.
7: A femur.
1: Flathead and Phillips are types of what?
7: Screwdrivers.
1: Name a brand of bicycle.
7: E-bike.
1: What bird cannot fly?
7: A penguin.
1: All right, you got three today. City in Switzerland. Now, you would think they would just roll right off your tongue. And when I was looking them up, I'm like, man, there aren't that many famous ones that I think of. Zurich, Geneva, Bern, Lausanne, all cities in Switzerland. I wouldn't think of a lot of those other than Zurich, right? Yeah. It is wintertime in Brazil right now. May to September is their winter months. Isn't that weird? Their Christmas time is when it's warm and hot down on the beaches. But okay.
7: Yeah. My friend's Brazilian.
1: Oh, no. Well, I hope he's not listening. We'll find out. Name a human bone. You said? Do you remember what human bone you said? Yeah.
7: Oh, I said femur.
1: Femur. That is a human bone, so congratulations. Flathead and Phillips are types of screwdrivers. A brand of bicycle, Schwinn, Trek, we would accepted those. Huffy, there's a bunch of them. What e-bike is a type of bicycle, but not a brand. What bird cannot fly is a penguin. You're correct. A penguin cannot fly. So we'll bring Adina back in. She probably thinks a penguin can fly if you throw it from high enough. We'll find out what she thinks here. Hold on real quick. All right, Adina. Out of six, she got three.
3: Three.
1: Yeah.
3: Okay.
1: All right, we'll see how you do.
3: All right.
1: All right, listen in, Jennifer. 30 seconds on the clock. Say pass if you get stumped. On your marks, get set, go. Name a city in Switzerland.

0: So if you see anybody wearing jeans or a hoodie today, don't even ask questions. 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It's going to be crazy. Z90.
1: Like the legend of the Phoenix. All ends with beginnings.

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1: Who is doing this? 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

honestly, I'm not even that worried about the daytime heat. I'm more worried about nighttime heat because I'm telling you, I can take off all my clothes and it's still going to be hot at night and it's going to be hard for me to go get some sleep, you know? All right. Good luck, everybody out there today. It's Louie Loco on Z90.

Thanks for kicking it with me this morning. Stay cool out there with this crazy heat. Drink some water, find some shade. And of course, go Pods. Let's get them Brewers. Let's do this. I'll catch you again tomorrow here on Z90. Peace.

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4: It's Wednesday. Let's play a game. It's really fun to take Adina on in basic trivia. The game is called... All you have to do is answer more questions than Adina does correctly in our list of 10 questions. On the phone, April's here today. Hi, April. How are you?
5: Hi. Good morning.
4: Well, you know what? It's time to play Beat the Bosnian. Are you alone in the car? Do you have family with you? It sounds like someone's with you in the car.
5: Yeah, I have my 3 kids.
4: Oh, wow. That's great. Well, they're really behaving. Tell them thank you.
6: Right. She's like, don't hype them up.
4: Yeah,
6: don't hype them up.
4: They're in their own world.
6: Everybody be cool.
4: Yes. Everybody cool out. Okay. We're going to play a game real quick. You've got 30 seconds on the clock. Adina's going to leave the room.
7: Good luck.
4: There she goes.
5: Thank you.
4: All right. I will tell you that today's questions are kind of all over the map, so just answer if you know. If you don't, just say pass. We'll move on. If we have time left over at the end, we'll ask you the questions you passed on, okay?
5: Okay.
4: On your marks. Now, I detect a little bit of a delay, so I'm going to start the timer after the first question. Here we go. On your marks, get set, go. What color are all John Deere products?
5: Green.
4: What actor voiced both Darth Vader and Mufasa?
5: Pass.
4: Name a U.S. president with a beard.
5: Abraham Lincoln.
4: What animal is the mascot for Frosted Flakes?
5: A tiger.
4: Name a U.S. coin worth more than a dime.
5: Quarter.
4: What is the fruit is dried to make a raisin?
5: Cherries.
4: Oh, no. Grape is the answer to that one. But you know what? Your time's up. You did pretty good.
5: That was right.
4: It was grape. Mom, I was trying to tell you. All right, so... Here we go. Green and yellow are John Deere products. Darth Vader and Mufasa was voiced by James Earl Jones. He also played the father on Coming to America, the king, and he also did This is CNN. So, famous voice. Lincoln is correct. Tiger is correct. Tony the Tiger. U.S. coin worth more than a dime? Quarter. Very good. So, you got 1, 2, 3, 4 today. 4 out of 6. Let's bring Adina back in and see if she can pull it off. She might... These are not the hardest questions, but you never know what she knows, and that's what's interesting. All right, out of Adina, out of 6, she got 4 right.
7: Okay, that's pretty good.
4: That's pretty good. Okay. And if she listened to her kids, she might have got one more.
6: Oh, no.
4: All right, April, hold on. Let's see how Adina does. 30 seconds on the clock. Remember to say pass if you get stumped. On your marks, get set, go. What color are all John Deere products?
7: Oh, green.
4: What actor voiced both Darth Vader and Mufasa?
7: Ooh, I don't know. Pass.
4: Name a U.S. president with a beard.
7: Oh, with the top hat. Lincoln. John.
4: What animal is the mascot for Frosted Flakes?
7: The tiger.
4: Name a U.S. coin worth more than a dime.
7: Pass.
4: What fruit is dried to make a raisin? Oh, time's up.
7: Grapes.
4: Grapes would have been correct.
7: Oh, I felt like I didn't know any of these,
4: really?
7: Be honest.
4: Which one did you pass on?
7: A lot.
4: No, you didn't pass. You only passed on one. Oh, you

0: U.S. coin worth more than a dime?
1: I don't know.
0: No, you know U.S. coins worth more than a dime come to mind?
1: Oh, a quarter?
0: Yeah.
2: Oh, and the voice of Darth Vader?
1: It just seemed a trick question for some reason.
0: Oh, I see.
1: And I was like, I don't know.
0: Darth Vader?
1: I don't know.
0: I
1: am your father.
0: Yeah, you are not the father. It'd be great if he...
2: Yeah, the whip's there, right?
0: Maury. Luke, you are not the father. Yeah!
2: He hands the envelope.
0: Yeah. Luke, it'd be even better if he gave like a full breakdown, like, Luke, I was looking into your mother's eyes one night. So, you know, you look awfully average.
2: I'm 99%. 99.9%. I am your father.
0: You know, Luke, your mother and I were having some wine one night. She's like, take off that silly helmet. And I said, oh. And that's how you came to be. We never think about that part.
2: She loved me for me. Yeah. Okay?
0: Oh, all right. Well, you know what, Adina? It's kind of same old song, same old day of the week.
1: Oh, dang.
0: Congratulations, April. You won, Adina.
1: Good
0: you got
1: job.
0: Three right. John Deere products are green.
3: Yay!
0: James Earl Jones voiced Darth Vader. He also did Mufasa.
2: Yep.
0: And he's the guy that went, this is CNN.
1: Oh, that guy.
0: Yeah, that guy. So, why? You thought it was Darth Vader the whole time? Like, why does CNN have Darth Vader?
2: Not Arby's.
0: He doesn't do Arby's.
2: Yeah, not Arby's.
0: No. All right. That wraps it up. Thanks for playing.
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5: 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Demand justice.
6: Demand Jurwitz.

Yeah, I'm going to be DJ playing. It's so amazing to see the Backstreet Boys do their residency at the Sphere in Vegas. They're going to resume their residency on November 21st. And speaking of the Backstreet Boys, here they are with Quit Playing Games with My Heart.

0: Martin is Rick.
1: I got off the 215 and I'm heading through Hemet to go the back way.
2: Yeah.
1: Problem is, when you come over that little summit, you're going to come down to the 10 freeway. There's also train tracks. And I caught the train, too.
2: And you're thinking to yourself, you're looking at the train like, dude, this is the world's entire supply chain on this train. Because this really is the forever train.
1: Those trains go 6 miles an hour and have 600 cars. Yeah. So you do the math.
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1: Every Wednesday, we play a game where you got to take Adina on in basic trivia. You're going to take Adina on in basic trivia. We've got some really fun questions today, so I think you're going to really have some fun doing this, Adina.
6: Okay.
1: Let's talk to Kennedy. Good morning, Kennedy.
7: Good morning.
1: That's a really cool name. Yeah, I bet you love having that name. It's just hip.
7: Thank you. I do love it.
1: Yeah. Well, you know, we've got 30 seconds here. We're going to let you go ahead and answer as many questions as you can. You can say pass on any of them to get to the easy ones. And we'll go through all 10. If we have time left over and you've passed on some, we'll go back to the ones you passed on. So don't worry about that, okay? Adina wants to take you on. So, Adina, we're going to kick her out of the room. We'll bring her back and ask her the same questions.
6: All right. Good luck.
1: All right. See you, Adina. There she goes. Now, Kenny, it sounds like we have a little bit of a delay on the phone. So I'm going to start the timer after I ask the first question to kind of account for that delay, okay?
7: Okay.
1: All right. 30 seconds on the clock. Say pass if you get stumped. On your marks, get set, go. Name an NFL mascot that's not a bird.
7: 49ers.
1: Besides being a chef, what does Bobby Flay do?
7: He's a TV show host.
1: Name a movie star known for martial arts.
7: Jackie Chan.
1: What state has Crater Lake?
7: Pass.
1: Name a power tool.
7: A drill.
1: What president was from Illinois?
7: Pass.
1: Name a CEO of a tech company. Buzzer sounded. Time's up.
7: Already.
1: All right. NFL mascot that's not a bird. 49ers, great. Bobby Flay is a TV star. That's right. Movie star known for martial arts. We'd say Steven Seagal, Chuck Norris, Bruce Lee, or Jackie Chan for sure. Crater Lake is in Oregon. And it's a giant crater that has a lake in the middle of it. Very unique. Oregon has Crater Lake. Power tool is a drill, yes. President from Illinois. Lincoln is the one that first comes to mind. Also Obama. So I know he was in Chicago there. So there you go. So you got out of six, you got five right. Four right. You got four out of six. So let's bring Adina back in. One, two, three.
7: All right.
1: Yeah, four is pretty good. There she goes. Four out of six. She got right. Not bad.
6: Okay.
1: We'll see how you do. You never know what the question is going to be, right, Adina?
6: Right.
1: All right. I think you got a 50-50 shot on this. Kennedy, listen in. Let's see how Adina does. Out of six questions, she got four. Let's see how you do. On your marks, get set, go. Name an NFL mascot that's not a bird.
6: The Dolphins.
1: Besides being a chef, what does Bobby Flay do?
6: He writes books about cooking.
1: Name a movie star known for martial arts.
6: Pass. Jackie Chan.
1: What state has Crater Lake?
6: Pass.
1: Name a power tool.
6: A hammer. A drill.
1: What president was from Illinois?
6: Barack Obama!
1: Too late! You should have said it sooner.
6: I couldn't get the name out!
1: You got four today.
6: Oh, my God.
1: You barely got the Bobby Flay thing, too.
6: Stressful.
1: He's a TV star.
6: Oh, yeah.
1: Might know, I don't know. Might know him from that.
6: I got... Those were so... They were, like, easy, but... But the answers, I don't know. Maybe it was, like, too easy, and I was trying to overthink every single one.
2: Well, I like the strategy. You just threw words out. That
1: yep,
2: was good.
1: It worked. You're like, hammer, that's not a power tool. Crater Lake is in Oregon.
6: Oh, okay.
1: That's a repeat.
6: Oh, really?
1: Yes.
6: I don't even remember that.
2: She's like, sure
6: that
2: it was.
6: That was news to me.
1: Yes. Wait till next week when you can watch Adina do Beat the Boss and her eyes roll back in her head. It's like watching an exorcism live. She floats. She's like, I have nothing. Well, you know what? It's a tie game, so we have to break the tie. Are you guys both ready?
6: Ready.
1: Here's what we're going to do. I'm going to ask a question. You have to yell out your name the second you know the answer. Now, there's a little bit of a delay on the phone, Adina, so okay. You have to count 1001, 1002 before you can yell out your name.
6: Okay, all
1: right?
6: Fair.
1: That's how we're going to work it. Here we go. Here's your question. Name a store that sells fishing gear.
7: Kennedy.
1: What?
7: Dick's.
1: Kennedy, you have to yell out your name. Adina, are you just giving it to her?
6: Oh, Adina!
1: Yes, you have to yell out your name, not the answer.
6: I forgot!
1: What was the first thing you said, by
2: she
1: the
2: said,
1: way, Kennedy?
2: She said Kennedy.
1: Oh, she did. Okay.
7: And what was Kennedy.
1: And what was your answer? I'm sorry.
7: My answer was Dix.
1: Oh, Dix. I thought you said Bix. Yeah, Dix.
2: Yeah, sporting goods. Yeah.
6: Listen, I think her saying that threw me off. I forgot my name. I forgot. And I was trying to figure out, like, did she say that? Oh, the store. Yes, I know that store.
1: It's like, you know, quite honestly, I think it's time to go.
2: Yeah.
1: Someone screamed. You're like, and they were right. Yeah. So you win. So congratulations and thank you for playing.
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My name is DJ Play. Having a great time enjoying this Saturday afternoon. Coming up on Monday, Hey Morton is going to be giving away tickets at the Disneyland Resort for Halloween time and getting you qualified for two Magic Key Inspire annual passes. Oh, no.

0: coming.
1: You know, it's Halloween. 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
3: Hey, Jill. You know the old sugar daddy. They be tricking, they tell them girls.
0: I see

Modern DJ Plan, as you know, a lot of people have been talking about Ariana Grande and her weight loss. Her ex-boyfriend, Pete Davidson, spoke up, and he said, I quote, "I don't like it at all. It's not cool. She's a really strong person, so she'll be okay, but I think it's effed up," end quote.

0: fairly certain there is something going on in your house. I felt it the night at the party, and I feel it now, here in this room with us.
1: It's a ghost in here.
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0: Part of a DJ playing, you know what? 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
3: Today, we play a game where you take on Adina in basic trivia. Amanda, how are you today? Sorry, Amanda, I didn't pick up the phone line, so it makes it hard for you to answer. Why can't I hear her? I'm like, oh, you got to pick up the phone
4: line. Hey, Martin.
3: Hey.
4: Good morning.
3: Good morning. I've got some really fun questions. You're going to love these. Adina will, too. And it's really, this is a really fun Beat the Bosnian. So, you know what? If you're paying attention today, your chances are really good. I'll say that.
5: Ooh, okay.
3: If you're paying close attention, your chances are really good to win. Are you paying close attention, Amanda?
4: I think so. I want to say yes.
3: All right, we're about to find out. Adina's going to leave the room.
5: Good luck.
3: There she goes.
4: Thank you. You too.
3: So she'll be out of the room. I'm going to ask you 10 questions. You'll have 30 seconds to answer as many as possible. And remember, if you don't know the answer, say pass if you get stumped, because that's always a good strategy. It helps. Okay?
4: Okay, perfect.
3: All right, there's a little bit of a delay on the phone, so I'm going to start the timer after our first question. Good luck to you. On your marks, get set, go. What country is known for its rum?
4: Russia.
3: What Friday night ABC news show is hosted by Elizabeth Vargas?
4: Pass.
3: Name an ingredient of a lasagna.
4: Ricotta cheese.
3: Complete the phrase. Hindsight is always...
4: Pass.
3: Name a Michael Jackson song.
4: Beat it.
3: What year was Joe Biden elected president?
4: Pass.
3: All right. Time's up. You got two today. now, listen. I'm going to let everybody in on a little inside joke today, okay? You ready to have some fun with me? Now, I can tell you now, Amanda, that you're done. What country is known for its rum? It's Puerto Rico. Vodka is the Russian drink you were thinking of.
4: Vodka.
3: Yes. What Friday night ABC news show is hosted by Elizabeth Vargas? It's called 2020, and it's been on for years. Barbara Walters used to host it a long time ago. An ingredient of lasagna, you got that right. Complete the phrase. Hindsight is always 2020. Can you name a Michael Jackson song? You said Beat It. Beat It is correct. What year was Joe Biden elected president? He was elected president 2020. The next question on my list is, what number is considered perfect vision? Do you know?
4: 2020.
3: Very good. So if you're paying attention today, many of the questions, in fact, four of the 10 are answered 2020. And we'll see.
4: 2020,
3: We'll see if Adina catches on. So hold on. We'll have her come back in. So you got two out of five. So it's okay, score. We'll see how she got two out of five.
5: Okay.
3: All right.
5: Well,
3: so
5: that makes me a little nervous.
3: Listen in, Amanda. If you're paying attention, you can win today, Adina. Good luck to you. Okay. 30 seconds on the clock. Say pass if you get stumped. On your marks, get set, go. What country is known for its rum?
5: Pass.
3: And what Friday night ABC news show is hosted by Elizabeth Vargas?
5: Pass.
3: Name an ingredient of lasagna.
5: Noodles.
3: Complete the phrase. Hindsight is always...
5: 2020.
3: Name a Michael Jackson song.
5: Beat It.
3: What year was Joe Biden elected president?
5: 2018.
3: What number is considered perfect vision?
5: 2020.
3: All right, you got it after the buzzer, unfortunately.
5: Oh, come on.
3: So what country is known for its rum?
5: I have no idea.
3: Puerto Rico.
5: Oh.
3: Puerto Rican rum is considered the best, right, D-Rock?
6: Yep, Bacardi.
3: Yep. What Friday night ABC news show is hosted by Elizabeth Vargas? Do you have any guess?
5: I don't even know who Elizabeth Vargas is.
3: Okay. Barbara Walters used to host this show back in the day. Do you have any guess?

0: Dateline.
1: 2020.
0: Oh.
1: Yes. Name an ingredient of lasagna. You said noodles. Complete the phrase. Hindsight is always 2020. You got that right. Very good. Name a Michael Jackson song. Beat It. You got that right.
0: Okay. Yeah.
1: What year was Joe Biden elected president? Any guess?
0: I said 2018, but I was trying to...
2: What's your gut telling you?
1: What's your gut telling you? What year it is?
0: Well, it's 2025. But before that, he was... Oh, was it 2020? Mm-hmm. 2024? 2021?
1: Mm. Yes. Mm. And what number is considered perfect vision?
0: 20... Oh, my God!
2: What show is Barbara Walters on?
0: Oh, wow! Well, you tricked us!
1: I didn't. I said if you're paying attention, it'll be very obvious.
2: I was like, she doesn't get the pattern?
0: Oh, my God.
1: Not gonna catch on. She's like, nobody knows perfect vision, so that's a that's not a real question.
2: Right.
0: Oh, Amanda, that's so good.
1: Adina did beat you today.
0: I did?
1: Yeah, you got three. Lasagna, Hindsight, and a Michael Jackson song.
2: Okay, buy one. Relax.
0: Wow. Yeah. Sorry.
1: But you could have had like seven if you were just paying attention.
2: Right.
1: Yes, but we have a very nice party gift for you, Amanda, so don't worry about that. We'll take good care of you. In the meantime, it's just another strange edition of Not 2020.
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0: Would you rather date someone who only drinks Mountain Dew or date someone who only drinks eggnog?
1: I think this one is really easy. We might all agree on this, I think.
0: Oh, I hope so.
1: All right.
0: There's only one right answer.
1: There's only one right answer, and it's
0: Mountain
1: eggnog,
0: Dew.
1: Mountain eggnog.
2: Yeah, man.
1: Mountain Dew.
2: I can't have you bouncing off the walls at all times.
1: Why?
2: You got to chill.
1: Why not?
2: There's a certain point where you got to relax.
0: Too much dairy in a year, dude.
1: Yeah, it's too much dairy.
2: It's not going in me. It's going in them. I can't deal with Mountain Dew. Like, if you're bouncing off the walls, like, I know. I can't do it. I like to relax at a certain point. I don't want to be like, hey, good morning. Hey, good morning. What's going on? Hey, what are you doing? Yeah, what's going on? Yeah. Want some breakfast? Let's go make some breakfast.
1: It's a valid point.
2: Let's go build some breakfast.
1: Let's go get my teeth.
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1: Is this haunted room actually stretching? Or is it your imagination?
2: Man, hearing that dude's voice still gives me the chills. 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And you're going to be able to get on that ride by winning tickets with Hey Morton. Coming up on Monday to the Disneyland Resort for Halloween time. And they're going to get you qualified for the big grand prize, two Inspire Magic Key annual passes. Don't miss it.

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You already know how credit card companies are always trying to get business. So Amex is turning Harry Styles' fandom into a membership perk. American Express is building a fandom strategy across music. And Harry Styles happens to be the latest example.

Oh, yeah, I really appreciate you listening on this Saturday afternoon. I'm out of a DJ play. Happy weekend. 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Speaking of Teddy Swims, here he is with Mr. Know-It-All.

Modern DJ playing. We are definitely your concert connection. The Mob V Tour is going to be coming to town, and that's going to be happening October 27th. That way you can see Doja Cat perform at the Viejas Arena. 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Yeah. We need to.

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10: All right, let's play a game. Every Wednesday, you take Adina on in basic trivia. See who can beat you today. I'll tell you something. A couple of these questions you've had before.
11: Oh.
10: So you should know them, but maybe you will, maybe you won't. Hey, Jennifer.
12: Hey, Warren. Good morning.
10: How are you today?
12: Good. How are you?
10: Good. So we're excited to have you on. We're going to have Adina leave the room in a second. We're going to give you 30 seconds to answer as many questions as you can. We'll bring her back in, ask her the same questions, and then compare scores. You're about 50-50.
12: Okay.
11: I am.
10: You're actually about, you lost 2 weeks in a row, so you're actually down a little bit.
11: Okay.
10: Like 48-52. Okay. So you got to get a win back to get to 50-50 status.
11: I'm going to try.
13: All right. Get an average back.
10: Jen, yeah. Jen, what kind of trivia player are you? Let's gauge your level of intelligence real quick.
12: I've actually never played, so this can be my first time.
11: Oh.
10: So you and Adina, about 50-50.
11: Okay.
13: Yeah.
10: She's played every week for years and years. Some of these questions might throw you off, so.
11: All right, let's do it. I'm ready. Okay. Good All luck.
10: Right. Say good luck. There she goes. Head out of the studio.
12: Am I allowed to say pass?
10: Of course, yes. Easy peasy, you can't say pass. We do that on a Thursday. But Wednesdays, you can say pass. Trust me, it's part of Adina's strategy.
12: Okay.
10: Yeah. All right, here we go. 30 seconds on the clock. Remember to say pass if you get stumped. On your marks, get set, go. Name a city in Switzerland.
12: Pass.
10: True or false, it's winter time in Brazil.
12: False.
10: Name a human bone.
12: A femur.
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12: Screwdrivers.
10: Name a brand of bicycle.
12: E-bike.
10: What bird cannot fly?
12: A penguin.
10: All right, you got 3 today. City in Switzerland. Now, you would think they would just roll right off your tongue. And when I was looking them up, I'm like, man, there aren't that many famous ones that I think of. Zurich, Geneva, Bern, Lausanne, all cities in Switzerland. I wouldn't think of a lot of those other than Zurich, right? Yeah. It is wintertime in Brazil right now. May to September is their winter months. Isn't that weird? Their Christmas time is when it's warm and hot down on the beaches. But okay.
12: Yeah. My friend's Brazilian.
10: Oh, no. Well, I hope he's not listening. We'll find out. Name a human bone. You said? Do you remember what human bone you said? Yeah.
12: Oh, I said femur.
10: Femur. That is a human bone. So

0: Congratulations. Flathead and Phillips are types of screwdrivers. A brand of bicycle, Schwinn, Trek, we would expect accepted those. Huffy, there's a bunch of them. What e-bike is a type of bicycle but not a brand? What bird cannot fly is a penguin. You're correct. A penguin cannot fly. So we'll bring Adina back in. She probably thinks a penguin can fly if you throw it from high enough. We'll find out what she thinks here. Hold on real quick. All right, Adina. Out of six, she got three.
1: Yeah. Okay.
0: All right, we'll see how you do.
1: All right.
0: All right, listen in, Jennifer. 30 seconds on the clock. Say pass if you get stumped. On your marks, get set, go. Name a city in Switzerland.
1: Zurich.
0: True or false, it's wintertime in Brazil.
1: True.
0: Name a human bone.
1: Your femur.
0: Flathead and Phillips are types of what?
1: Tool belts. Tools. They're types of tools.
0: Name a brand of bicycle.
1: Mountain Range.
0: What bird cannot fly? Oh, time's
1: what?
0: Up.
1: What are these questions today?
0: What bird cannot fly?
1: No bird. Because all birds can fly.
0: No, they can't.
1: Oh.
0: Penguin. You were just at SeaWorld not long ago. Penguin cannot fly.
1: Oh, man.
0: What's that, D-Rock?
2: Oh, my gosh, dude.
0: Yeah.
2: Really?
1: I feel like I didn't know one of these questions. I guessed on all of them. So if I got anything right, that's a miracle.
0: Well, you said Zurich. That's not correct. But Zurich is
1: okay,
0: a city in Switzerland.
1: Okay, that's what I was thinking about.
0: It's not Zurich. It's
1: just
0: Zurich.
1: A different, you know, pronunciation.
0: It's really not. Because I've never heard it called Zurich. Today, the accords were signed in Zurich. No. True or false, it's wintertime in Brazil.
1: True.
0: That's right.
1: Oh,
0: you got that right. A femur is a bone in human. Flathead and Phillips are types of what?
1: I know it's in the toolbox.
0: Yeah, I need more specificity.
2: Yeah.
1: I have no
0: screwdrivers.
2: Yes.
1: Oh.
0: Phillips screwdriver. Flathead screwdriver.
2: Flathead, yeah.
0: Name a brand of bicycle.
1: I don't know what.
2: It's like Mountain Range.
0: Schwinn, Trek.
2: Huffy.
1: Nope.
0: Okay.
1: Wouldn't have known.
0: All right, fair enough. I said some might. And a bird that cannot fly is a penguin.
1: A penguin. Yeah. Oh, okay. Well, how many did I get?
0: Two.
1: Oh, hey, you know what? That's better than zero than I thought.
0: I'm going to rename this game Better Than Zero. Jennifer, I'd like to say congratulations, but I don't know if you're taking away a particular amount of pride from winning today.

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1: Listen, I once showed up to Marissa's house. It was March. And I show up and I'm like, why do you still have a Christmas tree? And she's like, don't you love it? No, I don't. I'm already in the summer mode. Like, what's going on?
2: It's
1: going
2: to be an Easter tree soon.
1: Yeah, like, what? Don't do that.
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1: No.
4: Man, you really hold on. Do you, at Thanksgiving, do you cut your Coachella bracelet off? Is that what you do?
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4: On Wednesdays, we play a game where you take Adina on in basic trivia. We call it... do you think you would do answering questions against Adina? Everybody play along. Today there are some hard questions. I'm not going to lie, there are some tough questions.
1: Okay.
4: So you might want to just say pass. All right, so good luck to you. Who are we playing against today, D-Rock?
2: Today we have Monica.
4: Welcome to the show, Monica.
8: Ready?
4: Are you ready to play Beat the Bosnian?
8: Yes.
4: All right. So, Adina, you're going to have to leave the room.
1: All right, good luck.
4: There she goes. You've got 30 seconds on the clock. Remember to say pass if you get stumped on one, okay?
8: Okay.
4: Now, there's a little bit of a delay, so I'm going to start the timer right after the first question. Here we go. Say pass if you get stumped. On your marks, get set, go. What is the name of someone who fixes shoes?
8: Pass.
4: Name something with nutmeg in it.
8: Oh, my gosh. What's it called? Pass.
4: What animal does a farrier work with?
8: A bird?
4: Name a famous sports trophy.
8: The Heisman Trophy.
4: What city has the giant arch?
8: St. Louis, Missouri.
4: There you go. I'll give you two right there. You got 2 out of 5. You definitely, definitely want to yell pass the second you don't know the answer, because there may be other really easy questions. And that will help you get to those ones sooner. What is the name of someone who fixes shoes? That's a cobbler. Name something with nutmeg in it. Pie, cider, pumpkin spice latte. You could even add it to most. I mean, you could put it in stuffing, too. Probably stuffing has some in it. But what animal does a farrier work with? Equine animals. Horses, donkeys, zebras. They help horseshoe horses. A farrier would be someone who does the horseshoes. And a famous sports trophy, you got that right. Heisman Trophy, that's great. What city has the giant arch? St. Louis. So you got 2 out of 5, and that's not bad. Let's bring Adina back in. That'll give her a false confidence. I'll tell you that right now, Monica. So out of 5, she was able to get 2 right. 2 out of 5.
1: I think I'll win today.
4: All right, 30 seconds on the clock. Now, she may be a Rhodes Scholar, you don't know, and you're just like way overstating.
1: Oh.
4: You don't know that? These questions are hard.
1: Okay.
4: All right, good luck to you. Listen in, Monica, 30 seconds on the clock. Say pass if you get stumped. On your marks, get set, go. Name someone who fixes shoes. What is the name?
1: A shoe repairman.
4: Name something with nutmeg in it.
1: Apple pie?
4: What animal does a farrier work with?
1: Pass.
4: Name a famous sports trophy.
1: The Stanley Cup.
4: What city has the giant arch?
1: St. Louis.
4: Name a science fiction movie.
1: A pass.
4: Name someone Tom Cruise has dated.
1: Katie Holmes.
4: What company makes Mars candy bars?
1: Mars. Wait.
4: Time's
1: what
4: up.
1: What company makes Mars candy bars?
4: Mm-hmm.
1: Mars.
2: Did you hear it deflate like a balloon?
1: I know I nailed some of them.
4: Shoe repairman is wrong. Cobbler.
9: It's a cobbler.
1: Oh.
4: So it's a cobbler. Pumpkin spice latte.
1: Okay, yeah.
9: Nutmeg.
4: Yep, nutmeg. Cider.
1: Nutmeg and
4: pie.
1: Apple pie?
4: Pumpkin pie.
1: Not
4: I don't think you put
1: pie.
4: Nutmeg in apple pie.
9: No.
1: Yeah.
9: No.
4: Unless you want it to taste like...
9: Why is it spicy? Yes.
4: Farrier works with horses, donkeys, animals with hooves. That's what a farrier does.
9: Hey, that's
4: does.
9: So funny. I was going to say a ferret. I don't know. Farrier.
4: Yeah. Name a famous sports trophy. You said Stanley Cup.
1: Okay.
4: That got you one. St. Louis Arch got you one. Science fiction movie. Not even Star Wars.
1: Oh, yeah.
4: None.
1: I just couldn't even think.
4: That's the best way to do it.
9: Yeah.
4: And then someone Tom Cruise has dated. Now, he married Katie Holmes.
9: Right.
4: But did he date her? I guess he did before they got married.
1: Yeah.
9: I don't know.
1: They had to date before they got married.
9: I suppose.
1: Yeah, they actually did it for like a couple of years. And then they got married.
4: Are you sure?
9: She's making this up as we go.
4: Please. All right. That's a technicality, but I'll give it to you.
9: Yeah.
4: But I'm still going to give the prize to Monica.
1: Do you want to do a tiebreaker?
4: Oh, you want to do a tiebreaker?
1: Yeah, just to be fair and clear.
4: All right, yell out your name the second you know the answer. Now, she has a 1 second delay on her phone, so.
1: Okay, I can do
4: so
1: 1 second.
4: Just say 1001 in your head and then yell out your name if you know the answer. Here's your question. Haribo is famous for making what?
1: Oh, hey, Tina.
8: Monica.
4: What do you say, Monica?
1: I forgot to wait.
8: Is it La Boo Boo?
4: No.
1: Oh. Girl, what? No. Monica.
8: Haribo.
1: No.
4: Haribo Boo.
9: And you're going to die laughing because the commercials have these grown people with kid voices and they talk about their favorite candy. A gummy bear.
1: Yeah. I was going to say gummy bear or the bottle, Coke bottles. Gummy bear.
4: Gummy candy.
1: Yeah.
4: Haribo gummy candy. You know, one thing is nice about Beat the Bosnian today. Now that we're at the end of it, I'm glad. And that never changes.
10: Beat the Bosnian. Beat the Bosnian.
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12: 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Demand justice. Demand Jurowicz. 855 get

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1: Use my voice, Sarah. 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
2: Oh, yeah, that is one of my favorite Disney Halloween movies, Hocus Pocus. If you know, you know. Coming up on Monday, Hey Morton has your tickets to the Disneyland Resort for Halloween time, and they're going to get you qualified for the big grand prize to Inspire Magic Key annual passes. 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

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The Halloween season is definitely upon us, and we want you to win two tickets plus Scream passes to the Haunted Trailer Balboa Park on Halloween night. 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There's a

Hey, I'm going to be DJ Play, having a great time enjoying this Saturday afternoon. And tonight, our San Diego Padres are going to be taking on the Milwaukee Brewers for Game 1 of the National League Division Series. It's going to be an amazing game, so we have to root for the home team. So go Padres!

And I'm definitely going to be getting my drink on at the OB2K Oktoberfest. And they say they're throwing it back for 20 plus years, happening obviously at the Ocean Beach Pier on Saturday, October 10th. Don't miss it.

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5: Play a game where you just take Adina on in basic trivia. Today we play with Christina. Good morning, Christina.
6: Hey, good morning.
5: Well, you're about to play Beat the Bosnian. Have you ever played this before?
6: I have not.
5: All right. Now, the fact that
6: I
5: it took you a second. Okay, fair enough. Yeah. So you've played along in your car. But
7: you had to think about it.
5: Never live on the air. I'll tell you, being quick on your feet helps you in this game. So you might want to focus that brain because Adina's about to leave the room. I'm going to give you 30 seconds. I'm going to ask you questions. You give me your answers. If you get stumped, say pass. Don't stick around on a question you don't know the answer because, well, that's going to just eat up time that's unnecessary. All right?
6: Sounds good.
5: All right, Adina.
8: Good luck.
5: I'll see you. There goes Adina. And here we go. 30 seconds on the clock. Remember to say pass if you get stumped. Good luck. On your marks. Get set. Go. The bird that has a pouch under its beak is called?
6: Pass.
5: Name a sport that uses weapons.
6: Hockey.
5: Your sister's daughter is your?
6: Niece.
5: What color is an elephant?
6: Gray.
5: What company has a mermaid in its logo?
6: Starbucks.
5: Fort Knox is famous for storing what?
6: Weapons.
5: All right, time's up. You got 3 out of 6 today. The bird that has a pouch under its beak is called a pelican. Sport that uses weapons. Hockey, no. The sticks are not weapons. They're actually playing pieces. We're looking at archery or a javelin where you throw a spear or a biathlon, which has you use a gun. There's some other sports like that, but those would be weapons that are also used as sporting event items. Your sister, daughter is your niece, and elephant is gray. Mermaid is the Starbucks logo, and Fort Knox is famous for storing gold. And the old term would be like, not for all the gold in Fort Knox. And so a ton of U.S. gold is stored at Fort Knox. Let's bring Adina back in. She'll be...

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2: The legendary Tommy
1: the
2: Davidson.
1: The legendary Tommy Davidson.
3: Yeah, but I don't remember him.
1: Oh, well,
3: was he there?
2: You know what? I wasn't here. I'm going to tell you a really quick story.
3: Okay.
2: I DJed a comedy show one year, and you and I want to say Joe Torre was hosting, and I went. I was in my Burlington Coat Factory bag, so I didn't have too many shirts.
3: I remember that. Yo.
2: Yeah.
3: It was at a club, right?
2: Yes.
3: Oh, my God. Dude.
2: You roasted. He called me a picnic table because I had a plaid shirt on.
3: Dude.
2: DJ picnic table.
3: It was one of those patterns.
1: Yeah.
3: You know, the patterns that you see on Yogi Bear's. Jay
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8: On Wednesdays, it's time to play a game. Let's do it. Sonia's on the phone, and she's going to see if she can beat the Bosnian today. How are you, Sonia?
9: Good morning. I'm good. How about you?
8: Hey, excited to have you on. Now, Adina has had a pretty good track record lately.
10: Mm-hmm.
8: It's been, I think, more than 50-50. I think you've been winning more than 50-50.
10: I think so, too.
8: Yes. So today might be the day that you beat Adina and put her back in the losers category. We'll see what happens. We're going to give you 30 seconds to answer trivia questions while she's out of the room. When you're done, I'll give you the correct answers on the ones you got wrong, give you your score, we'll bring her back in, ask her the same questions, and compare scores. And that's where it gets interesting. So let's do it.
10: Good luck, Sonia.
9: Thank you.
8: Okay, there she goes. Gently puts down the headphones, and door shut. All right, 30 seconds on the clock. Now, Sonia, remember to say pass if you get stumped. There's no point spending time on questions that you don't know the answer. Just get to the ones you do, okay?
9: Okay.
8: All right, there's a little bit of a delay, so I'm going to start the timer right after the first question. Here we go. On your marks, get set, go. Who started Apple Computers with Steve Jobs?
9: Pass.
8: Name a candy bar without chocolate.
9: Payday.
8: What movie has the quote, "You're going to need a bigger boat"?
9: Pass.
8: Besides a camel, what animal is known for its hump?
9: Toad.
8: Where would you order the tour of Italy?
9: Olive Garden.
8: Name a store that sells fishing gear.
9: REI.
8: Where is the car company Audi from?
9: New Zealand.
8: All right. Apple Computers,
9: horrible.
8: You passed on that? No, actually not as bad as you think. So out of seven, actually, you know, you answered a lot of questions. Usually we get to about five. So out of seven questions, you got one, two, three right. So the person that started Apple,
9: that's less than half.
8: It's not, you're right. This actually wasn't that good. I'm going to be honest. Now, hold on. Let's go over your correct answers, and you can feel good about that. The person who started Apple Computers with Steve Jobs was Steve Wozniak. Candy bar without chocolate. Gosh. Payday. You got that one right away. That's really good. Movie quote. You're going to need a bigger boat. Do you know what that is? Jaws.
9: No.
8: Jaws. He sees the shark for the first time. Now you know, right? What camel is? What animal is known for its hump besides a camel? Not a toad, but a humpback whale. Humpback whale's the answer.
9: Oh, my gosh.
8: You got Tour of Italy right? Correct. You got REI right? They sell fishing gear. And the car company Audi is actually from Germany. So
9: Germany.
8: Yes. But if you want to buy an Audi in New Zealand, they probably sell them there, too. It's just not from there. So we won't stop you. All right. So let's go over this again. You got Payday right. You got Tour of Italy right. And fishing gear. So 3 out of 7. Let's bring Adina in. The longer we take, by the way, the more nervous she gets. So.
9: Okay.
8: Yeah.
9: Yes.
8: All right, Adina.
2: Deer in the headlights right now.
8: Out of 7, she answered 7. She got 3 right.
10: Okay.
8: All right, 30 seconds on the clock. Listen in, Sonia. Let's see how Adina does. Say pass if you get stumped. On your marks, get set, go. Who started Apple Computers with Steve Jobs?
10: Tim Cook.
8: Name a candy bar without chocolate.
10: Payday.
8: What movie has the quote, "You're going to need a bigger boat"?
10: Jaws.
8: Besides a camel, what animal is known for its hump?
10: A rhino.
8: Where would you order the Tour of Italy?
10: Olive Garden.
8: Name a store that sells fishing. All right.
10: Oh, ask me. I feel confident. Come
8: on. Buzzer sounded. Sells fishing gear.
10: The Men's Sports Goodman Warehouse.
8: Sure, is, of course.
10: I don't know that one.
8: You know what would have been a good answer? Walmart.
10: Yeah. Oh, yeah.
8: There's one.
2: Cabela's, Gas,
10: Bass
2: that's Pro.
10: Right. Yeah.
8: Bass Pro Shops, Cabela's,
10: that's
8: Walmart,
10: the one I was thinking of.
8: Target.
10: Yeah, all of them.
8: Yeah, there you go. Why not just throw a store out there, right? And occasionally, probably, TJ Maxx, because they'll sell anything.
2: Occasionally. Yeah. You never know. You might see a fishing reel.
8: Wow, all right.
2: You might see a reel there.
8: Right?
2: Yeah.
8: So listen, it's 3-3.
10: Oh, really? I thought I did so much better.
8: Steve Jobs started Apple Computers with Steve Wozniak.
10: Oh, yeah.
8: All right. Name a candy bar without chocolate. Payday, you got that. Jaws, you got that right. A camel, that besides a camel, humpback whale.
10: Oh.
2: It's got a hump.
8: For its humpback whale. and then Tour of Italy is Olive Garden. So you got Payday, okay. Jaws, and Olive Garden.
10: Okay.
8: It's
10: a
8: tie
10: game. I'm ready for a tie. Let's go.
8: All right. Are you both ready?
9: Yes. Ready.
8: All right. I'm going to ask a question. You have to yell out your name the second you think you know the answer. First person to yell out their name, I'll call on you. You have 5 seconds to answer. Get it right, you win. Get it wrong, your opponent wins. Here's your question. Name a movie with Shaquille O'Neal.
9: Oh, my God.
10: Yeah. Adina.
8: Adina.
10: Zap. I don't know.
2: What?
8: You're right. No, it's not Zap. You're right to laugh.
2: Wrong sound effect.
8: Yeah.
10: I have no idea.
9: Like a genie movie?
8: A genie movie. Do you remember the genie movie? Kazam.
10: Oh, okay.
8: He was in Kazam.
10: Yeah. That's close enough. No?
8: I think not. Steel. He was in a movie called Steel. He was in Scary Movie 4. He was in the Lego movie as a voice.
10: Oh.
8: And he's been in a ton of movies. Hubie Halloween. He was in that one.
2: Oh, wow.
8: Yeah, he's been quite a bit. So. Hey, you won. Listen, Sonia, don't question it. Quit while you're ahead.
2: You're good, yeah.
8: Yes. You won. Walk away. Nothing to see here. Brought to you by the Sports Goodman Something Common 7 outlet. Thank you.
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afternoon. Happy weekend. I'm DJ Play. Don't forget, coming up on Monday, Hey Morton has your tickets to the Disneyland Resort for Halloween time, and they're going to get you qualified for two Magic Key Inspire annual passes. You don't want to miss it.

Modern DJ Plan, it feels so good waking up in the morning knowing you're going to be going to Disneyland and getting dressed in your Disney swag. You're going to be able to do all of that by winning your tickets coming up on Monday with Hey Morton to the Disneyland Resort for Halloween time.

Let's get into this song by Taylor Swift. And I loved that she premiered the music video at the VMAs that was starring her, Dakota Johnson, and Colin Farrell. I'm talking about Patient Zero. Check this out. Have a great Saturday.

Well, well, well, look who it is. It is you, it is me, Trey, back at it for a Saturday afternoon, 106 degree weather, and maybe that's how to fall in love. Well, maybe not, because it's too damn hot to even think about the word L-O-V-E. I don't even know if I spelt it right because it's so damn hot. But you, my friend, on this Padres Saturday, whatever, you want to fall in love? Cool. I'm going to fall in love with some air conditioning in the meantime. Just a chance.

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3: On Wednesdays, it's time to play a game. Let's do it. Could you beat the Bosnian? Sonia's on the phone, and she's going to see if she can beat the Bosnian today. How are you, Sonia?
4: Good morning. I'm good. How about you?
3: Hey, excited to have you on. Now, Adina has had a pretty good track record lately.
5: Mm-hmm.
3: It's been, I think, more than 50-50. I think you've been winning more than 50-50.
5: I think so, too.
3: Yes. So today might be the day that you beat Adina and put her back in the losers category. We'll see what happens. We're going to give you 30 seconds to answer trivia questions while she's out of the room. When you're done, I'll give you the correct answers on the ones you got wrong, give you your score. We'll bring her back in, ask her the same questions, and compare scores. And that's where it gets interesting. So let's do it.
5: Good luck, Sonia.
4: Thank you.
3: Right, there she goes. Gently puts down the headphones and door shut. All right. 30 seconds on the clock. Now, Sonia, remember to say pass if you get stumped. There's no point spending time on questions that you don't know the answer. Just get to the ones you do, okay?
4: Okay.
3: All right, there's a little bit of a delay, so I'm going to start the timer right after the first question. Here we go. On your marks, get set, go. Who started Apple Computers with Steve Jobs?
4: Pass.
3: Name a candy bar without chocolate.
4: Payday.
3: What movie has the quote, "You're going to need a bigger boat"?
4: Pass.
3: Besides a camel, what animal is known for its hump?
4: Toad.
3: Where would you order the tour of Italy?
4: Olive Garden.
3: Name a store that sells fishing gear.
4: REI.
3: Where is the car company Audi from?
4: New Zealand.
3: All right. Apple Computers,
4: horrible.
3: You passed on that? No, actually not as bad as you think. So out of seven, actually, you know, you answered a lot of questions. Usually we get to about five. So out of seven questions, you got one, two, three right. So the person that started Apple,
4: that's less than half.
3: It's not, you're right. This actually wasn't that good. I'm going to be honest. Now, hold on. Let's go over your correct answers, and you can feel good about that. The person who started Apple Computers with Steve Jobs was Steve Wozniak. Candy bar without chocolate. Payday. You got that one right away. That's really good. Movie quote. You're going to need a bigger boat. Do you know what that is? Jaws.
4: No.
3: Jaws. He sees the shark for the first time. Now you know, right? What camel is, what animal is known for its hump besides a camel? Not a toad, but a humpback whale. Humpback whale's the answer.
4: Oh my gosh.
3: You got Tour of Italy right? Correct. You got REI right? They sell fishing gear. And the car company Audi is actually from Germany. So
4: Germany.
3: Yes. But if you want to buy an Audi in New Zealand, they probably sell them there too. It's just not from there. So we won't stop you. All right. So let's go over this again. You got Payday right. You got Tour of Italy right. And fishing gear. So three out of seven. Let's bring Adina in. The longer we take, by the way, the more nervous she gets. So
4: okay.
3: Yeah.
4: Yes.
3: All right, Adina.
6: Deer in the headlights right now.
3: Out of seven, she answered seven. She got three right.
5: Ooh, okay.
3: All right, 30 seconds on the clock. Listen in, Sonia. Let's see how Adina does. Say pass if you get stumped. On your marks, get set, go. Who started Apple Computers with Steve Jobs?
5: Tim Cook.
3: Name a candy bar without chocolate.
5: Payday.
3: What movie has the quote, "You're going to need a bigger boat"?
5: Jaws.
3: Besides a camel, what animal is known for its hump?
5: A rhino.
3: Where would you order the tour of Italy?
5: Olive Garden.
3: Name a store that sells fishing. All right.
5: Oh, ask me.

0: me, ask me. I feel confident.
1: The
0: come on.
1: The buzzer sounded. Sells fishing gear.
0: The men's sports Goodman Warehouse.
2: Sure.
1: Is, of course.
0: I don't know that one.
1: You know what would have been a good answer? Walmart.
0: Yeah. Oh, yeah.
1: There's one.
2: Cabela's, Gas,
0: oh,
2: Bass
0: that's
2: Pro.
0: Right. Yeah.
1: Bass Pro Shops, Cabela's,
0: that's
1: Walmart,
0: the one I was thinking of.
1: Target.
0: Yeah, oh, all of them.
1: Yeah, there you go. Why not just throw a store out there, right? And occasionally, probably, TJ Maxx, because they'll sell anything.
2: Occasionally.
0: Yeah.
2: You never know. You might see a fishing reel.
1: Wow, all right.
2: You might see a reel there.
1: Right? Yeah. So listen, it's 3-3.
0: Oh, really? I thought
1: yes.
0: I did so much better.
1: Steve Jobs started Apple Computers with Steve Wozniak.
0: Oh, yeah.
1: All right. Name a candy bar without chocolate. Payday, you got that. Jaws, you got that right. A camel, that besides a camel, humpback whale.
0: Oh.
2: It's got a hump.
1: For its humpback whale. and then Tour of Italy is Olive Garden. So you got Payday, okay. Jaws, and Olive Garden.
0: Okay.
1: It's a
0: I'm
1: tie
0: ready
1: game.
0: For a tie. Let's go.
1: All right. Are you both ready?
3: Yes. Ready.
1: All right. I'm going to ask a question. You have to yell out your name the second you think you know the answer. First person to yell out their name, I'll call on you. You have 5 seconds to answer. Get it right, you win. Get it wrong, your opponent wins. Here's your question. Name a movie with Shaquille O'Neal.
3: Oh, my God.
0: Yeah. Adina.
1: Adina.
0: Zap. I don't know.
2: What?
1: You're right. No, oh, it's not Zap. What's you're right to laugh.
2: Wrong sound effect.
1: Yeah.
0: I have no idea.
3: Like a genie movie?
1: A genie movie. Do you remember the genie movie? Kazam.
2: Kazam.
0: Oh, okay.
1: He was in Kazam.
0: Yeah. That's close enough. No?
1: I think not. Steel. He was in a movie called Steel. He was in Scary Movie 4. He was in the Lego movie as a voice.
0: Oh.
1: And he's been in a ton of movies. Hubie Halloween. He was in that one.
2: Oh, wow.
1: Yeah, he's been quite a bit. So. Hey, you won. Don't listen, Sonia. Don't question it. Quit while you're ahead.
2: Good, yeah.
1: Yes. You won. Walk away. Nothing to see here. Brought to you by the Sports Goodman Something Common 7 Outlet. Thank you.
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helping do some Saturday things right here on Z90. It is me, Trey, and you know for a fact some folks in the East County, too, because it's hot out there, probably posting some things on Instagram, you know, TikTok, and then using the saxophones in the background. It's getting louder. The heat is killing.

0: Norton is Rick.
1: I got off the 215 and I'm heading through Hemet to go the back way.
2: Yeah.
1: Problem is, when you come over that little summit, you're going to come down to the 10 freeway. There's also train tracks. And I caught the train, too.
2: Yeah. And you're thinking to yourself, you're looking at the train like, dude, this is the world's entire supply chain on this train. Because this really is the forever train.
1: Those trains go 6 miles an hour and have 600 cars. Yeah. So you do the math.
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1: We play a game on Wednesdays where all you have to do is beat Adina at basic trivia. It's called... Daniel is ready to play today. Let's bring him in. Daniel, welcome to Beat the Bosnian. How are you?
7: I'm doing great. Hey, Morton.
1: Hey, Morton. We've got 30 seconds on the clock, and Adina's going to leave the room. I've got 10 questions to ask you. You can either answer or say pass if you get stumped. The clock is going, so I always say pass. If it's even 1 second you don't know the answer, just say pass and move on. Get to the easy ones first.
2: There you go.
1: Yeah, be very easy. In the meantime, let's say we get through all 10 questions and you've said pass a bunch, we'll go back to the ones we said pass on and start over if there's time left. Okay. Then
7: we're going to
1: bring Adina back in. We'll ask her the same questions and compare scores. Right. Everybody up to speed.
8: Yes.
1: All right. Very good. Everybody play along in your car right now and let's see how well you do. Adina, so long.
8: All right. Good luck.
1: That was good luck to you, Daniel.
7: Thank you.
1: Maybe to me, because you know what? It's not easy being here sometimes. All right, here we go. 30 seconds on the clock. Say pass if you get stumped. On your marks, get set, go. Name a city in Greece.
7: Paris.
1: What fish is orange inside?
7: A scallop.
1: Name a movie with Justin Timberlake in it.
7: Out of time. In time.
1: Where would you find a piston?
7: Car motor.
1: Name an NHL team.
7: The Ducks.
1: What state has Yellowstone National Park?
7: California.
1: All right. Time's up. Today you got 3 right. D-Rock, I need you to look something up real quick. In fact, I have to because Adina's in your room. I don't want Adina to see this. I'm looking up Justin Timberlake in time. Just to make sure we'll give you credit for that. Absolutely. So today, you name a city in Greece. You said Paris? No, that's France. Greece, Athens would be probably the number one, they would say. What fish is orange inside? Orange fish inside is kind of, it's more red. We're looking at salmon for that one. Name a movie with Justin Timberlake. You said in time, correct? Engine has a piston and an NHL team. You said the Ducks. Absolutely. Anaheim Ducks. And Yellowstone National Park is in Idaho, Wyoming, and Montana. All parts of that park are in those states. California has Yellowstone. I'm sorry, Yosemite. And those two often get mixed up. So that's a common mistake. So out of 6, you got 3 today. Not bad. Let's bring Adina in and see how she does. Hold on. Here she comes. We'll see how this goes. All right, Adina. Out of 6, he got 3 right.
8: Oh, all right.
1: So we'll see how you do. Listen in, Daniel. Good luck to you, Adina. 30 seconds on the clock. Say pass if you get stumped. On your marks, get set, go. Name a city in Greece.
8: Athens.
1: What fish is orange inside?
8: Salmon.
1: Name a movie with Justin Timberlake.
8: Oh, The Social Network.
1: Where would you find a piston?
8: In football.
1: Name an NHL team.
8: The Canada Dry. Yeah.
1: What state has Yellowstone National Park?
8: Time's up. The one.
2: Canada Dry.
1: See, Daniel, you thought you were going to lose.
2: I need that jersey.
7: No, I was very, very hopeful.
1: Yeah. Well, dreams come true. Yeah.
8: Oh my gosh.
1: You haven't won yet. It's a tie game. Athens
8: wow.
1: is in Greece.
8: Yes. Okay.
1: Salmon is orange inside.
8: Okay.
1: Social Network.
8: Yes.
1: Justin Timberlake, no doubt. He was also in Trolls, Pop Star, Palmer, all movies with him. Where would you find a piston? It's very interesting that you associated a football team with that, because the Detroit Lions

Hopefully having a great Saturday. It's me, Trey Z90. Hello. And of course, it's hot outside. If you didn't know, San Diegans were freaking out. Once it gets 66 degrees, it's too hot. But come on, you hit the hundreds. It's like, what the hell? And then all of a sudden, you're probably thinking to yourself, what do I do if I'm stuck at home? Well, you can go to Z90.com and try to win some Jonas Brothers tickets because they're going to be in San Diego in November.

Oh my goodness. Yes, sir, indeedy. If you don't know by now, it is hot outside for some San Diegans freaking out. If you're from Arizona, they're laughing at us. Understandably so. But you know what? The one place I wouldn't mind being in right now is the freezer section of Costco.

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1: Would you rather date someone who only drinks Mountain Dew or date someone who only drinks eggnog?
2: I think this one is really easy. We might all agree on this, I think.
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